0: Melody is set to be performed by Ray, Somber and Teddy Swims. Plus, Taylor Swift is rumoured to perform her new single, Patient Zero. And Jessica Lange revealed what made her come back to American Horror Story Season 13.
1: Ryan Murphy talked me into coming back because he promised that... First, he talked to me about playing Constance, which I think was his favorite character that I did. But I said, I'll come back if I can do all four characters. And then I threw in one extra that's kind of a mystery character.
2: All right.
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4: 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T's and C's, boring legal stuff up on Spin's website as well. You've got from now until this Friday, 3 p.m. to enter. If you do that, Barry Dunn may call you then. If he does, 5 rings of the phone is what we'll give you. You got to answer that within 5 rings. Tell him that prize amount, 200,000 euro, and it's all yours. Simple as that.
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0: Casey Musgraves, Dry Spell. Really has been for September. It still feels like summer, but one thing I'm not looking forward to, we will know it's real when the clocks go back. Not thinking about that now, though. Let's get Shakira on next on the latest track from Clementine Douglas. It's called Trust. It's on the way.
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Now, I always say this lady's someone you know, but you don't know. You hear the name Clementine Douglas. Doesn't really ring any bells, but you know her voice. She's been on tracks with Calvin Harris, MK, Chase and Status, and so many more. Clementine Douglas. 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It's Trust.

0: Matthew Matthews, as always, not leaving you empty-handed. The hits continue into the early morning, /late night, with Ariana Grande on the way, Miley in there as well. A reminder, €200,000 is at stake. It's guaranteed to be given away this Friday on Spin's Cash Machine. So if you haven't got the details, Fully Charged will give you all those details. They're back this morning from 7 a.m. Until tomorrow night, have a good one.
1: Ireland's got millions of stories, and today we're going to hear more of them.
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6: Hey, it's Shannon here. First up, Taylor Swift announced she's dropping new music this week. Taking to Instagram, she wrote, "I've been impatiently waiting to tell you that my brand new single, Patient Zero, will drop on the 25th of September. The announcement comes after the Life of a Showgirl coded countdown appeared on her website, with some zeros added as Easter eggs on the Life of a Showgirl lyrics in her Instagram bio. Some clever Swifties are now convinced her Emmy's clue decodes the word encore. And Traitors Ireland is officially over after the grand finale took place last night.
7: I had such an amazing time. If I win the money, I would love to go on a honeymoon with my husband, and that's going to happen. But also, I'll send you loads of pictures because I am a faithful.
8: Are you serious?
7: Yes. And you met my husband, Dennis.
8: Your husband, Dennis?
6: Yep, Anna and Diego won season 2 as faithfuls, securing that 45,850 prize pop between them. Mariah Carey might be the queen of Christmas, but Ella Langley is officially the queen of the charts. Ella just broke Mariah's all-time record for the longest-running number one song on the Billboard Hot 100 as Choosin' Texas tops the chart for the 23rd week. The record was previously held by All I Want for Christmas Is You, which spent 22 weeks at number one. Graham Norton revealed he gets Tom Cruise's famous coconut cake every Christmas.
9: It's every Christmas, you get this beautiful cake from Tom Cruise saying, you know, have a lovely holiday. And also, I don't know what's in it because it stays fresh for a long time. Because it arrives kind of late November, early December. And we normally have it on Boxing Day.
6: And Hilary Duff made all of her dreams come true when she recreated that iconic Trevi Fountain scene from the Lizzie McGuire movie during her visit to Rome. Adele has opened up about Nicole Kidman's reaction to her song.
10: I can't believe that Nicole Kidman knows who I am. Like, that is insane. And I wrote it obviously because I love her so much. So to get the recognition from the person that you wrote the song about, like, she's a legend. Because it's like Nicole Kidman loves it and she knows me.
6: This year's VMAs will pay tribute to the late George Michael. A tribute melody is set to be performed by Ray, Somber and Teddy Swims. Plus, Taylor Swift is rumoured to perform her new single, Patient Zero. And Jessica Lange revealed what made her come back to American Horror Story Season 13.
11: Ryan Murphy talked me into coming back because he promised that first he talked to me about playing Constance, which I think was his favorite character that I did. But I said, I'll come back if I can do all four characters. And then I threw in one extra that's kind of a mystery character.
12: All right.
6: Oh, I'm so excited. 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
2: Hey, it's Shannon here. First up, Taylor Swift announced she's dropping new music this week. Taking to Instagram, she wrote, "I've been impatiently waiting to tell you that my brand new single, Patient Zero, will drop on the 25th of September." The announcement comes after the Life of a Showgirl coded countdown appeared on her website, with some zeros added as Easter eggs on the Life of a Showgirl lyrics in her Instagram bio. Some clever Swifties are now convinced her Emmy's clue decodes the word encore. And Traitors Ireland is officially over after the grand finale took place last night.
3: "I had such an amazing time. If I win the money, I would love to go on a honeymoon with my husband, and that's going to happen. But also, I'll send you loads of pictures because I am a faithful."
4: "Are you serious?"
3: "Yes. And you met my husband, Dennis."
4: "Your husband, Dennis?"
2: Yep, Anna and Diego won season 2 as faithfuls, securing that 45,850 prize pot between them. Mariah Carey might be the queen of Christmas, but Ella Langley is officially the queen of the charts. Ella just broke Mariah's all-time record for the longest-running number one song on the Billboard Hot 100 as Choosin' Texas tops the chart for the 23rd week. The record was previously held by All I Want for Christmas Is You, which spent 22 weeks at number one. Graham Norton revealed he gets Tom Cruise's famous coconut cake every Christmas.
5: "It's every Christmas. You get this beautiful cake from Tom Cruise saying, have a lovely holiday. And also, I don't know what's in it because it stays fresh for a long time. Because it arrives kind of late November, early December. And we normally have it on Boxing Day."
2: And Hilary Duff made all of her dreams come true when she recreated that iconic Trevi Fountain scene from the Lizzie McGuire movie during her visit to Rome. Adele has opened up about Nicole Kidman's reaction to her song.
6: "I can't believe that Nicole Kidman knows who I am. Like, that is insane. And I wrote it obviously because I love her so much. So to get the recognition from the person that you wrote the song about, like, she's a legend. Because it's like Nicole Kidman loves it and she knows me."
2: This year's VMAs will pay tribute to the late George Michael. A tribute melody is set to be performed by Ray, Somber and Teddy Swims. Plus, Taylor Swift is rumoured to perform her new single, Patient Zero. And Jessica Lange revealed what made her come back to American Horror Story Season 13.
7: "Ryan Murphy talked me into coming back because he promised that, first he talked to me about playing Constance, which I think was his favorite character that I did. But I said, I'll come back if I can do all four characters. And then I threw in one extra that's kind of a mystery character."
8: All right.
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2: Hey, it's Shannon here. First up, Taylor Swift announced she's dropping new music this week. Taking to Instagram, she wrote, "I've been impatiently waiting to tell you that my brand new single, Patient Zero, will drop on the 25th of September." The announcement comes after the Life of a Showgirl coded countdown appeared on her website, with some zeros added as Easter eggs on the Life of a Showgirl lyrics in her Instagram bio. Some clever Swifties are now convinced her Emmy's clue decodes the word encore. And Traitors Ireland is officially over after the grand finale took place last night.
3: "I had such an amazing time. If I win the money, I would love to go on a honeymoon with my husband, and that's going to happen. But also, I'll send you loads of pictures because I am a faithful."
4: "Are you serious?"
3: "Yes. And you met my husband, Dennis."
4: "Your husband, Dennis?"
2: Yep, Anna and Diego won season 2 as faithfuls, securing that 45,850 prize pot between them. Mariah Carey might be the queen of Christmas, but Ella Langley is officially the queen of the charts. Ella just broke Mariah's all-time record for the longest-running number one song on the Billboard Hot 100 as Choosin' Texas tops the chart for the 23rd week. The record was previously held by All I Want for Christmas Is You, which spent 22 weeks at number one. Graham Norton revealed he gets Tom Cruise's famous coconut cake every Christmas.
5: "It's every Christmas. You get this beautiful cake from Tom Cruise saying, have a lovely holiday. And also, I don't know what's in it because it stays fresh for a long time. Because it arrives kind of late November, early December. And we normally have it on Boxing Day."
2: And Hilary Duff made all of her dreams come true when she recreated that iconic Trevi Fountain scene from the Lizzie McGuire movie during her visit to Rome. Adele has opened up about Nicole Kidman's reaction to her song.
6: "I can't believe that Nicole Kidman knows who I am. Like, that is insane. And I wrote it obviously because I love her so much. So to get the recognition from the person that you wrote the song about, like, she's a legend. Because it's like Nicole Kidman loves it and she knows me."
2: This year's VMAs will pay tribute to the late George Michael. A tribute melody is set to be performed by Ray, Somber and Teddy Swims. Plus, Taylor Swift is rumoured to perform her new single, Patient Zero. And Jessica Lange revealed what made her come back to American Horror Story Season 13.
7: "Ryan Murphy talked me into coming back because he promised that, first he talked to me about playing Constance, which I think was his favorite character that I did. But I said, I'll come back if I can do all four characters. And then I threw in one extra that's kind of a mystery character."
8: All right.
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you on Fifth Street. I suddenly miss you again. Remember the night in the taxi? You said you were moving away, holding your hand in the backseat.

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2: Hey, it's Shannon here. First up, Taylor Swift announced she's dropping new music this week. Taking to Instagram, she wrote, "I've been impatiently waiting to tell you that my brand new single, Patient Zero, will drop on the 25th of September." The announcement comes after the Life of a Showgirl coded countdown appeared on her website, with some zeros added as Easter eggs on the Life of a Showgirl lyrics in her Instagram bio. Some clever Swifties are now convinced her Emmy's clue decodes the word encore. And Traitors Ireland is officially over after the grand finale took place last night.
3: "I had such an amazing time. If I win the money, I would love to go on a honeymoon with my husband, and that's going to happen. But also, I'll send you loads of pictures because I am a faithful."
4: "Are you serious?"
3: "Yes. And you met my husband, Dennis."
4: "Your husband, Dennis?"
2: Yep, Anna and Diego won season 2 as faithfuls, securing that $45,850 prize pot between them. Mariah Carey might be the queen of Christmas, but Ella Langley is officially the queen of the charts. Ella just broke Mariah's all-time record for the longest-running number one song on the Billboard Hot 100 as Choosin' Texas tops the chart for the 23rd week. The record was previously held by All I Want for Christmas Is You, which spent 22 weeks at number one. Graham Norton revealed he gets Tom Cruise's famous coconut cake every Christmas.
5: "It's every Christmas, you get this beautiful cake from Tom Cruise saying, have a lovely holiday. And also, I don't know what's in it because it stays fresh for a long time. Because it arrives kind of late November, early December. And we normally have it on Boxing Day."
2: And Hilary Duff made all of her dreams come true when she recreated that iconic Trevi fountain scene from the Lizzie McGuire movie during her visit to Rome. Adele has opened up about Nicole Kidman's reaction to her song.
6: "I can't believe that Nicole Kidman knows who I am. Like, that is insane. And I wrote it obviously because I love her so much. So to get the recognition from the person that you wrote the song about, like, she's a legend. Because it's like Nicole Kidman loves it and she knows me."
2: This year's VMAs will pay tribute to the late George Michael. A tribute melody is set to be performed by Ray, Somber and Teddy Swims. Plus, Taylor Swift is rumoured to perform her new single, Patient Zero. And Jessica Lange revealed what made her come back to American Horror Story Season 13.
7: "Ryan Murphy talked me into coming back because he promised that, first he talked to me about playing Constance, which I think was his favorite character that I did. 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And then I threw in one extra that's kind of a mystery character."
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0: Here's what you need to know.
6: I'm Leah, here's what's happening. Growth in house prices in Dublin is easing. That's according to the latest residential market review from DNG. Prices are climbing at the slowest annual rate since early 2024. Paul McGartroyd from the Property Advisors says it's a positive for those buying homes.
7: Prices are still increasing, but the rate at which they're increasing has moderated, which is good news for buyers who are out there in the market.
6: Meanwhile, 50,000 homes could have been built here between 2019 and 2024 with the money committed to data centres. A new academic report published today claims that the benefits of data centres to local economies are exaggerated. Dr. Patrick Brody, assistant professor at UCD, says labourers are helping to build data centres rather than homes.
8: There could have been 50,000 homes built between 2019 and 2024 with the same, you know, capital allocated into the data centre sector, right?
6: The Taoiseach will address the UN this evening as the 81st General Assembly continues. It comes after he met with the New York Mayor Zoran Mamdani yesterday. Our political correspondent Sean Defoe was there.
9: Micheál Martin and Zoran Mamdani were the guest bingo hosts at a seniors' lunch at an Irish community centre in New York yesterday before holding their meeting in the city's subway, where they discussed housing, the GAA and a United Ireland was brought up.
6: The number of people needing palliative care here is expected to increase by 50% by 2046. That's according to the Irish Hospice Foundation. It's holding a national meeting on this at Croke Park today. Paula O'Reilly from the Irish Hospice Foundation says there's inequality in how people experience death in this country.
10: In Ireland, there's inequity when it comes to palliative and end-of-life care. So talking with underrepresented groups such as homelessness, migrant communities, and really getting to understand what matters.
6: And Aardman is auctioning more than 220 puppets and props to mark its 50th anniversary. Wallace Gromit and Feathers McGraw are among the characters.
11: People love the fact that these feel like real characters, real people in their own world.
6: That's director and animator Will Besher. Some of the puppets are extremely rare, with only a handful ever made.
12: There are always signs that someone's won the lotto, like your auntie's new chandelier in the downstairs loo, or someone on your road changing their Wi-Fi name to the East Wing. See? 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The National Lottery. 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
6: Republic of Ireland manager Hamer Halgrimsson admits it's been hard for the players to focus on tonight's game against Kosovo. The boys in green get their Nations League campaign underway this evening at 7:45. Halgrimsson knows tonight's game will be tricky.
14: We would be glad to come here with a draw in a tough away game, first game of a tournament. We need to be focused and switched on playing them. And that's a tough task at the moment. But I think when it comes to the game, we will be fully focused and ready.
6: Katie McCabe started for Chelsea, who held on to a 1-0 win for their first match of the season's Women's Champions League. Midfielder Kira Walsh was forced off in the first half with an injury. Download the GoLight app now, your new home for off the ball.
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0: Spins on.
13: You've got Emma, Dave, and Fiona.
0: Dave and Fiona are on spin.
15: Hey, what's going on? Good morning. How are we? It is 3 minutes past seven on Thursday, the 24th of September, 2026. Here with Emma, Dave and Fiona.
16: Good morning. The week is absolutely flying along. I've been telling you, I've just been getting so much mileage out of this trip. I was in Cove over the weekend. We were staying with Dwayne's mom. Mm-hmm. And on the Saturday, she invited over for breakfast, brunch, if you will, Dwayne's friend and his wife, Kate. Dwayne's friend, Luke, his wife, Kate, and their little girl, Ivy. And Ivy is, I think she's seven, and she's kind of at that age that she's like, what will I draw? Tell me what to draw. Like, can I draw you a picture?
15: I actually hate that.
16: Okay, Ivy, I hope you're not listening. She does actually listen to this show. Well,
15: I don't hate Ivy. I don't know Ivy. Ivy's fine in my book, but you know
16: what, a kid
15: does
16: that. But
15: you want
16: her to figure out herself what to draw.
15: No, but it's just like, I'm sorry. Like, I just don't care, and I don't know how to pretend to care.
16: Yeah, we were like, draw the scenery. Like, do you want to draw, like, this mask that Dwayne's mom brought back?
15: Does she have an answer in mind that she wants you to say?
16: Sometimes, maybe. And then she drew unprovoked me and my son, Bobby, right?
15: Okay, great.
16: And do you know, you have to be so excited about this, of course. You're like, oh my God, that is absolutely gorgeous. But she drew Bobby like, do you know when you look at like a really old, like Renaissance painting and the baby is like, not well, like it's got like really like unproportionately like long eyelashes and a facial expression that's like, what has that child seen?
15: Yeah, I didn't want to mention it. See, but that is exactly
16: that's what
15: how,
16: he looks.
15: That's exactly
16: like.
15: How Bobby looks.
16: I know this is visual, but I'll just show you guys because it's just a bit of fun. He got his comb over very accurate now.
15: His comb over. Oh my God.
16: And then
17: it looks.
16: It does.
15: It's like a Horrid Henry illustration.
16: It's exactly like a Horrid Henry. She's a big reader, so she must be reading a lot of Horrid Henry. And then she did, like, I was wearing necklaces and she did those. And then, like, she did, like, a leopard skin, like, tracksuit bottoms for me because that was what I was wearing.
15: Nice.
16: But you have to be like, God, I will frame that.
15: Yeah, yeah, yeah.
16: And that is fab. I'm like, will it give him nightmares if I put that up in his room?
15: We have in our kitchen, like, in my shared house kitchen, one of my housemates Linda's, her niece's Alana, and yeah. Alana came over once and had a piece of paper of like a colouring book and then just got a purple marker and scribbled all over the thing, and that has been on my fridge for 2 years.
16: It's kind of cute, like you actually pay a lot of money for that kind of stuff. Ivy, if you're listening, thank you for the work of art. It will be displayed on Dave's desk,
15: absolutely
16: actually.
15: Framed as well alongside the Claire Byrne signed
16: exactly.
15: photo. This is Spin 103.8's Fully Charged. Good morning, we're Emma, Dave and Fiona. Don't forget, today is one day many voices telling you all about the details coming up. We got the tricky 10, we got the girly quiz, it's all happening right here, so stay with us. Florence Road on the way after Harry Styles kicks us off. Aperture.

0: God, I love them. Florence Road, 7563. 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Welcome to Thursday.
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0: Today we're hearing from people with different backgrounds, experiences and identities, sharing stories about life in Ireland and the communities they belong to. 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
1: Today is all about understanding each other a little better by hearing stories from voices that deserve to be heard. Ella Anderson from the newsroom has been working hard behind the scenes and she's here with us this morning to tell us a bit more about today.
3: Morning, Ella. Hey, how are you?
4: Morning.
3: Now, Ella, you've had a really busy few months working on this campaign and you've met and spoken to some really interesting people. Tell us what's been going on.
4: So over the last sort of 2 or 3 months, I've been going around Dublin. I've been to every corner of this county to chat to people a little bit about their experiences. So I've spoken to people from a range of different backgrounds. I've spoken to people with disabilities, people from the LGBTQ plus community, yes, people with from a range of different ethnicities as well, just to kind of speak about their experiences and highlight what they want people to know about their identities. And a big one as well is what the rest of us can do to make things a little bit easier and a little bit more inclusive in our society.
3: Bit more considerate for other people,
0: I
3: yeah?
0: I like this, because do you know what? Sometimes you can always kind of feel like you're maybe doing something wrong, or maybe saying the wrong thing, or you feel like, oh, do you know what? You constantly feel guilty. I would like to learn this immediately, actually. The quicker, the better.
4: Well, that is a really common fear, especially as we become more aware of diversity in our society, that people get a little bit nervous about saying the wrong thing or maybe possibly offending people. And this came up a lot as well, of how can we be respectful?
3: And you'd imagine what you don't want to happen is people to start saying nothing because they're too scared to get something wrong, and then someone by default feels excluded. Do you know what I mean? So I presume a lot of people would be like, we'd rather hear the mistakes and teach than learn nothing. Yeah.
4: Exactly. And I think a lot of people maybe even listening have had people in their life who've maybe transitioned or are using different pronouns to what they were using before. And it can be really difficult if you've been referring to someone by one set of pronouns for so long, having no one expects you to instantly magically switch over. You're going to make a few mistakes here and there. But the big thing is to, what do you need to do if you do make a mistake, and how can you say it in a respectful way and apologise? Well, I spoke to Carmel, who is from Belong To, which is an LGBTQ plus charity that works with a lot of young queer people across the country, and she told me a little bit about what we should do.
5: I think this is somewhere people are terrified of getting wrong, and the thing is, we're human, you're going to say it wrong, like, and I think it's just really about, I suppose, acknowledging, going, oh sorry, I slipped up there, I really didn't mean that, and then saying the right pronouns again. So that's really important, rather than dismissing it. I think most people are understanding in terms of what's the intent behind it. I mean, people see that, okay, you made a $6,000.
4: Exactly. So just move, apologize, correct yourself and move on. Don't make a big show of it.
3: Exactly.
1: I think this can be the thing, like if you have a family member who, yeah, has transitioned or is using different pronouns, and then there's that family member who's like, oh God, sorry. And then the conversation moves on and they're still saying, I can't believe I did that. Oh, you must think I'm terrible. And you understand, but it's like, now you're making everything,
0: I think we do that, as Irish people for anything. We're like, oh, geez, oh, sorry about that.
3: I'm an awful idiot.
1: And it's like, you are trying and you're trying to do the right thing, but it's also like, it doesn't actually need to be that big a deal, because now you're making the person uncomfortable and making the person feel like they need to be like, don't worry about it, oh sorry about me, you know.
3: Yeah, because then what we do then is, Irish people, what you actually are doing, and you might not mean to do it, is the person who's just been misgendered is now apologising to you, and that's not the plan. Do you remember, and I know as radio presenters, Dave in particular, I think it's caught both of us at the very beginning when Sam Smith changed their pronouns at the beginning, just in the very early stages of that, whenever a Sam Smith song would play on the show, I would say 9 times out of 10 we were all nailing it as radio people, but occasionally you'd slip and you'd panic on the air inside and then go, guys, I'm really sorry about that, I made a mistake, and you'd correct yourself very briefly and move on.
1: Yeah, it doesn't need to be a big deal.
3: And the first time that you apologise even on the air for that, you're like, okay, that was fine, that was no big deal, no one's cross with me, everyone's okay, I just made a mistake, and then in future you won't make that mistake
1: and
3: again.
1: And it's almost nice listening to be like, oh, that's all you have to do, you just have to say, oh sorry, I mean they, and it's like, it doesn't need to be like, guys, I'm going to be taken off the air because I said, you know, it's just, it's not a big deal.
3: It's a small little change.
4: Exactly. And another thing that came up as well was this idea of when someone maybe doesn't look traditionally ethnically Irish and you're asking them, where are you from? Mm-hmm. And they tell you that they're Irish and you go, maybe a follow-up, oh, but where are you from?
3: Oh, yeah.
0: Where are you really from?
4: Yeah. Exactly, exactly. It's just, it might be from a pure intention of wanting to understand someone's background or learn about their culture.
3: Yeah.
4: But that idea of where are you from is sort of questioning their Irish identity. You're not really Irish. Where are you actually from? Or that something about their identity is wrong or weird.
0: What if, like, though, if they have, like, say, an accent that's clearly, like, I don't know, Eastern European or something, and you're kind of like, oh, well, you don't sound Irish. I mean, is it all right to be, like, curious?
4: I spoke to Precious, who's born in Ireland, but her parents are both Nigerian, and she was explaining to me a little bit about how people can ask respectfully, and she doesn't mind that people ask, but she wants them to say it respectfully.
6: Is there a nice way to ask? I think, yeah. Just be like, oh, what's your ethnic background? Like, I'm just curious. And add the I'm just curious part, because then we can see your intentions. I also think it's the way you ask, the tone you ask as well.
3: Totally. I think a lot of the time they're like, where are you really from? Is like a bit aggro.
4: It's accusatory.
3: It's like, it's making someone feel like they don't belong, which is not what you want at all.
1: Especially if all someone's known growing up is Ireland, and they've just like
3: their home.
1: And it's like, no, I'm Irish. And I think as well with these things, it's just not black and white. Some people could be like, yeah, I don't mind discussing where I'm from. Or some people be like, do you know what? I don't actually want to talk about that with you. I'm from Ireland.
4: There is a bit of fatigue if you're constantly having to explain what your background is.
3: Exactly. And just because, say, for example, the four of us in the room are white, right?
1: Yeah.
3: And no one would go, but where are you really from? Imagine if they did, and every time we had to go, well, my mom was from here, and my dad and my granny was from there, and then they moved over in the 60s.
1: You just couldn't be arsed, and it's
3: none of their business. So why is it then our business when someone doesn't look like...
1: You're expected to have to give that whole family tree every time you get into a taxi, or every time you meet someone new.
4: And there's nothing wrong about being curious about someone's background. A lot of it is we just want to learn from other people's culture, but we need to be aware that this is probably... maybe their fifth time getting asked that day.
1: Yeah.
4: Do you know what I mean? Mm. So maybe only do it if we know them well.
1: It's like, think about what is your motivation for asking it. Like, do you want, or do you just want someone to make you feel comfortable? Or do you want to find out how to include them and make them feel comfortable?
4: Mm-hmm. Exactly. And there's so much work that has gone into the content that you guys will be hearing throughout the day. People that have gone out and about and talked to and learned about their experience. So I would really recommend that everyone listen in. You can also check out Spin Socials as well, where you'll be seeing all the highlights. You can also check the article on our website. Loads going on throughout the day. So make sure that you listen in, and I really hope that some people learn some stuff along the way.
3: It's such a positive day. It's a brilliant cause. So well done, Ella, on all your hard work. And later in the show as well, myself, Dave and Fiona, we'll be catching up with Conor McCauley. He's a wheelchair user and a disability advocate, and we're looking forward to catching up with him. Thank you so much
0: for
3: your
0: Ella.
3: Time, Ella.
4: Thanks, Melala.
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1: Speaking of Taylor Swift, there is a quiet hum getting louder and louder, vibrating on my various Discover pages because she's been dropping Easter eggs left and right. Now, we do know her new song, Patient Zero, is out tomorrow.
2: Tomorrow.
1: We're going to be playing that. Yeah. We're going to be playing that on Spin
0: 103. Are you genuinely excited, the two of you? Because you're both Swifties.
1: Well, I don't know if I am an all-and-out Swiftie. Like, I would have a healthy, like, level of, you know, critique when it comes to Taylor Swift. But I enjoy the lore and I enjoy how invested people get in this.
0: Okay.
1: Because I think it's harmless fun. It's not hurting anyone.
2: And I think that's where I sit. I used to be, like,
1: intense.
2: Bet into it. Yeah. Like, I would follow her every move. And now, like, I enjoy the music. I will still listen to her very religiously. But I am not, like, absolutely ecstatic that there's a new single or more albums to come or something like that.
1: Yeah. So what's happening? The only people that I feel sorry for in this is, say, like, the little kids who are like, oh, I have to have every copy of The Life of a Showgirl and I have to have every re-release and, like, their parents are paying for it.
0: Oh, yeah.
1: Do you know what I mean?
0: The records and stuff like that.
1: Yeah, that's a lot. Okay, so, right. All the chat started a couple of weeks ago when the Emmys were on and there was an Emmys sketch all centered around will Taylor Swift be at the Emmys, and it was like a Law and Order SVU kind of thing.
0: Okay.
1: And that sounded like this.
0: There really is another world out there.
3: The True. Emmys are tonight and the mayor's office is breathing down my neck demanding an answer to the big question, will Taylor Swift be at the Emmys?
0: I hate when they do Taylor Swift stuff on anything. I just like, it's just for...
2: It's a bit cringe. It's for clout, isn't it?
0: It's just for clout, like, isn't it?
1: Well, you hate what happened next.
0: Oh, go on.
1: Because Taylor Swift herself appeared in the sketch.
3: Our perp has a clear MO. A lot of this doesn't fit the pattern. And I don't think everything is a clue. It is to the Swifties.
4: I think what we're going to be looking for is hiding in plain sight.
5: Oh.
4: Saccharide, Aries... From the vineyard, north or south.
3: What did you just say?
0: Does that mean things to you?
1: Not to me, but obviously every Swiftie is going insane online.
2: Because she's like, saying words and what do they mean?
1: What are they? Saccharide, Aries, in the vineyard. Okay, so saccharide is a chemical term for sugar. Aries is a zodiac sign and vineyards are where grapes are grown.
0: I have to give it to her though. Like, this stuff takes time and energy to come up with. I wouldn't be bothered. Like, even the Oasis stuff with their release.
1: All the Easter eggs.
0: I couldn't be arsed. Like, I'd just be like, here, this is what I'm playing.
1: This is what's happening. It gets the fans excited.
0: Yeah, so it's good. It's really cool.
1: Here are the things that people have, like, gotten from this. The third letters of all the words that she said spell encore, like an encore to her last album, The Life of a Showgirl.
0: People are amazing that they can figure that out. That's unbelievable.
1: Exactly. So she's since announced there is going to be an encore of The Life of a Showgirl. It's a re-release and it's going to have four new tracks. Another fan unscrambled the string of words to read, my first records re-record is out Nov 10.
2: Oh,
0: wow.
1: So it's like, is she doing a re-record of her first album?
0: I just love this.
1: Another person said, saccharide is made from, like, okay, is a cellulose fiber and paper is made from that. Taylor Swift released a third page in her newsletter, which is made from paper, to announce some new news about her new album coming out. And that's why saccharide means paper, means her newsletter.
0: Okay? Can I listen to the thing again with all these words?
1: Please.
0: I just want to hear it one more time.
3: Our perp has a clear MO. A lot of this doesn't fit the pattern. And I don't think everything is a clue. It is to the Swifties.
4: I think what we're going to be looking for is hiding in plain sight. Saccharide, Aries, from the vineyard, north or south.
3: What did you just say?
0: Did it start there when she says saccharide, or did it start with the whole...
1: The sketch had been going on for like maybe 2 minutes,
0: but it
1: when
0: was
1: she
0: just
1: does that.
0: That bit.
1: Yeah, and it like hones in on her and she looks directly at the camera. Someone else said, in the Opalite music video, there's like a shot of someone working at a cinema booth and there's a sign behind them that says patient for the encore. Now she's releasing a song called Patient Zero and an encore to The Life of a Showgirl.
2: It's just like
1: people are mad.
2: The level of detail that is in her stuff is unbelievable.
1: I mean, fair play to her. And it usually means kind of nothing. It's like, oh, this means there's an album coming out. This means whatever. And then she changed her Instagram bio. It was like, and baby, that's showbiz or whatever. She changed all the O's in it to mean zero.
0: She did that on Spotify, I think, with the lyrics to a certain

0: song, she changed a certain lyrics to zeros.
1: Yeah, she does be flat out. But then also people are like, patient, zeros, she's pregnant. Because she's going to be a patient and zeros look like a pregnant belly. God knows, guys, honestly. But it's all a bit of crack. We'll listen to the new song tomorrow and we'll see what we think.
0: I do enjoy the clowning when people think it's one thing and it's just like, no.
1: She's like, psych. It's
0: yeah, I just have a song. Sienna Spyro, Great Expectation. 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

0: Sienna Spyro, Great Expectations, Spin 103 with Emma, Dave and Fiona to myself and Fee this morning. 25 to 8, welcome to Thursday. Always reminds me of like, do you remember that, you know that company that do the Christmas ads?
1: John Lewis.
0: John Lewis. Mm. That song reminds me of, like, I just feel like that could be coming
1: out at
0: Christmas.
1: And she had another song that
0: everything she releases, genuinely.
1: Very John Lewis.
0: Very John Lewis.
1: Do you know how young Sienna Spyro is? I know we've talked about this, she's 20 or whatever. She's so young, her mom is called Arabella Spyro. I feel like that is cool baby name. Like, do you know, your mom
0: sounds like a character in Pokemon or something. That sounds so cool.
1: What would their pokey noise be?
0: Arabella! Ara! Ara! There you go.
1: Also like a country man from West Kerry. Alright, so we're going down to the field now. Hi.
0: So hold on. So Sienna Spyro is not a stage name. That's her actual name. And her ma is called Arabella Spyro.
1: Yeah. Arabella Spyro. Isn't that class?
0: That might be the sexiest name in the entire world. Pretty,
1: let me see. Can I get a picky up for Arabella?
0: So I'd imagine her looking like a young Cher.
1: She kind of looks like an old Cher. No, she looks good. I don't know who's that lad she's with, but he's giving
0: looks
1: banker.
0: Like an old Cher is the most derogatory thing anyone's ever said about anyone.
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0: You see that old 80-year-old? Yeah, you look like an older version of
1: her. I know, but Cher looks like 3 years old. Come on.
0: Alright, it's 7:37. Let's check on the roads, shall we? Here's Leah.
3: Good morning, guys. The Lewis Green line is not running between St. Stephen's Green and Dominic because of a power fault. It's busy on the N3 inbound at Junction 3 Consilla. Amien Street inbound is backed up between Connolly and Beresford Place, and both Queen Street and Church Street inbound are busy heading towards the Keys.
1: Thanks so much, Leah. Cash Machine, it is going tomorrow. Why not to you? We'll give you all the details next.
4: You guys ready?
5: 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I'm on the way with Burger King just after Fully Charged. Serving up all the biggest hits all day while you

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0: Kingfisher, Hold Me Down. Spin 103 with Emma, Dave and Fiona. What's going on? Now, today's a big day.
1: Mm-hmm.
0: It's Oasis Code Day.
1: And
0: if no one knows what that is, obviously Oasis are playing Slane Castle. I want to say next August.
1: Or is it July?
0: July, I think. Is it?
1: Even, so people
0: even
1: will find out today if they can, if they get the code and if they can get tickets.
0: Yes.
1: Will people have their tickets today or they'll have access?
2: Tickets go on, so codes come out today.
1: Right.
2: Tickets on sale Friday, Saturday, Sunday. It's staggered.
0: Right,
1: it's all become such a fact.
2: Yeah,
0: but like in order to get a ticket, you can't just all go onto Ticketmaster. There's too much play there.
1: I know Dwayne is the ticket man in our house and he'll always have like three laptops set up like old school, like trying to
0: But he must have three different Ticketmaster accounts because like...
1: I'm not sure how he does it really.
2: Out, doesn't it?
0: It boots you out like it does.
1: He's not too pushed about Oasis this year because you two are going to be announcing like their tour and he's like prioritising that and he's going to go to other dates or whatever.
0: I'm going to go to Oasis and say if I can. Like.
2: Yeah, because if you get a code today, you're still not guaranteed tickets.
1: Yeah, that's the hard thing.
2: The code, I remember when it came out, it was like, the code gives you the chance to purchase tickets.
1: Oh, it's such a faff. I remember when we got our tickets for Oasis in Croke Park and we were on, just taking off to go to my sister's hen and she was like messaging her like then fiance, like being like, get the ticket. And we were like taking off and like, when we landed, we found out that we'd like both got them.
2: Oh,
1: like
2: wow.
1: Dwayne got them. And it is the most unbelievable gig ever. Like I was so glad
0: Slane Castle
1: I was at it.
0: As well.
1: Like. Yeah, it'd be class.
0: I think it'd be so, so good. Be a bit of crack. And also, even though that would overstimulate the hell out of me, I would still like to go just because it's history.
1: It is going
0: to
1: be. I feel like the Fontaines gig is going to be more history making.
0: Yeah,
1: because like Oasis have already played Slane and Fontaines are now the up and comers. And people who are like naysaying Fontaines at the moment, being like, well, it should be like, you know, Rolling Stones or whoever. People are going to be like, I was at that Fontaines gig.
0: Yeah, that's true,
1: and
0: actually.
1: That was history. But I mean, shout out to Noel and Liam as well, and you're great lads, and I do put you on in the house sometimes and all that.
0: Tricky. You're very good. You don't strike me as an Oasis head.
1: Wonderbrick, is it?
0: Wonderbrick. Don't look back in sadness. Right, come here. Tricky 10 is the game we play every single day. It's where we ask you 10 questions. Hopefully you will answer them all correct. If you do, we'll give you 2,000 euro.
1: 2 grand straight away into your pocket. And if you top the leaderboard at the end of the week, you will win that fuzzy charged snooty to get cozy. And it is getting a bit chillier out there now. You might need that. If you would like to play Tricky in a WhatsApp to 087 711 1038 at any time, text us that at any time. We'll get you registered. Tricky in a WhatsApp 087 711 1038.
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0: 7.52. Let's check in the roads with Leah. Morning, Leah.
4: Morning, guys. The Lewis Green Line trams are still out of action between St. Stephen's Green and Dominic. The M50 southbound is slow between Ballymun and Blanche with reports of a breakdown there. Phippsborough Road inbound is busy from Hart's Corner to Doyle's Corner and there's a queue on the M4 eastbound between Maynooth and Selbridge.
1: Thank you, Leah. Oh, Emma, my ally in ruining Dave's life isn't here. What am I going to do? I'll still fly this flag for the both of us. We are playing the girly quiz after 8:30.
3: One day, many voices on spin.
5: Getting from A to B can look very different when you use a wheelchair. Conor McCauley lives with muscular dystrophy and says getting around Ireland can involve a lot more planning than people might realise.
6: Hi everyone, my name is Conor. I am 24 years old. I have myself Duchenne muscular dystrophy, which is a rare muscle wasting disease. For me, I was diagnosed back at 3.5 years old. Duchenne, what it affects is the muscles in your body. So first of all, it can affect your legs and then sort of spread to other areas of the body. Accessing just public transport, for example. Like, I don't think people realise when I say to them, oh, I have to book 24 hours or 48 hours in advance if I live in a sort of station that's not a main station. Driving as well, I wanted to get into driving, but it can cost a lot of money. It can cost me up to like 50 grand, 60 grand. Disabled people want to be able to go out and live in the world as well. But it's also very important because we need to access public health services. So being able to get public transport and being able to access those appointments is really important. But also as well, just to be able to sort of chill. Like, I love being able to go to concerts, gigs. So I want to be able to go out and do that stuff.
5: But Connor's also found some ways around these barriers. Sometimes it's just a matter of having the right equipment.
6: With the gym, I started going back in 2018, I think. They had really great wheelchair equipment. So I could like move the seat out if it was a certain machine. machine. I ended up going to another place for swimming. So the way that I get into the pool is through a hoist. I sort of like transfer onto the seat. It's on wheels. Then they like clip it on, and then the hoist sort of like lowers me and lifts me in. I can't do it manually, but it's a lifeguard who does it. So it's really cool, I have to say.
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8: Due to the leaves falling in autumn and the challenges this brings, Earnroad Éireann wishes to advise customers that a revised timetable will take effect on Dart and Dublin commuter routes from Monday, September 21st until December 12th. Morning and evening peak services will be affected, with some earlier departure times. 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Earnroad Éireann is part of the Transport for Ireland network.
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22: Here's what you need to know.
23: I'm Leah, here's what's happening. Nearly half of older teens are struggling with pressure, anxiety and uncertainty. That's according to new annual research report from the Shona Project. It looked at the difficulties young people face here. 45% feel anxious about the year ahead, while over 60% always experience school pressure. Money given to data centres could have built 50,000 homes here between 2019 and 2024. A new report shows data centres being a wide range of costs on society, which outweigh the benefits. Dr. Patrick Brody from UCD says the centres provide relatively little direct employment.
24: What the government has brought up quite a bit is that this is our, you know, kind of industrial base, right? You know, similar to the German automotive industry. And that comparison just doesn't line up.
23: Almost two-thirds of adults experiencing homelessness are facing it alone. The Simon Week Conference is taking place today at the Dublin Chamber. Burr Grogan from the Simon Communities says this year's campaign is calling for a national commitment to ensure single adults are no longer overlooked.
25: All of the communities are represented, are involved in us calling for one big push to end single adult homelessness.
23: Revolut is piloting a facial recognition payment system. It means customers will be allowed to pay in stores with a glance. Customers who opt in can use their face to verify their identity and authorise payments without a card or phone. The trial is due to start at selected London coffee shops today. The mayor of New York has said he looks to the Irish people for an example of how to show solidarity with the others.
26: The Irish people, and I actually mentioned this to the Taoiseach as well, that when we're thinking in New York City as to what is an example of solidarity, it often comes answer of the Irish.
23: He met the Taoiseach yesterday at the UN General Assembly. He's expected to offer more support to the people of Palestine. And a Scottish grandmother has claimed a Guinness World Record for being the oldest female Fortnite streamer on the planet. Kathy Bowie, or Grumpy Gran 1948, is 78 and says nobody is ever too old to start gaming.
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23: Republic of Ireland manager Hamer Hallgrimsson admits it's been hard for the players to focus on tonight's game against Kosovo. The boys in green get their Nations League campaign underway this evening at 7:45. Hallgrimsson knows tonight's game will be tricky.
29: We would be glad to come here with a draw in a tough away game, first game of a tournament. We need to be focused and switched on playing them.
23: Katie McCabe started for Chelsea, who held on to a 1-0 win for their first match of the season's Women's Champions League. Midfielder Kira Walsh was forced off in the first half with an injury. Micheál Cahill has been put forward as the new manager of the Limerick Senior Footballers. He will take over on an initial 2-year term. Download the Go Loud app now, your new home for off the ball.
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0: Good morning, 3 minutes past eight on Thursday, 24th of September. You're with Emma, Dave and Fiona. It's just myself and Fee this morning.
1: I know, it's lonely. Where's my girl?
0: Where's Emma? I'm sure she'll be back tomorrow. Tomorrow week is Friday. Tomorrow week is Friday, the 2nd of October?
1: Yeah, or is it the 3rd? Why is it giving 3rd to me?
0: No,
1: it doesn't
0: matter. It's the 2nd, but anyway, it's the world famous IMRO Radio Awards.
1: Is that like the Oscars of radio? It is the 2nd.
0: It's like the Oscars of Irish radio.
1: Wow-wee. So, now, I've never been to this because last year I was at a wedding, so I'm really excited.
0: I'm very excited for you to experience it. It's an interesting night where there's just many, many people in the industry and things like that.
1: It's an interesting night.
0: Anyway,
1: derogatory.
0: No, honestly, it is a bit of crack, but boring. But the good thing, as in, it's not boring, but boring to talk about an award show for your industry. Yeah. That's boring. Mm. But it is a good night. However, we all have to get dolled up. It's not just like you can show up in jeans. So I went and got fitted once again in the best place ever in Phibsborough, Collar and Cuff. I genuinely mean that because I was like driving up to Collar and Cuff and I was like, they have the ultimate viewing spot of the entirety of Phibsborough.
1: Just by the Eddie Rockets?
0: No, they're kind of just up a bit, I feel like. Do you know, like, as if you're going towards, like, so you're past the Whitworth Road, like.
1: Oh, yeah. Up towards, like, what's that football club, Nafina? Is it, like, you're going out of Phibsborough, like, further north?
0: Yeah. But I feel like you can just look over the entirety of Phibsborough when you're up at Collar and Cuff. Like,
1: that's fab. See everyone with their little rolled up beanies and their tote bags.
0: Exactly. So, obviously, this is a radio. It's not a visual medium. But I will describe my tux that I got off Collar and Cuff for the IMRO Radio Awards, and it is a green velvet.
1: Now everyone can picture that this morning because that is a beautiful, luxurious fabric
0: Pants are black, so don't worry, I'm not going full like
1: You're
0: Dumb
1: not
0: and
1: going
0: Dumber.
1: Full what Incredible Hulk?
0: Yeah, exactly.
1: Which is what you look like at
0: but
1: the moment.
0: But it's green, and all I could think of was this is the same jacket that your husband wore at his wedding.
1: It is, and he looked absolutely fab. There was so much like, oh, what color will I wear? And he was like, I want to do a green, and you know, like he was like, am I crazy?
0: Yeah.
1: And I was like, get a little jazzy with it. So do you think that was in your head when you were picking?
0: I was, because I was like, Dwayne looks amazing at the wedding.
1: He did,
0: but
1: didn't
0: then I tried it on, and the guy who owns Collar and Cuff was like, wow, that looks really good. And I was like,
1: you're like,
0: okay,
1: paint a black beard on me and the look is complete. Dwayne has a beard.
0: I'm going to be Dwayne. So I'm very, very excited. So IMRO Radio Awards roll on this coming, not tomorrow, but Friday week.
1: Aww.
0: And maybe potentially I'll win an award.
1: Who knows? To get my dress now. I'm not nominated, but I'll be there anyway.
0: We'll probably win for best dressed.
1: Exactly. Is that a thing?
0: Listen, Tricky 10 on the way. Right now it's Cat's Eye on Spin.

0: A lot of singing kids in the car. Listen to that one. Cat's Eye, Animal. This is Spin 103.8. Tricky. All right, everybody's favourite time of the morning, the Tricky 10. We ask you 10 questions. Hopefully you can answer all 10 of them. If you do, we'll give you €2,000. This is the Tricky 10. And on to play is Niamh. How are you, Niamh?
1: I am good. How are you? Yeah,
2: good, good. You sound very chirpy. What are you up to for the day?
1: Oh, we are just in the car on the way to school.
0: Who's we, Niamh?
1: And my son, Zach, and my daughter, Emily.
2: Oh, gorge. How old are Zach and Emily?
1: They are 12 and 9.
2: 12 and 9. Okay, so that's prime age to help you out on the Tricky 10. Do you all have an area of expertise that you kind of thrive in?
1: Well, yes. Zach would be my little football coach, so he'll be able to answer all the questions regarding that.
2: Great.
1: Me, we do play it every morning, so it's kind of hit and miss. Some mornings we do really well, and then some mornings we don't do good at all.
2: That's it. Like, the questions just might not be... suit you. What kind of like questions would you be hoping would come up?
1: Music.
2: Okay.
1: Emily loves music as well, so she'd be good in that area. But just kind of general knowledge.
0: Very good.
2: Okay, well that's like kind of covering all bases. As simple as possible. Okay, Callum, rewrite some of these real quick, will you?
0: Niamh, what are you at for the day after you do the school drop off?
1: Today I am going, it's a day off work, so I'm going with my sister to a Pilates class.
0: Brilliant.
2: Oh my god, gorgeous. Wow. Lady of Leisure. Is that a reformer or a mat Pilates?
1: Reformer.
2: Ah, you like the hard graft, like myself.
1: Yeah.
2: Feet in straps at the end of the class. No, I actually haven't done a Pilates class in ages. Put me to shame here, Niamh.
0: All right, well, Niamh.
1: You actually don't realise how hard it is until you do it.
2: I know.
1: Until afterwards.
2: I know. Have you ever done a Pilates class,
0: no,
2: Dave?
0: No, I get sore looking at the advertisements in my gym.
2: They are tough going, honestly, but they're a bit of crack. I really love all those TikToks of like rugby teams like doing reformer Pilates and like the single tear coming from all of their eyes. That'll be your algorithm now, Niamh.
0: Love that. Okay.
1: It literally will.
0: So, Niamh, Zach and Emily, you are going to play the Tricky 10.
2: So how it works is we're going to put 55 seconds on the clock. We'll ask you 10 questions. Each answer is a number between 1 and 10 and won't repeat. We will only be able to accept your first answer and we'll only be able to accept the answer when you shout it out, Niamh. And if you don't know the answer, just give it a guess. If you do manage to get 10 out of 10, you will bag yourself that $2,000 cash, pay for loads of Pilates classes. And if you top the leaderboard at the end of the week, you'll win that brand new exclusive Fuzzy Charge Snooty. They're back for 2026 and I'd say all three of you could fit into it. James is currently...
1: There'll be arguments over that.
2: Exactly. James is currently top of the leaderboard. He scored 7 in 47.5 seconds. I'm rooting for you, Niamh, and the kids. And Thank Dave you. Is going to ask you your question.
0: All right, Niamh, here we go. Best Brilliant. Of luck to you, Zach and Emily. The Tricky 10, deep breath in, because a lot of questions going to come at you very, very quick. 3, 2, 1, start the clock. What is 10% of 10?
1: 1.
0: Complete the name of this Marvel film from 2021, Shang-Chi and the Legend of the What Rings.
1: 4.
0: Between 1995 and 2011, Gary Neville wore what number jersey for United?
1: 5.
0: How many letter S's are the word Mississippi?
1: 4.
0: Take That's Never Forget and Coolio's Gangsta's Paradise were both released in the year 1990 what?
1: 8.
0: How many days are there in half a fortnight?
1: 7.
0: What is the current maximum number of carriages a DART train can have?
1: 9.
0: Complete the name of this animated Disney film, Big Hero what?
1: Big Hero. 3.
0: How many people are in a trio?
1: 3.
0: All right, stop the clock. We got through 9 out of 10 questions this morning, Niamh. How do you think you got on?
1: I don't think we've done our best on that round.
0: It's hard to be fair. I would imagine it's very, very hard as a group. It's nerve-wracking.
2: It is nerve-wracking. And I think you guys did great.
0: How was Zach and Emily there this morning? Were they helpful? Were they shouting out answers? What were they doing?
1: Zach was able to tell me a couple of them there, but whether we got them right or not, I don't know.
2: It sounded tense in the car.
0: It did.
2: I felt the tension.
1: It actually was. Like, my mouth is dry.
2: Get some water into you before that Pilates class.
0: Absolutely.
1: All right. Oh my God.
0: Emily, what would you be happy with out of 10? Well, out of 9, because you only answered 9.
1: She said 3.
0: 3? All right, let's see if we got higher than 3.
3: 0, okay. 1, 2, 3, 4.
0: It's higher than 3.
2: There you go.
0: It's higher than three.
2: You did it.
0: All right.
1: We have a personal best to work off now for the next time.
0: Exactly.
2: Well, there you go. Exactly. You can come on and play again. Definitely. Okay. I'll just go through a couple of these. Complete the name of this Marvel film from 2021, Shang-Chi and the Legend of the Wat Rings. You said four. The answer was 10. Between 1995 and 2011, Gary Neville wore what number jersey for Manchester United? You said five. The answer was two. Take That's Never Forget and Coolio's Gangsta's Paradise were both released in the year 1990. What? You said eight. The answer is five. Is that one Never Forget? Is that one a way newer song? Okay. What is the current maximum numbers of carriages a DART train can have? I heard you be like, oh, Jesus.
0: Bizarre question.
2: You were actually very close. You said nine. The answer was eight.
0: Wow.
2: Complete the name of this animated Disney film, Big Hero What? You said three. The answer was six.
0: I'm surprised you didn't know Big Hero Six with the kids. It's a fantastic movie. I would highly recommend.
2: I don't know that one.
1: I know, we actually did watch it. That's the thing.
0: No
1: we
0: way.
1: Watched it.
0: You haven't watched it, Pete? The one with Baymax?
2: No, I don't know about that.
1: Such a good movie.
2: Look, it's hard under pressure, and that is why we're going to send you guys out some IMC Cinema Passes to enjoy whatever movie you want. You can fight over who gets to pick, and we'll get those out to you. And thank you so much for coming on and playing, guys. And enjoy
1: thank
2: that Pilates
1: you.
2: Class, and enjoy school, kiddie links.
1: Thank you so much.
0: Good luck,
2: bye,
0: guys. Have a great day.
1: Bye. Have a good day. Bye-bye.
0: Ah, very good. Like
2: very
0: that.
2: Good
0: enjoyed that game.
2: It was a good game, but can you do better? We play again at the same time tomorrow. Tricky in a WhatsApp to 087711038.
0: Yeah, Tricky in a WhatsApp at any point will get you registered. Miles Smith on the way right now for some

0: It still doesn't get old. Miles Smith and Stargazing on your number one hit music station. This is Spin 103.8. Good morning.
1: And exciting day today. We're celebrating one day, many voices on Spin. We're going to hear stories from people from different backgrounds and lived experiences. For more, you can check out the Spin website. And we'll be posting loads here on Instagram. Across the day, we'll be chatting to loads of people on air. So listen in.
0: Very exciting. For now, I really feel like I need to say this, even though I don't want to. Mm-hmm. I'm not Peter Collins. That's what I have to say.
1: That is always disappointing
0: now,
1: to hear.
0: You may be going, who the hell is Peter Collins? What are you talking about? Last week, and for the last couple of weeks when Callum, producer Callum, was off, we had interim producer Pete.
1: We did.
0: And Pete was fantastic. He did a great job. He's the soundest dude in the world. Mm-hmm. But he's also incredibly handsome.
1: And like, how many times can we mention this without just being a bit weird?
0: Like? To the point where our boss calls him Handsome Pete. Mm. And also, Pete used to work in a radio station in Australia. And there was a breakfast show in Australia on this radio station. And the woman on the breakfast show said that she genuinely couldn't speak because Pete was that handsome.
1: I feel like it's not appropriate for
0: she was the
1: me
0: presenter as well.
1: Chime in on this. So I want to call him Posh Pete because I think I get a lot of flack for being posh on this show. Pete's posher than me. He's from Dalkey.
0: Yes.
1: That's as posh as it gets.
0: Fair enough. But he's also the greatest dude ever. We won't,
1: he's great.
0: We won't hate him for being from Dalkey. jokes. So when I was off sick last week, Pete did not only interim producing but also filled in for me, having his little funny comments.
1: Oh, he got his,
0: you know, I mean,
1: he
0: doing,
1: got
0: his doing his thing.
1: 5 seconds on here.
0: I've worked on this show for 4 years,
1: yeah,
0: and I've never really gotten much of a, hey Dave, we heard you talking about us on the show.
1: Mm-mm.
0: I've got it from Fit Foods and I got it from a company that does water bottles.
1: That's both very you coded,
0: very me coded. Mm-hmm. Pete was on for 1 week and we got 2 messages.
1: And he wasn't even on air that much.
0: He wasn't even on air that much.
1: Because me and Emma did not shut up like while you guys were off. We were yapping away.
0: But this
1: Pete might have chimed in once or twice.
0: Exactly. But the 2 times he chimed in, he mentioned maybe a brand or he mentioned something.
1: Mm-hmm.
0: The brand thinks that Pete is me. And so they are messaging me going, hey Pete, or hey Dave, we heard you talking about this. And I'm like, no, it was Pete.
1: I think they just want you to be Pete.
0: So when I was off sick, Pete obviously was here. He talked about Dublin Bus.
1: Yes.
0: And he talked about how he was at the top floor of a double-decker bus, mm-hmm, of Dublin Bus. And he said sometimes it would go past a house and he looks to the left and he can see in someone's room and he feels like a creep.
1: Mm-hmm.
0: Dublin Bus got on to me and they were like, hey Dave, no need to be a creep.
1: Hey Dave, I hear you're a pervert.
0: Would you like us to send you out some Dublin Bus merch? I'm like, okay. Thanks so
1: Where
0: much.
1: Wear these Dublin Bus glasses while you look in the window at people's houses.
0: I got a delivery of merch today from Dublin Bus.
1: And well, that's technically belongs to Pete.
0: They wrote on the note, no need to be a creep anymore, Dave. Here's your own Dublin Bus merch. And I was like, thanks so much. Then there was another thing where he mentioned, I don't even know what this is. And they have it, they obviously have it, Airtasker, right? I've never heard of Airtasker.
1: Oh, yeah.
0: But Pete was talking about it.
1: So I was talking about a shelf that Dwayne built and then immediately sold online because he didn't like, it didn't fit in our house.
0: Yeah.
1: And then I was like, oh, that's a great service. Someone has the shelf ready built. They don't have to, like, you know, do the flat pack.
0: Yes.
1: And Pete was like, a service like this exists. Someone can come around and build your flat pack or do, like, whatever odd job you have around the house. And it's called Airtasker.
0: So then Airtasker messaged me, hey Dave, we heard you chatting about us last Wednesday, saying you wished Airtasker was in Ireland. Good news, we are.
1: Oh yeah, because he was talking about it as in, because he had it when he was in Australia, because he likes to mention that he lived in Australia.
0: And I was like, he has been on the show a wet week. So I just thought, for the next 10 seconds, I'm just going to mention a lot of brands that I really, really like.
1: Come on.
0: Formula One, Manchester United, Coca Noodles, Fit Foods, anything else you want to throw
1: noodles
0: in?
1: I'll buy them for you.
0: Do you want to throw in anything?
1: Barbie? Why can't I think of anything?
0: It's Spin.

0: quiz.
1: It's that thing, okay? I'm feeling very outnumbered here in the studio. It's all men and me, and I'm scared. So let's make it a bit feminine. Three questions stand in the way of Dave winning the week. They're questions that we would generally know the answer to, us girls.
2: You
1: us
2: say that,
1: girls
2: but
1: listening.
2: Like, that's not true. Like, sometimes the two girls will come up with questions, and then they'll be like, I wouldn't know this.
1: Okay, but sometimes 4 years have passed on the show, and it's hard to think of things to ask you. Don't worry, Dave is not alone trying to answer these questions. He has two lifelines, a Simplify to make the question easier, and his phone a female. That is where you come in. We need a woman to come on and help Dave. There's a Just Eat voucher up for grabs. Ooh. You don't even have to get the question correct. You get €50
2: is
1: going to
2: nothing
1: you.
2: Better than going on to Just Eat, putting a whole load of stuff in your basket, and then going, actually, I have a coat.
1: Yeah. And you can put breakfast bits in now. You can order your breakfast. If you're working in the office, you
2: surely we couldn't give you the Just Eat code that quick.
1: Oh, it goes straight to you.
2: You could get your breakfast this morning.
1: The devil works hard, but producer Callum works harder. He will have that Just Eat voucher to you so quick if you want to play. It's girly in a WhatsApp.
2: He's shaking his head.
1: I changed the rules.
2: Which means he doesn't have the vouchers, do you, Callum?
3: No, all prizes are within 30 days. So that means I'm going to have to use my company card today and get it out to you this
1: morning. Callum, you've definitely told me before they get the Just Eat voucher.
3: Sometimes really I have them with me.
2: That's so funny.
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1: Okay, right. 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
2: 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I've got nothing.
1: 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All right? 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
3: And you'll get the code this morning. 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
2: 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Morning,
6: good.
2: Leah.
6: Guys, the Lewis Green line is still not working between Stephen's Green and Dominic. Traffic on the M1 southbound is solid from Dublin Airport to the Dublin Tunnel. The South Circular Road southbound is slow from Coiningham Road Junction to Kilmainham Lane. And Rathfarnham Road northbound is busy from Rathfarnham Castle to Terenure Cross.
1: Thank you very much, Leah. All right, I'm fired, so this is actually my last show. But before I go, I will be telling you about the cash machine and how you can win it. Details of that on the way.
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2: Doyle's in town. Doyle's in town. Doyle's in town. Doyle's in. Doyle's in. Doyle's in.

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1: It's the girly quiz, makeup and presentation. How will Dave do? Will he need you?
0: Come on, ladies, let's get quizzy.
2: Oh! Welcome on in. It's the time of the week where myself, Emma, and the women of Dublin test Dave on all things girly. He's got three questions to win the week. They're all questions us girls would know the answer to.
0: Yeah, only sometimes. Sometimes, because you've been asking questions for 4 years, they get very, very difficult.
2: We have to come up with absolute mad stuff. Yeah, okay, but I think your phone a female today will know the answer. And she's on specifically because she knows that she gets that Just Eat voucher straight into her account.
0: Emma, surely not. Surely you're on also to help me out, are you?
3: Oh, no, of course. But I'm already thinking about what I'm going to order tonight.
0: Yeah, what are you going to order tonight? What are you going to order, Emma?
3: Oh, yeah. I'm being like a nice Chinese.
0: Lovely. Very good. Well, Emma, before we get to your Chinese, you got to tell me, where do your area of expertise lie when it comes to girly, female, womanly things? Is it beauty? Is it hair? Is it makeup? Is it, you know, body parts? What is it?
3: I think hair, makeup, clothes, kind of that end of it, definitely.
0: Amazing.
2: Okay, very good. That's a wide plethora and spectrum of things.
0: That's a girly answer. And this is the girly quiz. So, Emma, we appreciate you. We'll be back to you at a certain point because I will 100% need you. Thank you very much.
2: Thank you, Emma. And now just bear in mind, if you've got small ears listening in the car, sometimes the girly quiz charts into territories... Charts into waters unterritoried, which also works. So if there's conversations you're not ready to have, just have that hand hovering over the dial.
0: Fantastic.
2: All right, Dave. Question numero uno on the girly quiz. Now, I think you get this one probably.
0: Do you?
2: Yeah. What is the purpose of concealer in a woman's makeup routine? Concealer.
0: Concealer. To conceal her face.
2: Just cover the whole thing up like she's rotten.
0: Concealer is, I think, I don't know. I actually don't know what the bloody answer is. And you think 4 years into the girly quiz, like you think something as simple as what's concealer. Mm. Most lads are probably saying at the radio going, oh, it's this. Yeah, but what specifically is it?
2: But if it's simple, don't overcomplicate it for yourself. This is what you do, I think, on the girly quiz.
0: I complicate it for myself. Yeah. If I was to describe concealer, I would say... You pump it onto your hands, you put it onto your face, you might brush it in, and it's kind of like a base before you put... No.
2: I just squinted. I need more concealer to hide what I do.
0: What is the... So give me the question, Ward.
2: I just want to tell you what it is. Right. What is the purpose of concealer in a woman's makeup routine?
0: The purpose of concealer is to keep on the makeup. To make it... look as good as possible for as long as possible.
2: The purpose of concealer is to keep on the makeup to make it look as good as possible for as long as possible.
0: So it doesn't like fall off, it doesn't like, you know, it doesn't get like wet and like drip off or whatever.
2: Okay, I hate when it drips off and all. Is that your final answer?
0: No, I might have to call in Emma.
2: Please do. You're making a show yourself. For God's sake, Emma, help him.
0: Yeah, Emma, this is really embarrassing because it's something so... bizarre that I don't know the answer to, but I need to come to you. So yeah, here we go. 30 seconds on the clock, and I'm begging you, tell me, do you know what the hell concealer is, the purpose of it?
3: So yeah, it is. It's just to let you cover up any like spots, blemishes on your face, and then like kind of like under your eyes, but mainly to kind of cover up any spots, blemishes in your makeup before you actually put on your actual makeup over it. Like,
0: this is so... like, that's just...
2: it's just so stupid.
0: If you ask me what's the purpose of makeup...
2: Not you, Emma. Dave.
0: If you ask me what's the purpose of makeup, that's the answer I would have given you.
2: Yeah, I guess all makeup is covering up something. But so it also might be to highlight or accentuate something. But this is a deeper conversation.
0: So, Emma, if you were to just completely condense that answer, what am I saying to Fiona?
3: At least you kind of to like cover like kind of like spots, blemishes, and kind
0: cover
3: of like
0: spots
3: say, like,
0: and blemishes.
2: That's
3: like,
2: your kind of
3: like, and then to like highlight, like
0: yeah, and highlight things.
3: Yeah,
0: a little bit.
3: Yeah.
2: Dave and Emma, you are absolutely correct.
0: Yeah. Emma,
2: what you described with the base thing is a completely different product, which we'll talk about another time.
0: Okay, right.
2: For God's sake.
0: Was I right in anything I said?
2: No.
0: Class. Emma, thanks so much. Enjoy that Chinese on us. You've won yourself
3: thanks
0: a future Just Eat voucher.
2: Thanks.
0: Have a great day.
2: Thanks, Emma. Have a good
3: you
2: one.
3: You too. Thanks.
0: Bye, bye, bye,
2: okay,
0: bye,
2: all
0: bye,
2: right.
0: Bye.
2: You still have your Simplify. Oh, for something God tells me you're going to need it. Wow, that was embarrassing.
0: My simple five for that? Did you even write one?
2: Yeah, it was to disguise puffiness, blemishes, / imperfections. That's correct. And the next was to emphasize the jawline, which I know you would have spoke yourself into it being that, which is, I guess, the beauty of the quiz.
0: I know that would have been the bronzer. No, what you call it? Will you make your face skinnier?
2: Oh, the gouache.
0: Contour.
2: Yeah. Very good. Okay.
0: All right, go on.
2: Question number two. What does the Irish brand Riley sell? Riley.
0: Emma, come back.
2: Come back.
0: What does the Irish brand Riley sell?
2: You have your simplify.
0: Is it concealer?
2: Today's episode of the Girly Quiz is sponsored by Concealer. Who has it? Who needs it?
0: No. What does the Irish brand Riley sell? I'm going to have to simplify it. I know. Okay. I will.
2: Yeah.
0: If I were going to pay a no simplify, I would say that Riley maybe do makeup brushes.
2: Yeah. Oh, you like that answer. It's a good answer.
0: I could see the name Riley. It's quite a cool name. It's quite a nice
2: name. Yeah, like in gold.
0: Yeah, it's a brand name,
2: brush.
0: And I could see it maybe printed on the makeup brush.
2: I do get you.
0: And then my other, I don't know, for some reason, my other brain went to like hair bands.
2: Hair band, like that maybe puts your hair back when you're doing your makeup or whatever.
0: Yeah.
2: Okay,
0: yeah.
2: All right. Well, we're entering simplify mode now. What does the Irish brand Riley sell? Is it A, face masks, or B, sanitary products? So neither of what you said.
0: No.
2: If that makes
0: I don't think
2: easier.
0: They're sanitary products. Mm. I think Riley... What was it? Face masks.
2: Face masks or sanitary products.
0: I bought a face mask for Pippa the other day from the chemist, and I have no idea what the brand was. Mm. I thought it was maybe like Locatan or something.
2: Yeah, there's loads of brands.
0: I'm going to say...
2: Shut up, like.
0: I'm going to go with face mask.
2: Face masks.
0: Final answer.
2: Okay, final answer. Unfortunately, Dave, that is incorrect.
0: No!
2: The absolute stay to you, Riley sells sanitary products.
4: I wrote that question.
0: Did you?
4: Yeah, because my girlfriend Linda has these at home. It's like a subscription service.
0: Are they pads and tampons?
4: Yeah.
0: Is that what they are?
4: Yeah, they get...
0: Could she not just do Feminex like everyone else? No,
2: Feminex.
0: Or no, what is it? Tampax, that one.
4: They're delivered,
0: I know what that they do.
4: They're delivered to your door, and she has it. It's like on a recurring subscription
2: service. That's cool.
4: She gets some stuff, and it's like it's meant to be really good for you, like great cotton, no pesticides.
2: So when you see that delivery coming in the post, you know to stay out of our way.
0: Yeah, well.
2: Very good.
4: She's All never right. shouted at me once.
2: Wow, what a great gal.
0: What a
2: she
0: weird
2: is.
0: Specific thing to say on the radio.
2: She should shout at you.
0: You go on that radio tomorrow.
2: Talking about her tampons on the bloody radio.
0: You go on to the radio tomorrow and you tell him, people, I've never shouted at you before in my life. Yes, dear.
2: And I'm a very nice woman during my period. All
0: right. I'm gorgeous.
2: And I'm good at sports as well. All right, final question on this week's Girly Quiz. You've no lifelines remaining. Scarlet for you.
0: Also, can I just say I've lost the Girly Quiz for the first time in how many weeks?
4: So many weeks.
0: Like, this is crazy. This is so disappointing.
2: You're a loser. Anyway, come here. The C string has no side straps. Oh, wait.
0: Yes! Is that the answer? Is that the answer?
2: No. No, it's not. We're confident you could describe a G-string, but how would you describe a C-string?
0: Well, you see, the C-string would have no side straps.
2: No, no, no, not necessarily. I normally highlight the answers, whereas Emma put a green tick emoji beside them, so I wasn't familiar with the format.
0: The C-string, Fiona, there would have no...
2: Yeah, come on, say it again. You're not going to remember what I said.
0: No side straps.
2: You don't even know what the question is.
0: What? It's something to do with a string.
2: What is it?
0: That wasn't the question. The question
2: it said, what is a C-string? I'm so fired today. I can't do this.
0: I'm going to give myself a tick, but also I'm going to do this. Even though that I never would have got that. That is excellent.
2: Oh,
0: I'm so buzzing with that.
2: Oh, I hate myself. Yeah, right. The C-string, it's like underwear, but it only goes over the literal, like, it doesn't go on the sides or anything. It's like if you want to wear something really with a high slit that goes up to your belly button and you don't want anyone to see your pants.
0: Right, very good. Okay.
2: So it's a bit sexy.
0: And they've no side straps, I hear.
2: Wait, this really is my last day now. So thanks so much for
0: Olivia Rodrigo now on Spin.

0: it ever say?
1: Olivia Rodrigo and Stupid Song. This is Spin 103 with Emma, Dave and Fiona.
2: All right, McDonald's World Menu Heist is back and it features the most wanted McDonald's menu items taken from around the world. So all the fun McDonald's bits that you get to try when you're on holidays, they are available for 8 weeks only.
1: Ah, only 8 weeks is so sad.
2: Otherwise, it would be boring. It'd be like, oh, well, I can always get that McDonald's wedge.
1: It would stop tourism.
2: It would stop it in its tracks. Yeah. That would be what kills it.
1: That's the only reason we go to abroad, is to go to McDonald's. To be fair, I remember that in a movie, what is it? People Just Do Nothing, Big in Japan. And they arrive in Japan, they go and try sushi and they're like, no, let's just go to McDonald's. And it's the perfect, it's like what everyone does. To celebrate this, we are sending you to an exclusive World Menu Heist experience where you and seven friends will enjoy the ultimate escape room at Dublin's Incognito Escape Rooms. I think we're doing this in a couple of days and I was thinking this last night. I was like, I am so excited. I've never done an escape room.
2: It's going to be fun, but I think like yous are both going to stop talking to me because I'll be the person who stands in the corner being like, what are you going to try next?
1: And you're like, what if we take this door off its hinges? And you just hear the voice of God going, don't do that.
2: Have you guys ever tried just leaving the escape room? Anyway, if you're better at them than me, which I am sure you are, to register to play for that escape room experience, you can WhatsApp us the word heist with your name and location now to 0877111038. That is heist in a WhatsApp to 0877111038.
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1: All right, 5 to 9. Let's check in the roads one more time with Leah. Morning, Leah.
4: Hi guys, the Lewis Green Line trams are still not working between Stephen's Green and Dominic. The Chapelizod bypass onto Concolbert Road inbound is packed after the Ballyfermot slip to Island Bridge. The North Keys are backed up between Park Street Junction and Church Street Junction, and St Mulvey Road southbound onto Phippsborough Road inbound is busy from Whitehall College to Doyle's Corner.
2: Thank you so much, Leah. Coming up, it's the Naughty Threesome. It's where you get to feel young again, okay? Three Naughties bangers. Do you hear three by the same artist? You win prizes. Nice. Listen closely, it's on the way.
1: All right, stick around. And as well as that, heist in a WhatsApp if you want to win with McDonald's, 087-711-1038.
3: One day, many voices on Spin.
5: Young travellers don't often get to experience the same opportunities that other people their age get to. A lot of people take trips out of the country or trying new hobbies for granted. I'm heading off to meet with Emma McKenna, who works with young travellers at Exchange House, to create opportunities for them to get involved, meet other young people and build their confidence. She also helps them navigate some of the challenges that can come from growing up as a young traveller in Ireland.
6: Well, I suppose the main one that every service user that we work with would be with discrimination. So anything from going into the shop to buy a drink, to going into a shop to buy an outfit for a night out, to go to restaurants with their family, they would see issues with security staff following them around. Because 2 weeks ago, somebody was in here, they stole, so therefore they're stereotypes, they're put in a box.
5: But it's not all about tackling the challenges. Emma says a big part of the work is simply giving young people the chance to have fun and make memories together.
6: We aim to do as much trips out of the country as we can as possible. Some people have never left the country. I remember just recently a trip happened and some of the kids hadn't had passports before. Even now, 2 years later, they're still talking about a trip we went on. And you know what I mean? To see young people again coming through the doors and coming out with success stories. We have a lot of young people who are in college now, who are youth workers. We have young people working in the airport. There's a lot, you know what I mean, who have come through our doors at 8 or 9 years of age and come on summer camps with us, and now a lot of them have their own children, or you know what I mean? Like, so there is so many success stories. When you see them coming through and going to college and getting jobs and going, you know what, I had a part to play in their story.
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23: Here's what you need to know.
4: I'm Leah, here's what's happening. New research shows how nearly half of older teens are struggling with pressure, anxiety and uncertainty. The Shona Project looked at the difficulties young people face here. They also found teen boys' well-being declines significantly as they get older. Parents are being warned of longer wait times at children's emergency departments in Dublin this weekend. The paediatric ED at Talla Hospital is closing for 4 days from midnight. People are being advised to go to Crumlin Hospital or book an appointment at Connolly instead. Dr. Luck Bulger from CHI says Talla will be back open on Tuesday morning.
24: We're talking about emergency care here, but the outpatients and the inpatient wards in Talla are still functioning. So if any patients have appointments on the Friday or the Monday, those appointments will go ahead.
4: Supports for energy and heating bills are the top priority for voters ahead of next month's budget. 23% of people want to see steps from the government to help with energy costs. The latest Irish Times Ipsos poll found 17% of voters favour an increase and spending on public services. New York's Mayor Zohran Mamdani met with the Taoiseach. He said he looks to the Irish people for an example of how to show solidarity with others. He was also asked whether the Irish soccer team should play Israel in this week's Nations League game.
1: Now the way the Irish stood up for dignity and a real belief in human rights and applying it to Palestinians when so many people draw a line and refuse to do so.
4: Donald Trump has been ordered by a US judge to lift his ban on three news organisations. CNN, MS Now and Politico were all banned last week from the White House. And more than 220 puppets and props are being auctioned today. It's to mark Aardman's 50th anniversary.
2: Sean, of course, is probably the most universally enjoyed because he has no dialogue, so actually all his stories can be enjoyed anywhere.
4: That's their director and animator Will Besher, who thinks Shaun the Sheep is one of the favourites. Wallace Gromit and Feathers McGraw are among the characters going under the hammer later today.
3: Yeah, we're good mates, yeah. Look, I'm always there for him, 100%, through thick and thin. And sure, he likes having me around. Anytime he's going out, I'll get the shout, you know? And someday, I'll probably kill him.
5: 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Quit for 28 days and start taking back control. 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
4: Republic of Ireland manager Hamer Halgrimsson admits it's been hard for the players to focus on tonight's game against Kosovo. The boys in green get their Nations League campaign underway this evening at 7:45. Halgrimsson knows tonight's game will be tricky.
26: We would be glad to come here with a draw in a tough away game, first game of a tournament. We need to be focused and switched on playing them.
4: Katie McCabe started for Chelsea, who held on to a 1-0 win for their first match of the season's Women's Champions League. Midfielder Kira Walsh was forced off in the first half with an injury. Micheál Cahill has been put forward as the new manager of the Limerick Senior Footballers. He will take over on an initial 2-year term. Download the Go Light app now, your new home for off the ball.
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34: Here we go, just about to get into the Naughty Threesome. You're on Spin with Emma, Dave and Fiona. First, hey, though, I want to tell you about a new show I started watching last night. Oh. I think you can watch it on Now. I was watching it on HBO Max. It's called Youth.
35: Okay.
34: Have you heard anything about this?
35: No, I just am it.
34: You
35: I
34: are
35: just
34: it,
35: live
34: of
35: it.
34: Course. You live
35: but,
34: it.
35: Go on.
34: It's the. Have you seen a lot of interviews with Cillian Murphy's son lately?
35: Yes!
34: It's him and Sharon Horgan.
35: Oh my God, yeah, this looks fab.
34: It's so good, lads.
35: Is it?
34: There's only two episodes out, but I genuinely, within the first 4 minutes, I'd say I turned around to my housemate, who doesn't like anything.
35: Yeah.
34: And I was like, I think this is really funny. And she was like, this is very good.
35: So it's a comedy, is it?
34: It's a comedy, but it's kind of drama-ish as well. Dramedy, yeah. It's very good. Sharon Horgan plays Cillian Murphy's son's mother.
35: Oh, I love that. I've been seeing all the interviews with Cillian Murphy's son. And
34: I'm obsessed with his interviews. He's so like his dad.
35: He's like slightly smilier version.
34: Aaron Murphy.
35: So it's like if Cillian Murphy is like the completely flat stone faced emoji, like Cillian Murphy's son is the one doing the like small, almost slightly passive aggressive smile.
34: He's not old enough to have so much trauma yet.
35: So much hurt in his life. God bless. He is a Nepo baby after all. But no, he just seems very down to earth.
34: He sounds great.
35: And up for chats, and but like not giving it too much.
34: Let me tell you this, an incredible actor.
35: I'd say.
34: An incredible actor. Sharon Horgan is just a phenomenal, but we always knew that.
35: Yeah, oh God,
34: she
35: of course.
34: She is so
35: at
34: good
35: writing,
34: in this.
35: Like acting, everything. She's just so oozes comedy. Okay, I'm going to need to check it out.
34: So do check it out. It's called Youth, and you can stream it with Now Entertainment membership, I'm pretty sure, and also on HBO Max.
35: Very good.
34: So yeah, I would really highly recommend.
35: Okay, interesting.
34: Right now though, let's get into the Naughty Threesome.
35: If you want to get back to your youth, it's the Naughty Threesome. You might have noticed that throughout the month of September, we've been doing something a bit special with the Naughty Threesome. It's always three Naughty's bangers. But for the month of September, if you hear three Nutty's bangers by the same artist, you can win prizes, you can win AirPods, you can win Ticketmaster vouchers, you can win One For All vouchers. You are listening out for three songs by the same artist. Will it happen today?
34: I don't know. Let's kick it off and find out. I like this tune. It starts with Obie Trice, Monet, No Gimmicks.

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0: Vin's Naughty Threesome will give you prizes for connecting the artists. Is this next song by the same artist as the one that just finished?
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1: Interesting. Were there three songs played by the same artist there? Eminem, was he a busy boy during that Naughty soundtrack? Naughty Threesome. Let's see.
0: Yemi thinks he knows. How are you keeping, Yemi?
2: Keeping well yourself.
0: Yeah, not too bad. You heard the Naughty Threesome. Were you enjoying it, first of all?
2: Yeah. Okay. My favorite
0: sweet. Oh, really? Oh, perfect. You would have loved it then. And then question two for you this morning, Yemi. Did you think we played the same artist three times?
1: Yeah. How many songs did you enjoy by Eminem?
2: The first two. I didn't really know the third one, but yeah, I actually said that.
1: I appreciate that, honestly. Take or leave the third, but you know that they were all by the same artist, and that means, Yemi, you have won!
0: Yes, right. What is Yemi won this morning?
1: Yemi, you've won a brand new pair of AirPods.
0: Ooh, nice one.
2: Brilliant. So I could listen to more Eminem.
1: Yeah, perfect. But just nothing by D12.
0: Yemi, congratulations. New AirPods on the way to you. Oh, thanks to the Naughty Threesome. Have a great day.
2: Thanks, guys. Have a nice one too. Cheers.
1: Have a good one, Yemi. Bye-bye.
2: Thanks,
0: Fiona.
2: Bye-bye.
0: Big fan of Yemi. Congratulations to him. Brand new AirPods on the way. And you could win as well with the Naughty Threesome if you hear three artists back-to-back in a row tomorrow. We'll do it from the same time, 9 a.m.
1: Very, very nice. I know we're slagging off D12, but can we not give a shout out to I'm the lead singer of the girl, my salsa, makes all the pretty girls want to dance my salsa.
0: I don't know that song. I don't know the My Band song either.
1: I was only joking.
0: The only thing I know about D12 is it has Bluebell, Crumlin and Drimna and Walkinstown.
1: Shout out to the D12 Massive. I did something over the weekend that I can't believe I did. It's actually groundbreaking, right?
0: Oh, God.
1: I did a sauna and a swim, and I didn't post anything about it on Instagram.
0: I didn't think that was possible.
1: I'm like, what is happening? Like, how is my phone not, like, automatically putting up content about this? The truth is, because I couldn't really get a good picture of myself. Do you know, like, you take, like, a selfie picture of yourself and your swimsuit, and, like, you have the towel wrapped around, and it's kind of like a peace sign. I feel like that's, like, the customary sauna picture. But I just didn't take one I was happy with. So no one even knows that I did a sauna, but you know about it now because I'm speaking about it. Okay, so I did a sauna in County Cove.
0: County Cove. Yeah.
1: County Cove. It's the real capital of Cork. County Cove. Make it its own country. So it was really, really nice. I did it with my mother-in-law on a Sunday morning. Dwayne minded the baby because it's not kind of his vibe at all, and babies aren't allowed in saunas yet, and I am petitioning to change that. Okay,
0: no solid food, no saunas.
1: No solid foods, no saunas. He doesn't get to have any crack.
0: No.
1: And I was sitting in the sauna and I was like looking at this beautiful view of Cove Harbour. There were people out rowing, the water was so clear like glass, and I was like, this is mad. I just have to enjoy the view. I don't even get to like take a picture of it or anything. I don't think you're able to bring your phone in there.
0: Oh, yeah,
1: like,
0: fair
1: does
0: enough.
1: It not overheat? You're going to get that overheat sign.
0: Oh, of course.
1: So I was like going into the sauna, you do 3 minutes, and then you go out into the water, you do 3 minutes out there, and you do it like, or like, I think you do like 10 minutes in the sauna, a little reset in the cold water, and then you go back in and do it all again. And I was thinking, they have those hats. In the sauna.
0: Seen them hats. They're a bit bizarre, aren't they?
1: They are mad. To keep, like, your head heat regulated or whatever.
0: They started wearing them in Love Island. I remember Connor Phillips in Love Island was wearing one all the time, and I just remember being like, why does it look good on him?
1: Oh, yeah, how can you? Because, like, if you can pull that off, you can even pull off the weird little swim shoes that you have to wear. But I am petitioning for those little hats to come in phone form so that I can let people know that I'm doing a sauna.
0: Yes.
1: So if someone could invent that.
0: A little hat for your phone.
1: Will, please, so that it's safe to bring it in there, because it's painful to do this and like not be like, guys, I'm in a sauna right now. I'm better than you.
0: I cannot explain how much I agree with you because I do a sauna in my gym. Well, I used to after every workout, I'd go to the sauna for 15 minutes.
1: And 15, that's
0: minutes,
1: impressive.
0: And I did it for like 6 months and then I was like, I actually hate this.
1: Yeah.
0: Because it's just you alone with your thoughts for 15 minutes. It's horrible.
1: It is.
0: I have no interest in it.
1: And that's hard at gym one because you don't get to look out at a view.
0: That's why I start talking to people. I'm that weirdo in the sauna to be like, how's the weather there?
1: No, if someone's talking to you in the sauna, it's time to leave, honey. Time to get that hat on your phone.
0: If someone talks to you in the sauna, it's me, and I'm sorry. But I can't be alone with my own thoughts for that long.
1: No, it's scary. You need to sing to yourself. Exactly. Sing your little sauna song.
0: Maybe something like, the sun will never settle on the sauna
1: in this gym.
0: Here's Kingfisher. You're on Spin. Good morning.

0: I have for you.
1: Kingfisher and The Sun Will Never Settle. This is Spin 103.8, your number one hit music station. Good morning, Emma, Dave, morning. And Fiona on Spin. Very nice, relaxing, chilled out music.
2: So good. They could play that in the sauna.
1: True. Speaking of chilled out, I napped for the first time the other day.
2: Oh, did you?
1: Yeah, for the first time, like in a long time. I actually went onto my Whoop and I was just like, when's the last time I took a nap? And it was like, the last time you took a nap was July.
2: What?
1: I was like, oh my God, I have been locked.
2: You really have. So like you're in the gym instead of not, like you go to the gym and then you come home and then you're like, it's just I'm up.
1: I'm energetic. Shout out Jonathan Maloney, my trainer, for just sorting me out with all this energy.
2: Excuse. Yes, shout out. Well done though. And how did you feel after that? Did it turn into like a 2 hour?
1: It was an hour, and then the next day I was like, I'll do another one because I'm still not fully 100% better.
2: Yeah.
1: So I was like, I'll do another one. An hour and a half.
2: Who are you?
1: This is Spin 103.8. Welcome to Thursday's show. And Thursday not only is today, but we also have a very special day here at Spin.
3: One day, many voices on Spin.
2: Today we're hearing from people with different backgrounds, experiences and identities, sharing stories about life in Ireland and the communities they belong to. This is One Day, Many Voices. It's funded by Commission Mon with the television licence fee and has been devised by Learning Waves in association with Spin.
1: Today is about understanding each other a little better by hearing stories from voices that deserve to be heard. We'll be hearing from so many different people across the day telling us about their stories and experiences. First up this morning though, we're talking to content creator and disability advocate Connor McCauley. Thank you for coming in this morning, Connor. How are you?
4: Hey guys, yeah, no, I'm doing great.
5: Connor, you're 25 years old and you've been living with Duchenne muscular dystrophy for quite a large part of your life. Can you tell us about that?
6: I've never heard of this.
4: Yeah, so it's a rare condition. It's a muscle wasting disease, so unfortunately it gets worse over time. But I was diagnosed with it at 3.5 years old.
2: Wow.
4: So it affects the muscles in your body. So of course, I'm a wheelchair user now, but unfortunately it affects things as well, such as the heart muscles and the lungs as well, which are a muscle. So yeah, Duchenne, it's a rare disease and a rare form of muscular dystrophy.
6: Do you know what's mad? Me and Connor went to the same primary school.
5: No
6: way! Yeah, I know Connor. And we met Connor when we were in Ballyfermot. We went out to the radio kind of course there, and we were doing some talk or whatever, and we met you and I think a couple of your mates as well. But yeah, I remember from primary school.
5: So you would have been obviously a bit older and Connor would have been quite young. Like he's only 25 now, right? And you're obviously like 31.
2: You're
5: so
2: getting
5: like
2: on
6: I probably would have been like 60 when you were in primary school or something like that. Were you in a wheelchair back then?
4: So I had a wheelchair, but I didn't always use it at the time.
6: Yeah.
4: So I was still able to walk. And I remember actually, funny enough, being in primary school, and we'd used to go in and have like a buddy for reading. So I don't know. I sort of remember your face from
6: that
4: time.
6: Was I your buddy?
4: I don't know.
6: Oh, no way.
2: I'll help you.
6: I still can't read.
2: Dave's like, just Google it.
5: What are you reading for?
6: That's unreal, Connor.
5: Connor, come here. So you've been a huge wheelchair user for most of your life. How do you feel? Like, you know, for the rest of us, we have the absolute privilege of not having to think about these things too much. In a day-to-day setting, going about your business, have we improved? Has the country improved in terms of its accessibility since, in your memory?
4: It's gone a little bit better here and there. There's still a long way to go, especially with things such as public transport and being able to access certain things as well, such as healthcare and just services in general. So, yeah, it's been really tough, especially with public transport. Like for me, I'm always on the train up and down to Dublin. I don't live in Dublin, but I'm always up and down on the train, and unfortunately I can't get the train from my local train station. I have to go to Drogheda, which is near me, but it's not my local train station.
5: Yeah, but it goes to show that somebody else it's more of a pain for. So why is that? They just don't have it set up for you.
4: Well, you have to book in advance. You have to book 24 hours to 48 hours in advance. So it's a bit like, oh, you know, I just want to go like everybody else.
5: You want to make spontaneous decisions.
6: Manned, isn't it?
2: You have to book so that they're aware you're coming, and someone will have to be there to
6: make it accessible.
2: Can the driver
6: not get off the train and like...
4: The driver can get off, but I've had a few issues with that in the past.
5: But like, when you think back to being 25, you want to just be spontaneous.
6: Yeah.
5: Someone texts you being like, lads, we're going for pints in Dublin. You're like, right, I want to hop in the train.
6: Yeah.
5: You don't want to be like, I can't bloody come because I need to give them 24 hours notice. That's so annoying.
6: That is awful.
4: It's really annoying because I do want to be spontaneous. I do want to go out and I do want to do things. And sometimes you have to think of the access or how am I going to get home? Is it going to be accessible for me to get home?
5: No, totally
6: fair. Is that a lot of anxiety to deal with? Because I Whenever I leave the house, I have a little bit of anxiety because I don't know what to expect. And I don't have the same issue at all, obviously. But for you to do that, it must be a serious amount of anxiety to wonder, can you get into this place in the first place, let alone enjoy it?
4: Yeah, exactly. And I do loads of research as well before I go. So, you know, when you're like looking at a place and you're like, oh, I want to book this. But like, I do like a lot of research. Like, I'd be looking at Google.

0: that's accessible. And then, like, you can kind of, like, chat as well and, like, talk about, like, difficulties you faced and share it with other people, which you have been doing.
1: Yeah, that's what I've been doing for now a long time. Since 2020, it was during actually COVID, I was sort of just bored. And I was like, you know, I'll do something to maybe make a positive impact on the world, I hoped anyway. And since then, I've just been going at that. I've been creating content. I've just helped, you know, other people who've been in the similar situation as me and, you know, hoping that they just get something from it. So, yeah, on my social media, I just sort of talk about my own life. So it's sort of a bit more like disability content, but also lifestyle content as well.
2: Totally.
1: So a bit of a mix.
2: Your Instagram is Con McCauley, C-O-N, Muck, and then Cauley, C-A-U-L-E-Y. What I did notice was this post you put up back in July, and this is really good for all of us as well today when it comes to, like, questions that people who have disabilities are asked. And you were saying, this is the stuff, could you please stop asking me this stuff? So one of the questions you posted was, so what's actually wrong with you?
0: Oh,
2: that must get really annoying.
3: That's not nice.
1: Yeah, it's really annoying, to be fair. And a lot of people would come up to me and give me a compliment, and then it's sort of a backhanded compliment. So they'd be like, oh my god, what's a good looking guy like you doing in a wheelchair? And it's sort of like, wow. Like, you know, like, I just don't understand.
2: We've noticed this a lot, I think, because we were talking to Ella about this on the show earlier. A lot of people, and people sometimes try to be well meaning but actually get it so wrong so often. Is this kind of the stuff you face on the daily or the weekly?
1: Yeah, it's really strange, these questions, especially for, like, the disability that I have, because it's changed over time.
2: Okay.
1: So people don't seem to understand that can happen as well. I think a lot of people think, you know, you're wheelchair used or you're paralysed, but weirdly enough for me, like, I could still move my legs and stuff like that. So sometimes you do get afraid. You're like, is somebody going to think I'm faking or something like that?
3: Is there a lot of people with Duchenne muscular dystrophy?
1: No, it's very rare. I think it's the rarest form of muscular dystrophy.
3: Wow.
2: Okay.
1: But it's... there is a sort of community in Ireland there with the condition, but there's not too many people. And mostly it affects boys as well, so girls don't really get the condition.
2: Okay.
1: So, it is very rare, but there is a lot more people with it than there used to be years ago.
3: Wow.
0: And Connor, how would you like people to, like, talk about your disability and disability in general? Like, what questions do you think people should ask? Because you don't want people to just not mention it at all either, and then you never get to really talk about your experience.
1: You know, I'd rather somebody ask me my name and something else about me beforehand. I don't like when somebody is sort of like to me, oh, what's wrong with you, straight away, and they don't even ask me my name. Like, you wouldn't go up to a random person and just, I don't know, ask them a random question. I don't think,
0: exactly.
1: So I just want people to sort of respect it a little bit more. I feel like awareness is good, but also remember I'm a person as well.
0: Exactly.
1: I'm like you. I'm like any average person. It's just I may, you know, use a wheelchair, or I may have to do different things in my life, but I'm still the same as you. You know, ask me questions. Just, don't be rude, really.
0: Okay.
3: A good rule for the day. Don't be rude.
2: Totally. Con McCauley on Instagram if you want to check him out. Such amazing content. And thank you so much for joining us in studio this morning,
3: Connor.
2: Thank you so much, Connor.
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0: Malcolm Todd. It's called Earrings. This is Spin 103 with Emma, Dave and Fiona. If you like his vibe, that American artist vibe, then listen in to Pete and Padraig tonight from 7 o'clock right here on Spin, because they have tickets to his gig at the 3 Arena. Good tune.
1: Very nice. Great tune. I will not be going to that gig though. He looks like someone, if you Google Malcolm Todd there, if you're not familiar what he looks like, he looks like someone who would have ruined my life when I was 18. Skinny little like alt-boy vibe, yes, like wearing fake glasses and spiky little hair with a fringe as well. That must be all coming back into fashion.
0: He's kind of got the Liam Gallagher going on, doesn't he?
1: A bit of a Liam Gallagher, a bit of like Harry Styles, if Harry Styles didn't have curly hair. Like the main picture is him wearing a little kind of too tight for him coat that has a fur collar and kind of girly sunglasses. Alt King. Great song though. Mm. It's a bit of a, it's kind of like a Steve Lacy vibe, if you know that guy. Anyway, I am triggered by what I see and I will not be following him. But well done and best of luck in your music career. Malcolm Todd.
0: Stick around, we'll tell you how to win €200,000 next.
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0: Hey, good morning. You're on Spin with Emma, Dave and Fiona, and we would like you to win some cash tomorrow. It's €200,000 up for grabs in the cash machine, and it could potentially be going to you. You have as much chance of winning this as absolutely anybody. Fiona's going to tell you how to enter. But once again, that amount to write down, to remember, stick in your hand, stick in your phone. €200,000.
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0: It's so much money and it could be in your bank account. Why not you, says me. All right. All you got to do is enter. So, why not you, says me?
1: Says me. Why not you?
0: Why not you, says me?
1: Says me. You sound like probably mad down to the Arthur, cash machine.
0: Uncle Brennan or whatever.
1: Yeah.
0: So I says to him, says help, says I. spin1038.com/cash machine. Or Ted says me. Spin to 57557.

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1: Welcome indeed. McDonald's World Heist Menu is back, okay? And it features the most wanted McDonald's menu items taken from around the world. They're available for 8 weeks only, so they're not going to be hanging around forever, okay?
0: No. Unfortunately, they won't. But to celebrate this, we're sending you on an exclusive world menu heist experience where you and seven friends will enjoy the ultimate escape room at Dublin's Incognito Escape Rooms. Very cool. Mm-hmm. Right, who have we got on line one?
2: It's Ailish.
0: Ailish, what's the story?
1: How are you getting on, Ailish?
0: How are you this morning?
2: How are you?
0: Not too bad at all. You're on to win with McDonald's and it's very, very simple. Are you good at escape rooms, Ailish?
2: In the past, I have definitely dabbled my hand on escape rooms.
1: Oh, very good.
2: I'm good.
0: Okay, very good. You're just kind of there.
1: You just keep trying. God loves a trier in an escape room.
2: For determination.
1: Determination is a very, very important attribute that I think will help you, and it will help you in this game. So how it works is we're going to ask you three questions themed around a country. If you guess each country correct, you move on to the next room in the escape room. Do you know what I mean?
2: Yes, I understand.
1: We'll continue the game until you escape the three country themed rooms and then you win the prize, okay? Are you ready to
2: go? Amazing. I'm so ready.
0: Okay, all right, let's do this thing, Ailish. We are going to enter into room one. All right, here we are.
1: Ailish knows how to get out of here.
0: I'd like to get out. And in order to get out, Ailish, you got to answer this question. This country, you can visit the Taj Mahal and Delhi. What is the country?
2: India.
0: Let's see if it's India. Oh, thank God. Right,
1: well,
0: brilliant.
1: John, we fantastic. Move on to the next room.
0: All right, here we go.
1: It's lovely in here, but we better get out anyway,
0: yeah, true.
1: Just quickly as we can. People from this country are nicknamed Kiwis and their rugby team is the All Blacks.
2: New Zealand.
1: Let's see.
0: Oh, thank God.
1: Well, John,
0: fantastic.
1: Ailish.
0: We go into the third room. All right. Ailish, very simple to get out of this room. All you got to do is tell us which British country has a dragon on its flag?
2: Wales.
0: Are we out of the room? Oh, thank God we're out of the room.
1: Well,
0: sunlight.
1: John,
0: I can see sunlight again.
1: It's so beautiful. All I'm thinking of is Nessa from Gavin and Stacey's tattoo. And I think that's in all our heads right now. Well done, Ailish. You are off to that escape room. You and seven friends. Are you going to be able to fill that up easy enough?
2: Oh, of course. Oh, absolutely.
0: Nice. Yeah.
1: She's a popular gal.
0: Popular gal is our Ailish. All right, Ailish, congratulations. You've won at McDonald's. Have a fantastic day and enjoy that escape room.
2: Amazing. Thank you so much.
0: Good luck.
2: Have a good one. Bye-bye.
0: Bye-bye. There's a lot of different names. You could, like, it could be Ailish, could be Alicia, could be Ailish.
1: Could be Elise.
0: Could be loads of things.
1: Mm-hmm,
0: so,
1: mm-hmm.
0: But that is Ailish. Congratulations to her, our latest winner with McDonald's. And for your chance to win with McDonald's, if you want to go to his escape room, then tomorrow after 7:30 on the show, we will get you there. I still really, really want to do one. Mm. Give me a bit of crack.
1: With every version of Eilish, Ailish.
0: Yes. I just wanted to be as easy as name this country. Role Model, High Hopes 3000 now on Spin.

0: Big Finish. Oh yeah, Role Model. High Hopes 3000. Spin 1038. That's a stunt for today. Thank you very much for listening. Hope you have enjoyed. We shall return tomorrow at 7 a.m. for the final show of the week.
1: And if you haven't enjoyed today's show, please forward all complaints to Mr. David Hammond on Instagram. Slide right into his DMs.
0: Yeah.
1: Mine are closed, not accepting feedback. Dave absolutely is.
0: Thank you very much. As I said, we'll be back tomorrow live at 7 a.m. Michaela Hayes is on the way. She's kicking off with 10 spin hits in a row. And we'll see you tomorrow.
1: Slán agus gurv magat. Goodbye. Mwah.
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3: A second generation immigrant is someone who's born and raised in the country, but whose parents moved here from somewhere else. It's a growing group of people in Ireland, with around a quarter of babies born in 2022 having a mother who wasn't an Irish national. For Precious, whose parents are Nigerian, that means growing up with both Irish and Nigerian culture and sometimes feeling caught between the two.
4: Hi, I'm Precious. I'm Irish second generation and my parents came here from Nigeria. If it's an older white person, I'm going to say, oh, I'm Nigerian, but I grew up in Ireland. That's what I'll say. If it's like a young person, it doesn't matter where they're from. I'm just going to be like, oh, I'm Irish Nigerian. I always do mention Ireland. I love Ireland. I'm from Ireland. I grew up here. And also, I spent much, much more time here than Nigeria. I've only been to Nigeria twice.
3: At home, Nigerian culture is a huge part of Precious's life. And she says that can actually affect the way she speaks.
4: So I feel like the food is a big thing. Nigerian food. Us Nigerians, we love our food. Actually, I made jollof rice yesterday for the first time. The music as well. We love our music. Like second generation immigrants like myself, we kind of code switch as well when we speak. So for example, if I'm speaking to like my white counterparts, I'm going to speak the way I'm speaking now, I guess. And then I'd code switch with more lingo, more swag.
3: But outside of home, finding that balance hasn't always been easy.
4: For example, I would pronounce certain things wrong. And then they'd be like, no, you're saying that wrong. How your hair is presented is a big thing. So I would wear my natural hair. I did wear my natural hair in secondary school a good bit. But I think in 6 years, I transitioned to like wigs and stuff because I was like, I want straight texture. But honestly, I think as you evolve as a person, I think it's a canon event for every immigrant, I think.
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5: Here's what you need to know.
6: I'm Leah, here's what's happening. Almost half of teens feel anxious about the year ahead.
7: Nearly half of older teenagers, that's teenagers between the ages 16 and 19, say they're finding things difficult at the moment. We also noticed a lot of anxiety about not just the future, but the immediate year ahead.
6: That's Tammy Darcy, founder and CEO of the Shona Project, who released this research today. Teens' well-being also declines as they get older, with school and anxiety about the future identified as key contributors. Trams are out of service across parts of the city centre. The newest green line between St. Stephen's Green and Dominic is not working because of a power fault. They've been out of action for a few hours and it's not clear when they'll resume. However, the red line is working as normal. Tusla are looking for ways to tackle absenteeism. They're holding a conference as there's been an increase of children missing school. Tusla's Anya O'Keefe says it's become a bigger problem since the pandemic.
8: Globally, there's an issue. In Ireland, we're no different and we have a persistent problem that's multifaceted. Don't get to go back pre-COVID. We all know that. So how do we go forward?
6: Reductions on excise duty for fuel are set to be extended. The cuts brought in earlier this year were due to be phased out from the start of November. Carbon tax on home heating oil is also expected to be cut. Sinn Féin finance spokesperson Piers Doherty says more could still be done.
9: People need certainty, and this certainty is not being provided by the government just saying we're going to extend this for another couple of weeks or another couple of months. And we've told them time and time again that that is the wrong approach.
6: The number of people in Ireland needing palliative care is expected to rise by 50% over the next 20 years. That's according to the Irish Hospice Foundation.
10: We're just launching new research examining a media discourse around how Ireland is talking about death and why it matters.
6: That's Siobhan Murphy, Director of Healthcare there. They're looking at how attitudes to dying, death and bereavement are changing. And the wanted star Nathan Sykes has announced he and his wife Charlotte are expecting their first child. The couple share the news on Instagram. Their baby is due in April next year.
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6: Republic of Ireland captain Dara O'Shea stresses that the decision on whether or not to fulfil fixtures should never be made by the players. They kick off another Nations League campaign this evening, taking on Kosovo in Albania. Much of the build-up has been overshadowed by fixtures against Israel on Sunday. Kick-off is at 7:45 Irish time. Katie McCabe started for Chelsea in the Women's Champions League. They got a 1-0 win in their first match of the season. The club had an injury blow with midfielder Kira Walsh forced off in the first half. And Michal Cahill has been put forward as the new manager of the Limerick Senior Footballers. He's taking over an initial 2-year term. Download the Go Light app now, your new home for off the ball.
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13: How's it going? It's Shannon here. First up, John M. Chu has shared an update on the upcoming Britney Spears biopic. Yeah, but speaking to Variety about Liz Merriweather, who is writing the script, he said, "I may have gotten glimpses of what she's been doing, and I can say it's incredible, profound, and beautiful." Mel B reveals she's in a Spice Girls group chat, and the girls put her on timeout.
14: Sometimes I get kicked out, sometimes I get allowed back in, depending how...
15: Why do you get kicked out?
14: Because I'm just too honest sometimes.
15: Yeah. So when they kick you out, do they, like, block you?
14: I send a message and clearly they're blocked because it doesn't go through, but then I get accepted again. That's what girls do, don't they?
15: So they put you on timeout.
14: Yeah.
13: And Taylor and Taylor Lautner have welcomed their first child, a baby girl called Lennon Taylor Lautner. For more of the hottest trending stories, add Spin to your social feeds.
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17: Hey, it's Michaela. I am back after being violently ill yesterday, but we survived. And the only way I'm going to get through this first hour with the tiredness that I have from the sickness, everybody is exhausted and sick, is 10 Spin hits in a row. And thankfully, the song has not been sang about me, because honestly, I felt like it was touch and go yesterday. It's Lady Gaga. It's The Dead Dance. It's 10 Spin hits. Like the

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And across today, you'll hear stories from a variety of people who talk to us for one day, many voices. 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Right now, these lads smashing it. It's Fontaines DC. It's Marianne on Spin.

0: It's Spin. We are in the middle of 10 Spin hits in a row. And this song, well.
1: The insomnia thing. I told everyone, I was like, look, we can have fun and write this, but like most likely this will not get cleared. So like, don't get your hopes up. Then it got cleared. I sent them the song and they liked it. They loved it.
0: I'm glad they did. Here's Bebe Rexha, Faithless on Spin.

0: I think the kids want to dance. Miley is so wrong. It's Face for Suede, wrapping up Chance Been Hits in a row. Look, it is quite far out from payday. Like, far enough out. It's a few days away. We are all hella broke. Well, today, I think this is pretty cool. Boojum is giving students a chance to get their hands on a voucher for a free burrito. It's called Buy One, Bank One. It's for Freshers Week. I'm not a student. If I could get my hands on an ID, I'd absolutely do it. So you go buy a main meal today, and then you can get a free meal at any stage throughout October. I am a hunger. I was so sick yesterday, I couldn't eat. So this has really made me salivate. And let's go keep those hits rolling. Stella Lefty Boston plays next on Spin, your number one hit music station.
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2: I've been speaking to people from so many walks of life for One Day, Many Voices. But one thing I asked everyone is, what's the biggest misconception people have about you?
3: I think a lot of people are kind of under the impression that queer people all look the same, act the same, think the same. Especially with young people, we're just a big monolith, you know. We all have dyed hair and piercings. Like, it's crazy to say in 2026. Queer people are just normal people, but like, we are.
4: For so long, autism was viewed one way, in a very, you know, high needs way, where autism is a spectrum. We like to say here, if you've met one person with autism, you've met one person with autism. And for some, it is an invisible condition. But the neurodivergent brain has great power for creativity and for spinning webs almost of thoughts and ideas.
5: The attitudes are definitely changing. We're seeing a lot more people from the travel community entering education, going on to further education, getting the qualifications. I know that a lot of people might have this stereotype, they are the or, you know, there's a lot of violence or aggression in them, in their nature, but that's not true at all. That's not my experience with them. They're excellent advocates, I feel. So they're all about people's rights and making sure that nobody feels discriminated. So it's not just the travel community. I noticed that they're very supportive of trans rights.
6: It's a hard one because people seem to think that I can't do as much as, you know, the average person. I actually feel like my wheelchair gives me more independence than I had before. So my wheelchair makes me independent. It's not a hindrance. I actually feel like I can still do a lot of things. So just don't underestimate me.
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0: Cash. Wouldn't it be great when we're this side of payday and hella broke that we could just go into a shop and buy whatever we wanted? I would love that. Unfortunately, not going to happen for me, but could happen for you. You will have 200,000 euro to spend on whatever you want, like anything, anything. And you'll still have loads left over to use for adult decisions as well. Look, Barry Dunn is going to make that call tomorrow. Just after three, you know the score. You will have five rings to answer. Please do so. And if you have that weird thing on your phone where if it's a number it doesn't recognise, it goes, oh, leave your name and message and they might call you back. Get rid of that, okay? Because Barry's not going to leave a name and message and hope you ring him back. Nay, nay. You need to answer within five rings. Tell him the exact cash amount of 200,000 euro exactly and then it's yours. It's that simple. Now, if you haven't entered yet, you know what? 3 o'clock tomorrow will be here before you know it. So if you want to get it out of the way, you can enter via the Spin website. It has Google and Apple Pay, so hella quick. Or just as quick, text the word SPIN to 57557. 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You do have to be over 18. You are playing across the Go Lay Network of stations. Full T's and C's will air on the Spin website. This was the first ever number one track for Pink Panthers, teaming up with Zara Larsson. Stateside's on the way. And kicking off 10 Spin Hits next. It's Talk to You.
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13: Here's what you need to know.
15: I'm Katie. Here's what's happening. Tusla is bringing government agencies and departments together to talk about how to tackle rising school absences. The Child and Family Agency says one in five are regularly missing 20 or more days each year. Its National Service Director Anya O'Keefe says the reasons for each person varies.
16: We have children who live in very transitory accommodation, homeless, children in care, children in international protection. We have children who continue to live in communities, experience significant socioeconomic disadvantage. We have children who have disabilities.
15: Trams remain out of service across parts of the city centre. The Lewis Green Line between St Stephen's Green and Dominic is not operating because of a power fault. The operator says the technical issue is in the O'Connell Lewis substation and technicians are on site and working to resolve the issue. The Red Line is operating as normal. Almost half of teenagers feel anxious about the year ahead. That's according to the Shona Project's annual report, which looked at the difficulties young people face in Ireland. Founder Tammy Darcy says some of the findings are stark.
17: There was a couple of big stats. The first one is that nearly half of older teenagers, that's teenagers between the ages 16 and 19, say they're finding things difficult at the moment. We also noticed a lot of anxiety about not just the future, but the immediate year ahead.
15: An investigation is underway after a barber's in the city was broken into. Gardaí say they responded to reports of a burglary on Drury Street shortly before 4:30 this morning. The scene has been preserved for a technical exam. From today, Revolut is trialling tech that lets customers pay for a coffee with their face. People will be able to authorise a payment without using a card or phone as the company pilots a new facial recognition payment system. It's been tested at selected London coffee shops in the UK. And Dublin Zoo has welcomed a baby Siam Mungibbon. The new arrival was born on site on August 30th, joining his brother Sanuk and parents Kahia and Luca. Dublin Zoo says the family is an important part of the European Endangered Species Programme. It's also asking people to watch its social media channels to be given a chance to suggest a name for the new baby.
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15: Republic of Ireland captain Dara O'Shea stresses that the decision on whether or not to fulfil fixtures should never be made by the players. They kick off another Nations League campaign this evening, taking on Kosovo in Albania. Much of the build-up has been overshadowed by fixtures against Israel on Sunday. Kick-off is at 7:45 Irish time. Katie McCabe started for Chelsea in the Women's Champions League. They got a 1-0 win in their first match of the season. The club had an injury blow with midfielder Ciara Walsh forced off in the first half. And Micheál Cahill has been put forward as the new manager of the Limerick Senior Footballers. He's taking over an initial 2-year term. Download the Go Light app now, your new home for off the ball.
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20: How's it going? It's Shannon here. First up, John M. Chu is sharing an update on the upcoming Britney Spears biopic. Yeah, speaking to Variety about Liz Merriweather, who is writing the script, he said, "I may have gotten glimpses of what she's been doing, and I can say it's incredible, profound, and beautiful." Mel B reveals she's in a Spice Girls group chat, and the girls put her on timeout.
21: Sometimes I get kicked out, sometimes I get allowed back in, depending how...
22: Why do you get kicked out?
21: Because I'm just too honest sometimes.
22: 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So when they kick you out, do they, like, block you?
21: I send a message and clearly they're blocked because it doesn't go through, but then I get accepted again. 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
22: So they put you on timeout.
21: Yeah.
20: And Taylor and Taylor Lautner have welcomed their first child, a baby girl called Lennon Taylor Lautner. For more of the hottest shining stories, add Spin to your social feeds.
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15: Highs of 19 degrees today.
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20: 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It's Talk to You. 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
3: 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Love is amazing. I'm so thrilled for him. However, like, can someone be that much in love? Like, is there something wrong? I don't know. It's Alex Warren. It's Emerald Eyes on Spin.

0: I will never get sick of that song. Pink Panther is Sarah Larson. Stateside, it is wrapping up 10 spin hits in a row.
1: Spins cash machine.
0: I was off sick yesterday, so I keep confusing the days.

0: So if and when you do, he'll ask you for the exact cash amount. Tell him €200,000 exactly. Do that and it's yours. It's that simple. And you can spend it on whatever you want. Now, I'm hella nosy though, so I would like to know what you're going to spend it on. That's not in the T's and C's, but it would make me happy. Now, if you haven't entered yet, you've got till 3 tomorrow to do so. That is going to come around very quickly. So if you want to get it out of the way, you have a few free moments. 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You are playing across the Go Loud network of stations. Full T's and C's, they're on the Spin website. I really need to know how often this gal dyes her hair. Now, her fans say she is a natural pink. However, her hair is bright pink. So I'm saying every 3 or 4 days. Adela Ain't in LA plays next on Spin.
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2: At 19, Beth Clancy is already helping organise a trans pride. But they say there are still plenty of misconceptions about being trans or non-binary. They told me about finding their community, going to their first trans pride, and what they'd say to other young people figuring out their gender.
3: Say on like news articles and people's parents have said like, oh, like, you know, I don't want to give my child or my teenager like puberty blockers, or I don't want to endorse how they feel. I feel like a lot of the language people use sometimes is like as if a child has been brainwashed into thinking this, and like young people like coming out as trans, like there is no one trying to make your child trans, like people are just born that way.
2: Beth says attending Trans Pride here in Dublin made a huge difference.
3: We just thought that it like gave a different sense of community. Like you were marching and fully protesting with people rather than like kind of watching from the sidelines and like celebrating like corporate prides and stuff. It like put in anger trying to fight for trans rights, and also put in joy of look how many trans people there is that are trying to do the same thing as you and they're going to do the same thing as you.
2: And now having helped create that space for other people, Beth has some advice for anyone who may be questioning their identity.
3: It can be very hard to think of yourself when you're questioning your gender because you're constantly thinking of like, what will other people say? Or like, what will my family say? Or what will the people in school view me as? Like, you can only really know your gender and yourself when you're only thinking of yourself. And it's really, really helpful to meet people that are also queer, that are your age and are going through like the exact same thing as you.
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0: It's Olivia Dean. So easy to fall in love, it is, Finn. Your number one hit and music station. And 10 Spin hits in a row on the way. How about? K-pop queen herself, Jenny, Less Than a Lover is on the way. And let's kick off 10 Spin hits in a row with Harry Styles, American Girls, next on Spin.
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2: In the last 2 weeks of trying to save money and get the bus home, I've had to purchase 3 new Leap cards. 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
19: Here's what you need to know.
23: I'm Katie, here's what's happening. Australia's voicing extreme concern after an AI model hacked a government healthcare website. Prime Minister Anthony Albanese says it's unacceptable and warned humans must remain in control.
24: AI also poses significant risks, and that's why we need guardrails to protect our way of life. We want to make sure that we shape AI rather than AI shaping us.
23: Teenagers' well-being declines as they get older. That's the findings of the Shona Project's annual report. It finds nearly half of teens feel anxious about the year ahead, while 6 in 10 are often under pressure from school. Founder of the project, Tommy Darcy, says they want to see stuff done about this in schools.
25: We noticed that while anxiety, especially amongst boys, doubles as they get older, the demand for mental health supports barely moves. So it just shows us that the ones that need it the most are not the ones that are seeking to access it.
23: Trams remain out of service across parts of the city centre. The Lewis Green Line between St Stephen's Green and Dominic is not operating because of a power fault. The operator says the technical issue is in the O'Connell Lewis substation, and technicians are on site and working to resolve the issue. The Red Line is operating as normal. Tusla is bringing government agencies and departments together to talk about how to tackle rising school absences. The Child and Family Agency says one in five are regularly missing 20 or more days each year. Its director, Anya O'Keefe, says the reasons for each person varies.
26: We have children who live in very transitory accommodation, homeless, children in care, children in international protection. We have children who continue to live in communities, experience significant socioeconomic disadvantage. We have children who have disabilities.
23: And Dolly Parton's sister Frida says there's no feud within the family. It's after the late singer's estate filed a temporary restraining order against her nephew Brian Seaver. He served as her longtime head of security and made the video announcement confirming her death. The family claim he sent threatening messages over several weeks, which he says isn't true.
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23: Republic of Ireland captain Dara O'Shea stresses that the decision on whether or not to fulfil fixtures should never be made by the players.
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23: 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Much of the build-up has been overshadowed by the upcoming fixtures against Israel beginning on Sunday. 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
0: How's it going? It's Shannon here. First up, John M. Chu has shared an update on the upcoming Britney Spears biopic. Yep, speaking to Variety about Liz Merriweather, who is writing the script, he said, "I may have gotten glimpses of what she's been doing, and I can say it's incredible, profound, and beautiful." Mel B reveals she's in a Spice Girls group chat, and the girls put her on timeout.
1: Sometimes I get kicked out, sometimes I get allowed back in, depending on how...
2: Why do you get kicked out?
1: Because I'm just too honest sometimes.
2: Yeah. So when they kick you out, do they, like, block you?
1: I send a message and clearly they're blocked because it doesn't go through, but then I get accepted again. That's what girls do, don't they?
2: So they put you on timeout.
1: Yeah.
0: And Taylor and Taylor Lautner have welcomed their first child, a baby girl called Lennon Taylor Lautner. For more of the hottest shining stories, add Spin to your social feeds.
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4: Hey, it is Michaela. And how do you fancy heading to O'Brien's Wine Fest? 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

I'm all fully charged with Emma, Dave and Fiona, and Thursday means one thing, girly quiz day, and Dave lost. It's his first time losing in over a month. Delighted. They're back tomorrow from 7 a.m.

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And across today, you're going to hear stories from a variety of people who talk to us for one day, many voices. 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For more, you can check out Spin online.

0: Sunny Federa, Becky Hill, wrapping up 10 spin hits in a row. And this week we're sending you to O'Brien's Wine Festival. It is coming to the RDS on October 9th and 10th, bringing winemakers from all around the world together. You can learn about the process, meet the people behind the bottles. And every day I've tickets for you and three pals to head along. And Aisha, how would you fancy heading along?
1: Oh, yes, yeah.
0: Oh, excellent. Well, look, those tickets are yours.
1: Oh, perfect. Thank you.
0: No problem at all. I love giving stuff away. It brings me so much joy. Of course, over 18. Teams only, drink responsibly, get the facts, be drink aware. Visit a drinkaware.ie. And let's keep those hits coming. Milky Mall Grab, Just the Way You Are, plays next on Spin.
2: One day, many voices on Spin.
3: Young travellers don't often get to experience the same opportunities that other people their age get to. A lot of people take trips out of the country or trying new hobbies for granted. I'm heading off to meet with Emma McKenna, who works with young travellers at Exchange House, to create opportunities for them to get involved, meet other young people and build their confidence. She also helps them navigate some of the challenges that can come from growing up as a young traveller in Ireland.
4: I suppose the main one that every service user that we work at would be discrimination. So anything from going into the shop to buy a drink, to going into a shop to buy an outfit for a night out, to go to restaurants with their family, they would see issues with security staff following them around. Because 2 weeks ago, somebody was in here, they stole, so therefore they're stereotypes, they're put in a box.
3: But it's not all about tackling the challenges. Emma says a big part of the work is simply giving young people the chance to have fun and make memories together.
4: We aim to do as much trips out of the country as we can as possible. Some people have never left the country. I remember just recently a trip happened and some of the kids hadn't had passports before. Even now, 2 years later, they're still talking about a trip we went on. And you know what I mean? To see young people again coming through the doors and coming out with success stories. We have a lot of young people who are in college now, who are youth workers. We have young people working in the airport. There's a lot, you know what I mean, who have come through our doors at 8 or 9 years of age and come on summer camps with us, and now a lot of them have their own children, or you know what I mean? Like, so there is so many success stories. When you see them coming through and going to college and getting jobs and going, you know what, I had a part to play in their story.
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0: cash machine. How do you fancy winning 200,000 euro tomorrow? That is how much we're giving away. I would very much enjoy that. I would like to go shopping, even though I hate shopping. So maybe like online shopping. I'd like to do that. I'd like to go on holidays 100%. I would also not worry about annual leave days because I'm like, you know what? Don't pay me. It's fine. I've got enough money. I'll take unpaid annual leave. But look, you can do whatever you want because it could be yours. Tomorrow, just after three, Barry Dunn is making that spin cash machine call. You will have five rings to answer that call. That's all you get, okay? Answer within the five happens about 3:05. He'll have the chat with you, then ask. He will ask for the exact cash amount. Tell him 200,000 euro exactly. Do that and it's yours. It is that simple. Fail to do so and it is somebody else's. Now, if you haven't entered yet, you have till 3 o'clock tomorrow. So time is fastly running out. And if you're not in, you can't win. So if you get 2 seconds, you can enter via the Spin website. It has Google and Apple Pay. 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You do have to be over 18. You are playing across the Go Lane network of stations. Full T's and C's there on the Spin website. And she's dropping a brand new track tomorrow. I know. The devil works hard, but Taylor Swift works harder. The Faith of Ophelia kicks off. 10 Spin Hits next.
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18: Here's what you need to know.
20: I'm Katie, here's what's happening. Australia is voicing extreme concern after an AI model hacked a government healthcare website. Prime Minister Anthony Albanese says it's unacceptable and has warned humans must remain in control.
21: AI also poses significant risks, and that's why we need guardrails to protect our way of life. We want to make sure that we shape AI rather than AI shaping us.
20: Teenagers' well-being declines as they get older. That's the findings of the Shona Project's annual report. It's found nearly half of teens feel anxious about the year ahead, while 6 in 10 are often under pressure from school. The CEO, Tammy Darcy, says they want to see more programmes introduced in schools.
22: We noticed that while anxiety, especially amongst boys, doubles as they get older, the demand for mental health supports barely moves. So it just shows us that the ones that need it the most are not the ones that are seeking to access it.
20: Elsewhere, TUSLA is running a conference today aimed at understanding and reducing the number of children regularly missing school. It comes as one in five are missing 20 or more days each year. Anya O'Keefe from the service says parents, schools and agencies need to work together to make sure children go to school every day.
23: It is a right. It's not just about what school can do. Schools are doing so much, but I suppose it's a cliche, but it takes a village. You know, I think as Irish people, we really value education. How do we remind ourselves and recommit to that daily attendance for everyone?
20: The Minister for Special Education has promised to review issues raised by a group of parents with children in special schools. They say the school model is not working for all students. Neva Grady's son attends a special school and says some of the changes they're looking for don't require funding.
24: Standardising behavioural policy across every special school in the country, then you don't have a behavioural policy in a school that allows the school to suspend a child for basically having disabilities.
20: And Taylor and Tay Lautner have welcomed their first child together. The Twilight actor and his wife, who share the same name, gave their baby girl the name Lennon Taylor. The couple announced the birth of their daughter on Instagram with the caption, "One week loving our sweet Lenny."
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20: The Republic of Ireland kick off another Nations League campaign this evening with an away trip to face Kosovo. The game's taking place against the backdrop of upcoming games against Israel for Hamer Hagrimsson's side. Captain Dara O'Shea admits they've been trying hard to block out all of the noise outside.
26: You kind of have the luxury of that being in the international bubble. Obviously, we're all together in the hotel and we're all around each other. But obviously the noise is there.
20: Kickoff in Pristina is at 7:45 Irish time. Elsewhere, in other games tonight, the Netherlands and Germany renew their rivalry in Amsterdam, while Cristiano Ronaldo will earn his 234th cap for Portugal, who welcome Wales to Lisbon. Erling Haaland's Norway hosts their Scandinavian rivals, Denmark. Download the GoLight app now, your new home for Off the Ball.
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1: How's it going? It's Shannon here with you on entertainment. First up, Ryan Murphy revealed he wrote a Glee reboot script for the original cast.
2: I just finished the script an hour ago. Brad and Ian and I, who wrote all first two seasons, have written something. I've been in touch with around 10 of the original cast members. They all had a lot of questions, but they all were very enthusiastic about the idea. Nobody's read it, so we'll see.
1: It's a great day for the Swifties as Taylor Swift has announced a deluxe album called The Life of a Showgirl, The Encore. It features four new songs called Patient Zero, Cleverland, Pink Clouding and Babylon. It drops this Friday, so set your alarms. And Robert Pattinson revealed the most Gen Z thing about him.
3: It's actually Jen Lawrence who said it to me, and she was like, oh, do you think you're like Gen Z or something, like FaceTiming? I'm like, I think that's like a granddad thing, saying like, I need to FaceTime you. Like, I can't discover nuance in someone's voice. I need to see their full face speaking. Otherwise, I think there are microaggressions happening.
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4: Hey, it is Michaela, and I've 10 Spin hits in a row locked in. Of course I do. I do it every single hour. It is to get us through the workday quicker and get us even closer to the weekend. And well, to get you closer to the Spin Cash Machine call as well. In there, I've got Cat's Eye. Also, Coulter, Trapped. Love that song. With this gal announced yesterday, she will be dropping a brand new single tomorrow. Can't wait to hear it, to be honest with you. It's Taylor Swift, The Faith of a Kicking off 10 Spin hits.

It's Finn, it's Alma, fully charged with Emma, Dave and Fiona. And tomorrow, will we have the finale of the Licky League? It is where Emma, Dave or Fiona takes on a dog. Yes, you heard me correctly. I wonder who's going to win. They're back from 7 a.m.

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2: 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I love rumours. 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
1: Today, we are hearing from people with different backgrounds, experiences and identities, sharing their stories about life in Ireland and the communities they belong to. 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For more, you can, of course, check out the Spin Social. And One Day, Many Voices is funded by Commission na Mban with the television licence fee and has been devised by Learning Waves in association with Spin. 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It's One Day, Many Voices.
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It's Finn. It's your number one hit music station. And Pete and Potty, they are in for Jamie and Faye this week, weeknights from 7 p.m. And if you fancy seeing this guy live in the Three Arena, they've stolen my wings and they have tickets. It's Malcolm.

0: Gax, it's Apple on Spin, your number one hit music station, and Taylor Swift has just dropped another promotional post. She has a new track coming tomorrow, right? She's going to be performing it at the VMAs on Sunday, it looks like. And Colin Farrell is in the music video. Spin's cash machine. Cash machine. She loves an Irish celeb, just Taylor Swift. Maybe she'll fall in love with you. You might meet her if you win a hell of a lot of money and go to a party in an expensive place, you know? Well, look, tomorrow we're giving away €200,000. Do you want it? Of course you do. Like, I can't imagine anybody would say no to €200,000. Well, look, Barry's going to make that call tomorrow just after three. You know the score. You will have 5 rings to answer. That's it. He hangs up after five if you don't answer. And then he will ring other numbers. And there are weeks where he has to ring a rake of numbers because nobody answers within the five. Don't let it happen to you. Answer. Then have the chat to Barry. He'll ask for the exact cash amount. Tell him €200,000 exactly. Do that and it's yours. It is that simple. Now, if you haven't entered yet, you've got till 3 o'clock tomorrow to do so. So like what? I'm so bad at maths. Just over 25 hours time? Well, look, that time's going to go by quick. So if you want to get it out of the way, because if you're not in, you can't win, you can enter via the Spin website now. And you do have till 3 tomorrow to enter. But you can enter now on the Spin website. 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You do have to be over 18. You are playing across the Go Line network of stations. Full T's and C's there on the Spin website. I cannot wait till this time next year to see if she's a massive superstar or if she's just faded away. I'm going to go with massive superstar. Slater Dance kicks off 10 Spin Hits next.
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18: Here's what you need to know.
20: I'm Katie. Here's what's happening. That's the sound of the first snippet of Taylor Swift's new music video starring Colin Farrell and Dakota Johnson. The singers teased a first look of her new track, Patient Zero, with a 13-second video clip featuring the two stars. The full music video is set to debut at the MTV VMAs on Sunday. Elsewhere, the sod's been turned on a new state-of-the-art climate science and language centre in Jobstown. Citywise Education, which helps young people aged 8 to 23, is behind the state-of-the-art facility. Brothers Freddie and Noah are among 500 young people who attend each week.
21: I've been going here about 2 years and I do science club and activity club, and I used to do like a gaming club.
22: Me and him used to do a baking club. I do an activity club and I get in a gaming club.
20: Meanwhile, school and anxiety about the future are the main factors causing young teens to struggle. That's the findings of this year's Shona Project report, highlighting the growing pressure on young people. Project founder Tommy Darcy says there's a combination of things behind it.
23: The reason why so many young people are struggling is not really down to any one thing, and that's why we call it the perfect storm. Like, there's a lot of concerns about their future, about mental health, about certainty, about the environment, about geopolitics, about identity.
20: Tuesday is running a conference today to get to the bottom of the rising number of children regularly missing school. It comes as one in five are regularly missing 20 or more days each year. Anya O'Keefe from the service says everyone needs to work together to make sure children go to school each day.
24: It is a right. It's not just about what school can do. Schools are doing so much, but I suppose it's a cliche, but it takes a village. You know, I think as Irish people, we really value education. How do we remind ourselves and recommit to that daily attendance for everyone?
20: And the Lewis Green Line services are still stopped in the city centre after a power fault this morning. Technicians are on site to address an issue at the O'Connell substation. The operator says the disruption is continuing despite efforts to get trams moving in the last hour. Earlier, trams were stopped between Stephen's Green and Dominic.
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20: The Republic of Ireland kick off another Nations League campaign this evening with an away trip to face Kosovo. The game's taking place against the backdrop of upcoming games against Israel for Hamer Hagumson's side. Captain Dara O'Shea admits they've been trying hard to block out all of the noise outside.
3: You kind of have the luxury of that being in the international bubble. Obviously, we're all together in the hotel and we're all around each other. But obviously, the noise is there.
20: Kickoff in Pristina is at 7:45 Irish time. Elsewhere, in other games tonight, the Netherlands and Germany renew their rivalry in Amsterdam, while Cristiano Ronaldo will earn his 234th cap for Portugal, who welcome Wales to Lisbon. Erling Haaland's Norway hosts their Scandinavian rivals, Denmark. Download the Goalout app now, your new home for Off the Ball.
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4: How's it going? It's Shannon here with you on entertainment. First up, Ryan Murphy revealed he wrote a Glee reboot script for the original cast.
15: I just finished the script an hour ago. Brad and Ian and I, who wrote all first two seasons, have written something. I've been in touch with around 10 of the original cast members. They all had a lot of questions, but they all were very enthusiastic about the idea. Nobody's read it, so we'll see.
4: It's a great day for the Swifties as Taylor Swift has announced a deluxe album called The Life of a Showgirl, The Encore. It features four new songs called Patient Zero, Cleverland, Pink Clouding and Babylon. It drops this Friday, so set your alarms. And Robert Pattinson revealed the most Gen Z thing about him.
25: It's actually Jen Lawrence who said it to me, and she was like, oh, do you think you're like Gen Z or something, like FaceTiming? I'm like, I think that's like a granddad thing, saying like, I need to FaceTime you. Like, I can't discover nuance in someone's voice. I need to see their full face speaking. Otherwise, I think there are microaggressions happening.
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27: It's Michaela and we are getting closer to the end of that day and I am thrilled. It's just a real I want to go home and be in my bed watching movies or the new series on Netflix, the Lizzie Borden thing. It's another Ryan Murphy show where like it's about a murderer. Honestly, could not be more obsessed with it. What is with women and loving murder documentaries at nighttime to help them unwind? I do not know, but I love it. Right now, let's kick off 10 Spin Hits with Slater. It's Dance.

It is, Finn. We are in the middle of 10 Spin Hits in a row, and today you're going to hear a story from a variety of people who talk to us for one day, many voices. Every single hour, we have a special piece which highlights different backgrounds and lived experiences and people's perspectives. So the goal is simple: to listen, to learn, and to understand. If you want to check out more, you can check out the Spin Social. There's loads up there.

Ariana Grande, Hate That I Made You Love Me. We are in the middle of a 10 spin hit in a row, and this lad playing three nights at Croker next year. Now look, the third night there's still tickets available to, but considering we're allowed four great gigs in Croke Park next year, who else is going to play, I wonder? It's Harry Styles, Aperture.

0: Cocky Kid, easy does it. It is 10 spin hits in a row. And Cocky Kid, he has a number of dates announced for the UK. Also, Belfast and Galway. Will we be getting more dates from him? Because I really want to see him live. He just looks so good. Up next, Dune McVicker on spin.
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2: Girls are incredibly capable at science, technology, engineering and maths. So why are fewer of them choosing it? I spoke to Sharon Lombard at I Wish, an organisation looking to inspire young girls to pursue STEM subjects and careers, about what puts young women off it and what might change their minds.
3: 96% of boys access to STEM subjects other than maths or science, as opposed to 71% of girls. Only 5% of single-sex schools offer construction studies, 6% in engineering. What we are seeing around maths, actually, is that girls would say at primary level that I love maths, they love to problem solve, but where they have this fear of failure is when they don't get the answer right, which boys don't have. Then what we're seeing is that that anxiety builds and builds and builds when maths gets harder into secondary school.
2: Sharon says sometimes all young girls need is to be able to see other women succeeding in STEM careers to make it feel more attainable.
3: Last year we had Aoife Raftery. She's a mechanical engineer. She's really cool. She's the first female international rally driver. We also had Mary O'Donnell. She's an aerodynamics engineer. She is going to go to NASA and she wants to one day be part of that mission to the moon. And then we had the likes of Mary Robinson speak. She was the first female president of Ireland and she's sitting on the stage telling girls, I want you to believe you can be anything you want to be.
2: And getting to meet women in STEM college courses is also important.
3: So we do them in UL in Limerick. We've MTU in Kerry, done one in Dundalk IT. But it's a day that we would take them out to college. We take them into the labs. They get to meet educators and they get to meet some of the students.
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10: There's been difficulties between Finn Russell and Gregor Townsend going back a little while. Catastrophic news for Scotland.
11: I've worked with Gregor since 2012. He was the Glasgow coach then. So 14 years, you're obviously going to have one, two, however many bus stops it is.
12: I think with the way that Finn has dealt with that, is to his credit. He doesn't bear grudges. It's just, it's been, it's gone, move on to the next one.
11: I'm Finn

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0: I'm going to assume your favourite time of day is just after 3 o'clock on a Friday because the spin cash machine call. You're like, oh, will it be me? Hopefully it will be. However, my favourite time of the week is this time on a Friday. Tomorrow, round about now, I'm going to be giving you a lecture. I love to do it. I wag my finger. I have a great time telling you that the call is going to be happening tomorrow just after 3. You will have 5 rings to answer that call. Please, for the love of everything you hold dear, do it. Because if you do, €200,000, yours, tax-free into your bank account. Fail to do so, it is somebody else's, okay? So don't fall at the final hurdle. Make sure that you answer that call tomorrow just after 3 within 5 rings. Tell Barry the exact cash amount of €200,000 exactly, and the weekend is your oyster. The rest of the year, really. 200 grand to spend on whatever you like. Yes, please. Now, if you haven't entered yet, time is quickly running out. You have until 3 o'clock tomorrow to enter, but if you want to get it out of the way, well, you can enter now via the Spin website. It has Google and Apple Pay, or you can text Spin to 57557. 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Great, you do have to be over 18. You are playing across the Go Loud network of stations. Full T's and C's, they are on the Spin website. And yes, you've been waiting all day. It is time for the second dose of Spin's Naughty Threesome. Kicking it off with Black Eyed Peas. Pump It. I'll catch you tomorrow from 10. Bye.
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22: I'm Katie. Here's what's happening. That's the sound of the first snippet of Taylor Swift's new music video starring Colin Farrell and Dakota Johnson. The singers teased a first look of her new track, Patient Zero, with a 13-second video clip featuring the two stars. The full music video is set to debut at the MTV VMAs on Sunday. Elsewhere, the sod's been turned on a new state-of-the-art climate science and language centre in Jobstown. Citywise Education, which helps young people aged 8 to 23, is behind the state-of-the-art facility. Brothers Freddie and Noah are among 500 young people who attend each week.
23: I've been going here about 2 years and I do science club and activity club, and I used to do like a gaming club.
24: Me and him used to do a baking club. I do an activity club and I get in a gaming club.
22: Meanwhile, school and anxiety about the future are the main factors causing young teens to struggle. That's the findings of this year's Shona Project report, highlighting the growing pressure on young people. Project founder Tammy Darcy says there's a combination of things behind it.
25: The reason why so many young people are struggling is not really down to any one thing, and that's why we call it the perfect storm. Like, there's a lot of concerns about their future, about mental health, about certainty, about the environment, about geopolitics, about identity.
22: TUSA is running a conference today to get to the bottom of the rising number of children regularly missing school. It comes as 1 in 5 are regularly missing 20 or more days each year. Anya O'Keefe from the service says everyone needs to work together to make sure children go to school each day.
26: It is a right. It's not just about what school can do. Schools are doing so much, but I suppose it's a cliche, but it takes a village. You know, I think as Irish people, we really value education. How do we remind ourselves and recommit to that daily attendance for everyone?
22: And the Lewis Green Line services are still stopped in the city centre after a power fault this morning. Technicians are on site to address an issue at the O'Connell substation. The operator says the disruption is continuing despite efforts to get trams moving in the last hour. Earlier, trams were stopped between Stephen's Green and Dominic.
19: How was school, Pat?
27: We were learning all about France and Joan of Arc and the Eiffel Tower and how they speak. Bonjour, Mama.
19: We all know how important school is for children's learning, friendships and overall development. But 1 in 5 children are missing a month or more of their school year. And when they miss school, they miss out. Every school day is a new day. Visit gov.ie/school attendance, an initiative of the Government of Ireland.
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22: The Republic of Ireland squad have been staying off social media ahead of tonight's game with Kosovo. That's according to boss Hamer Hogrimsson, who says he wants his players focused ahead of a busy international window.
28: Not only because of focus, it's also because we need all the time we can get to recover and rest. We are playing 4 games in 12 days. We need to travel. I think for the players, it's 7 flights, 7 or 8 flights for some players.
22: The boys in green take to the pitch in Pristina this evening before the first of 2 controversial games with Israel. Jimmy Dunn is the only absentee for tonight's matchday squad as he recovers from a minor knock. Kickoff is at 7:45 p.m. Download the Go Light app now, your new home for Off the Ball.
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0: How's it going? It's Shannon here with you on Entertainment. First up, Ryan Murphy revealed he wrote a Glee reboot script for the original cast.
1: I just finished the script an hour ago. Brad and Ian and I, who wrote all first 2 seasons, have written something. I've been in touch with around 10 of the original cast members. They all had a lot of questions, but they all were very enthusiastic about the idea. Nobody's read it, so we'll see.
0: It's a great day for the Swifties as Taylor Swift has announced a deluxe album called The Life of a Showgirl, The Encore. It features 4 new songs called Patient Zero, Cleverland, Pink Clouding and Babylon. It drops this Friday, so set your alarms. And Robert Pattinson revealed the most Gen Z thing about him.
2: It's actually Jen Lawrence who said it to me, and she was like, oh, do you think you're like Gen Z or something, like FaceTiming? I'm like, I think that's like a granddad thing, saying like, I need to FaceTime you. Like, I can't discover nuance in someone's voice. I need to see their full face speaking. Otherwise, I think there are microaggressions happening.
0: Oh, I just love them. For more of the hottest trending stories, add Spin to your social feeds.
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1: Steve K checking in. Here we go. Three great songs from the Naughties lined up and ready to play. The year was 2006 for this one from the Black Eyed Peas.

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2: Let's go. Ah, what a great song. DJ producer from Italy, Alex Gaudino, with Crystal Waters lending her beautiful voice to that song, Destination Calabria. Naughty Threesome again tomorrow morning, fully charged. Emma, Dave and Fiona. After 9 o'clock, you're listening out for three songs from the same artist to win some top prizes. And of course, Naughty Threesome again, I'll do it for you this time tomorrow afternoon. Shakira and Burna Boy, 10 spin hits in a row. Got it for you, just ahead.
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3: Getting from A to B can look very different when you use a wheelchair. Conor McCauley lives with muscular dystrophy and says getting around Ireland can involve a lot more planning than people might realise.
4: Hi everyone, my name is Conor. I am 24 years old. I have myself Duchenne muscular dystrophy, which is a rare muscle wasting disease. For me, I was diagnosed back at 3.5 years old. Duchenne, what it affects is the muscles in your body. So first of all, it can affect your legs and then sort of spread to other areas of the body, accessing just public transport, for example. Like, I don't think people realise when they say to them, oh, I have to book 24 hours or 48 hours in advance if I live in a sort of station that's not a main station. Driving as well, I wanted to get into driving, but it can cost a lot of money. It can cost me up to like 50 grand, 60 grand. Disabled people want to be able to go out and live in the world as well. But it's also very important because we need to access public health services. So being able to get public transport and being able to access those appointments is really important. But also as well, just to be able to sort of chill. Like, I love being able to go to concerts, gigs. So I want to be able to go out and do that stuff.
3: But Connor's also found some ways around these barriers. Sometimes it's just a matter of having the right equipment.
4: With the gym, I started going back in 2018, I think. They had really great wheelchair equipment. So I could like move the seat out if it was a certain machine. I ended up going to another place for swimming. So the way that I get into the pool is through a hoist. I sort of like transfer onto the seat. It's on wheels. Then they like clip it on and then the hoist sort of like lowers me and lifts me in. I can't do it manually, but it's a lifeguard who does it. So it's really cool, I have to say.
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4: 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Miley on the way. Got Adela, Ain't in LA. And here's the boys. It's Amble, Socrates Smiles. On your

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0: 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That is Joy.
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0: 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After 3 o'clock tomorrow afternoon, Barry Dunn's going to make that call. Answer your phone within five rings. 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

0: Calvin Harris and Jazzy Satisfy on Spin. Oh, it's a hot song from Culture, Trapped. I'm going to play this to come. 10 spin hits in a row, just ahead. Tame Impala, Loser to play as well. And Harry Styles, he's next.
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3: Allied Road northbound is busy from Artane round by to Oscar Traynor Road Junction. Traffic is solid on Drumcondra Road northbound onto Swords Road from Frank Flood Bridge to Collins Avenue. Sean Muir Road northbound is congested from Irish Town to the North Quays. And Terranure Road east outbound is busy from Rathgar to Terranure Cross.
1: Here's what you need to know.
3: Katie, here's what's happening. Macklemore has announced his free Palestine tour with a date in Dublin. The rapper was recently kicked off Ed Sheeran's tour for calling for a free Palestine. He'll donate proceeds to organisations aiding Palestinians. He's due to play Dublin's 3 Arena on October 26th, with tickets going on sale next Wednesday. 36 scramblers, e-scooters and e-bikes have been seized by Gardaí in the city. The operation's aim was to tackle crime linked with these vehicles and improve road safety. Drugs worth over €137,000 and over €10,000 in cash were also seized. Two-thirds of adults experiencing homelessness are facing it alone. This is top of the agenda today at Simon Communities of Ireland's conference taking place in the city. Dublin Simon Community CEO Catherine Kenny is there.
4: I'm here really emphasising the need and the message for single homelessness and making sure that single homelessness is part of the agenda. We firmly believe that all homelessness should be tackled, but there's a significant cohort that are single homeless adults.
3: Meanwhile, negotiations around a potential increase to the renter's tax credit are continuing. The housing minister is pushing for it to rise by €300 in next month's budget. In the US, some journalists from CNN, Politico and MS Now have been denied access to the White House today. The US president banned them over the weekend, accusing the outlets of reporting fake news. Journalism professor Mel Bunn says the message this sends out to other countries is very concerning.
5: Which is that this is how an elected president, an elected official in a country that's been the kind of exemplar of media freedom historically, that this is an acceptable way to treat journalists.
3: Lewis Green Line services are still out of action from Dominic to Stephen's Green. The operator says technicians are on site at the O'Connell substation and are working on the fault. Red Line services are operating normally. And Colin Farrell and Dakota Johnson are the stars of Taylor Swift's new music video. The Hollywood actors appear alongside the singer in a 13-second teaser clip for her new single, Patient Zero. The full video will be shown during this Sunday's MTV VMAs.
6: So, I guess our singing isn't the only thing on fire today.
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3: The Republic of Ireland squad have been staying off social media ahead of tonight's game with Kosovo. That's according to boss Hamer Hallgrimsson, who says he wants his players focused ahead of a busy international window.
9: Not only because of focus, it's also because we need all the time we can get to recover and rest. We are playing 4 games in 12 days. We need to travel. I think for the players, it's 7 flights, 7 or 8 flights for some players.
3: The boys in green take to the pitch in Pristina this evening before the first of 2 controversial games with Israel. Jimmy Dunn is the only absentee for tonight's matchday squad as he recovers from a minor knock. Kickoff is at 7:45 p.m. Download the Go Loud app now, your new home for Off the Ball.
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10: How's it going? It's Shannon here with you on entertainment. First up, Ryan Murphy revealed he wrote a Glee reboot script for the original cast.
11: I just finished the script an hour ago. Brad and Ian and I, who wrote all first 2 seasons, have written something. I've been in touch with around 10 of the original cast members. They all had a lot of questions, but they all were very enthusiastic about the idea. Nobody's read it, so we'll see.
10: It's a great day for the Swifties as Taylor Swift has announced a deluxe album called The Life of a Showgirl. The Young Encore. It features four new songs called Patient Zero, Cleverland, Pink Clouding and Babylon. It drops this Friday, so set your alarms. And Robert Pattinson revealed the most Gen Z thing about him.
12: It's actually Jen Lawrence who said it to me, and she was like, oh, you think you're like Gen Z or something, like FaceTiming? I'm like, I think that's like a granddad thing, saying like, I need to FaceTime you. Like, I can't discover nuance in someone's voice. I need to see their full face speaking. Otherwise, I think there are microaggressions happening.
10: Oh, I just love them. For more of the hottest trending stories, add Spin to your social feeds.
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0: Ah, here we go. Steve K hanging out. Let's do it. 10 spin hits in a row with Slater. Brand new Chanel's on the way. Olivia Rodrigo, Stupid Song. And now, Harry Styles.

go. And this is my song. And I want you more than any star.

10 spin hits in a row, that's Slater. So across today, you're going to hear stories from a variety of people who have talked to us for one day, many voices. Everyone has a story that's worth hearing. And every hour here on Spin, we have a special piece which highlights different backgrounds and lived experiences alongside people's perspectives. For more on this,

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0: But hits in a row, pretty good, huh? Alex Warren, the new song Emerald Eyes. And speaking of new things, Taylor's album is out tomorrow, The Life of a Showgirl, the encore. And just looking at the vinyl release of the album, it's something quite beautiful. I mean, it's really a piece of art. It comes in a very distinctive color, a Portofino orange glitter. Ooh, let's play Taylor next.
1: Dublin Travel
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3: There's a collision on the N7 eastbound, blocking the right lane between Junction 2 Kingswood and Junction 1A Newlands Cross. There's a breakdown on the North Circular Road inbound just before Doyle's Corner. Traffic on Rathmines Road southbound is solid between the Grand Canal and the Swan Centre. And Temple Oak Road southbound is backed up between Lansdowne Park and Templeville Road Junction.
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4: Imagine having somewhere you can walk in, hang out with your mates and not have to explain who you are. That's what Belong To wanted to create with its new youth space in Dublin City, which opened earlier this year for LGBTQ+ kids and teens. I caught up with one of the minds behind the new space, Director of Youth Services, Carmel Walsh.
5: What we found was we need somewhere consistent that young people could feel safe and make it their own. What we wanted is having a space for young people that they know it's here continuously, that it's space they can drop in anytime they want and have access to our youth workers, to other support as well if they need it. It was designed by young people for young people. So they designed the space with an artist to figure out something that represented them, and they came up with this beautiful mural of like young people playing like Twister, and that it was really represented through little things like the Dungeons and Dragons books, the Hearthstopper, to represent themselves and what they're interested in. It's a space for young people, I suppose, to meet other young people who are going through similar journeys as them. They can, I suppose, build a community from an early onset stage where they have people to talk to, a representation, and have a place to be teenagers without being worried about anything.
4: And for the young people who use it, having that kind of space can make a big difference.
6: Hi, I'm Beck. I'm 17 years old and I use he, him pronouns. A lot of the time we kind of feel like we just kind of stick out like a sore thumb in non-queer spaces. Just like feeling like you're not the only one in the boat. It just really puts you at ease. Just thinking, oh, like I don't need to be self-conscious or overthinking or trying to like dim myself down to appeal to other people and not make myself seem very queer. Do you know what I mean?
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0: 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After 3 tomorrow, Barry Dunn's going to make that call. Answer your phone within 5 rings. Tell Barry 200,000 euro and you will win the lot. Good luck. Since but hits in a row, we're going to play this from Fontaines, D.C. Marianne on the way just after 5 o'clock. Zara Larsson to come as well. And Sonny Videra and Becky Hill, Say Something, all just ahead.
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20: Traffic on Grand Canal outbound is solid between Baggot Street and Harold's Cross Bridge. Thomas Street onto James Street. Outbound is backed up between Bridgefoot Street Junction and Stevens Lane. Oscar Traynor Road westbound has a queue from Northside Shopping Centre to Dundaniel Road Junction. And traffic is solid on Drumcondra Road northbound onto Swords Road from Clonliffe Road Junction to Collins Avenue.
18: Here's what you need to know.
20: I'm Katie, here's what's happening. Macklemore has announced his Free Palestine tour kicking off here in Ireland. The rapper was recently dropped from Ed Sheeran's tour for calling for a Free Palestine. He's due to play the Three Arena on October the 26th before heading to Paris and London. Tickets are going on sale next Wednesday. In the US, a judge has ordered the Trump administration to issue a response to CNN, Politico and MS Now after banning them from accessing the White House. Journalism professor Mel Bunn says it's good to see the solidarity from other media outlets who will not be providing Pool TV coverage of the president's event.
21: Pleasantly surprised by how the journalists reacted. I think the solidarity that we've seen between news organisations, particularly in that pool of reporters and the kind of TV pool, has been quite remarkable.
20: It comes as Donald Trump has welcomed the Chinese president to the White House. They're expected to discuss AI safety, trade and conflict in Iran before a state dinner later. Hundreds of young people in Tala are to benefit from a new educational building. The sod has been turned on a climate science and language centre at Citywise Education's campus in Jobstown. Conor McCarthy is the principal of Tala's National Community School and says it's invaluable to the local area.
22: That's the real magic of Citywise, is that, you know, they come when they're in primary school and they have a lot of fun, but they're already interacting with older students, secondary school students who are doing the leadership programmes.
20: Teenage girls experience challenges during adolescence earlier than boys. That's according to the Shona Project's annual report, which has identified contributors to young people's difficulties. Founder Tommy Darcy says boys and girls experience many of the same pressures, but often at different stages.
23: We hear from parents all the time that are, you know, surprised that their young people are struggling. But I suppose my message to them is that they're not alone. There's a lot of parents really worried about their kids at the moment.
20: And Warwick Davis says it's a huge honour to reprise his role as Professor Flitwick in the new Harry Potter TV series. The actor says he based the Hogwarts teacher on some of his own school teachers. He's the only original cast member confirmed to be returning so far.
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20: The Republic of Ireland get their Nations League campaign underway this evening against Kosovo. Jimmy Dunn is the only absentee in the matchday squad as he recovers from a minor knock. Manager Heimir Hallgrimsson says he wants his players focused ahead of a busy international window.
13: Not only because of focus, it's also because we need all the time we can get to recover and rest. We are playing four games in 12 days. We need to travel. I think for the players, it's seven or eight flights for some players these 12 days. So we need all the time we can get.
20: And in boxing news, Anthony Joshua will fight Tyson Fury on December 11th. The two former world champions meet at the Principality Stadium in Cardiff for their heavyweight bout. The pair both returned to the ring with wins earlier this year. Download the Go Light app now, your new home for Off the Ball.
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24: How's it going? It's Shannon here with you on entertainment. First up, Ryan Murphy revealed he wrote a Glee reboot script for the original cast.
25: I just finished the script an hour ago. Brad and Ian and I, who wrote all first two seasons, have written something. I've been in touch with around 10 of the original cast members. They all had a lot of questions, but they all were very enthusiastic about the idea. Nobody's read it, so we'll see.
24: It's a great day for the Swifties as Taylor Swift has announced a deluxe album called The Life of a Showgirl, The Encore. It features four new songs called Patient Zero, Cleverland, Pink Clouding and Babylon. It drops this Friday, so set your alarms. And Robert Pattinson revealed the most Gen Z thing about him.
26: It's actually Jen Lawrence who said it to me, and she was like, oh, do you think you're like Gen Z or something, like FaceTiming? I'm like, I think that's like a granddad thing, saying like, I need to FaceTime you. Like, I can't discover nuance in someone's voice. I need to see their full face speaking. Otherwise, I think there are microaggressions happening.
24: Oh, I just love them. For more of the hottest trending stories, add Spin to your social feeds.
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28: All right, here we go. You ready? It's after 5 o'clock. Steve K checking in. It's time for 10 spinets in a row. It's Somber on the way. My Body Isn't Ready. Zara Larsson. Midnight Sun. And now the boys, Nikki, Keen, and Shane. Oh, no, hang on. Wrong Irish. Is that? No, wrong Irish band. This is Kingfisher. The sun will never settle. That's it.

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Now, across today, you will have heard and will hear more stories from a variety of people who talk to us for one day, many voices. 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

10 spinets in a row, absolutely worth seeing live in concert, is Shakira doing a whole bunch of tour dates in Madrid over the next couple of weeks. 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

Oh, you'd like to win €2,000 tomorrow morning, fully charged. Emma, Dave, and Fiona. After 8 o'clock, play the tricky 10 to be in to win. Peggy Goo alongside Ira Starr now. Woman!

0: 10 spin hits in a row. Kacey Musgraves, Dry Spell. Oh, you like that? Well, that's from her album Middle of Nowhere. And if you want to check out her back catalogue, she has 6 previous albums for you to listen to. Yes, it's Hugel and Solto, 2 Italian DJs, or maybe French, I'm not sure, but the song is good, and I'm gonna play it next.
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3: The M50 sidebound is congested from Junction 4 Ballymun to Junction 6 Blanchardstown. Traffic on the Grand Canal outbound is solid between Baggot Street and Harold's Cross Bridge. Thomas Street on to James's Street outbound is backed up between Bridgefoot Street Junction and Stevens Lane. And Oscar Traynor Road westbound has a queue from Northside Shopping Centre to Dundaniel Road Junction.
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4: A second generation immigrant is someone who's born and raised in the country, but whose parents moved here from somewhere else. It's a growing group of people in Ireland, with around a quarter of babies born in 2022 having a mother who wasn't an Irish national. For Precious, whose parents are Nigerian, that means growing up with both Irish and Nigerian culture and sometimes feeling caught between the two.
5: Hi, I'm Precious. I'm Irish second generation, and my parents came here from Nigeria. If it's an older white person, I'm going to say, oh, I'm Nigerian, but I grew up in Ireland. That's what I'll say. If it's like a young person, it doesn't matter where they're from. I'm just gonna be like, oh, I'm Irish Nigerian. I always do mention Ireland. I love Ireland. I'm from Ireland. I grew up here, and also I spent much more time here than Nigeria. I've only been to Nigeria twice.
4: At home, Nigerian culture is a huge part of Precious's life, and she says that can actually affect the way she speaks.
5: So I feel like the food is a big thing. Nigerian food, us Nigerians, we love our food. Actually, I made jollof rice yesterday for the first time. The music as well, we love our music. Like second generation immigrants like myself, we kind of code switch as well when we speak. So for example, if I'm speaking to like my white counterparts, I'm gonna speak the way I'm speaking now, I guess. And then I'd code switch with more lingo, more swag.
4: But outside of home, finding that balance hasn't always been easy.
5: For example, I would pronounce certain things wrong, and then they'd be like, no, you're saying that wrong. How your hair is presented is a big thing. So I would wear my natural hair. I did wear my natural hair in secondary school a good bit. But I think in 6th year, I transitioned to like wigs and stuff because I was like, I want straight texture. But I think as you evolve as a person, I think it's a canon event for every immigrant, I think.
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0: All right, hang on a sec. What time is it? 10, almost 6 o'clock, right? 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Good luck. Cat's Eye. Let's get the girls on the air just ahead. Animal gonna play this song to come. 10 spin hits in a row with Malcolm Todd. Earrings in there as well. And Dermot Kennedy, all just ahead.
2: Fiona. I went for my first ever pedicure yesterday. As I'm sitting there, to the right of me is a lady. She was very, very chatty and she said,
3: 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You know, where you live in? 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Blah, blah, blah.
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26: Here's what you need to know.
27: I'm Katie, here's what's happening. Macklemore has announced a free Palestine tour kicking off here in Ireland. He'll perform at the Three Arena on the 26th of October, as well as London and Paris, with all proceeds from the concerts going to various humanitarian charities. It comes just hours before the Israeli Prime Minister is to address the UN and has promised to strongly hit out at his critics. Protests are planned in New York for around the General Assembly. But Foreign Affairs Minister Helen McEntee says the Irish delegation is unlikely to completely walk out when Benjamin Netanyahu speaks.
28: I think it's important that, particularly where we disagree vehemently with countries and we very clearly oppose the actions of the Israeli government, that we clearly understand exactly what they're saying as well.
27: Here on Garda Síochána has shut down suggestions of using blockades on motorways to prevent wrong-way driving. The Garda Commissioner says it's not an effective way to stop those breaking the law and it can have harmful consequences for emergency response vehicles.
29: So even, you know, when people talk about, oh, there might be a barrier that can come up, there might be this. Those guys, and we've seen this before, they'll ram through things, they'll drive up sidings, they'll drive through grass, they'll drive through bushes, you know, all this type of thing.
27: Kristen Kelly says pursuit training, stingers and other technology form part of the solution. Two US media outlets have been granted access to the White House after a ban earlier. Staff from MSNBC and CNN have been allowed into the residence. It's part of an escalating row between Donald Trump and his proposed ban of three outlets, CNN, Politico and MSNBC. Teenage girls experience challenges during adolescence earlier than boys. That's the findings of the latest Shona Project's annual report. Founder Tammy Darcy has more details.
30: We hear from parents all the time that are, you know, surprised that their young people are struggling. But I suppose my message to them is that they're not alone. There's a lot of parents really worried about their kids at the moment.
27: And... The return of Twinkle Town has been announced. St. Patrick's Park and the Liberties will be transformed this Christmas with seasonal carousels, performances and lighting. Dublin City Council has announced Twinkle Town will also return to Smithfield Square with ice skating, the Santa Panto, a vintage fun fair and live music.
0: Mum, why do they call it Scottish cheese?
2: It's cottage cheese, honey, and I'm not sure.
0: Do dogs in other countries speak different languages?
2: Yeah, I think so.
0: When will we get there?
2: Well, we've got to fix the car first, but there's someone coming to help us.
0: Is it the man from Geneva?
2: Not Geneva. He's from Aviva. Oh, there's the van now.
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27: The Republic of Ireland get their Nations League campaign underway this evening against Kosovo. Jimmy Dunn is the only absentee in the matchday squad as he recovers from a minor knock. Manager Heimir Hallgrimsson says he wants his players focused ahead of a busy international window.
7: Not only because of focus, it's also because we need all the time we can get to recover and rest. We are playing 4 games in 12 days. We need to travel. I think for the players, it's 7 or 8 flights for some players. These 12 days. So we need all the time we can get.
27: And in boxing news, Anthony Joshua will fight Tyson Fury on December 11th. The two former world champions meet at the Principality Stadium in Cardiff for their heavyweight bout. The pair both returned to the ring with wins earlier this year. Download the Go Light app now, your new home for Off the Ball.
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11: How's it going? It's Shannon here with you on entertainment. First up, Ryan Murphy revealed he wrote a Glee reboot script for the original cast.
12: I just finished the script an hour ago. Brad and Ian and I, who wrote all first two seasons, have written something. I've been in touch with around 10 of the original cast members. They all had a lot of questions, but they all were very enthusiastic about the idea. Nobody's read it, so we'll see.
11: It's a great day for the Swifties as Taylor Swift has announced a deluxe album called The Life of a Showgirl, The Encore. It features four new songs called Patient Zero, Cleverland, Pink Clouding and Babylon. It drops this Friday, so set your alarms. And Robert Pattinson revealed the most Gen Z thing about him.
21: It's actually Jen Lawrence who said it to me, and she was like, oh, do you think you're like Gen Z or something, like FaceTiming? I'm like, I think that's like a granddad thing, saying like, I need to FaceTime you. Like, I can't discover nuance in someone's voice. I need to see their full face speaking. Otherwise, I think there are microaggressions happening.
11: 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For more of the hottest trending stories, add Spin to your social feeds.
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27: Lows of 11 degrees tonight.
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32: 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It is time for another hour of the hottest songs on the radio. 10 spin hits in a row. Got Cat's Eye on the way. Florence Road to come as well. Now Kygo, Khalid, and Griffin.

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2: 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The hottest songs are right here on Spin 24-7. And this is one of the biggest ones on our playlist right now. Her name is Ash, and the song's

0: 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After three tomorrow, Barry Dunn's going to make that call. Answer your phone within five rings. Tell Barry 200,000 euro and you will win the lot. Good luck. All I need is the great expectation of you. I just love this song from Sienna Spyro, Great Expectation. I'm going to play it for you to come alongside Tiësto and Khaki Kid. Easy does it.
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2: I've been speaking to people from so many walks of life for One Day, Many Voices. But one thing I asked everyone is, what's the biggest misconception people have about you?
3: I think a lot of people are kind of under the impression that queer people all look the same, act the same, think the same. Especially with young people, we're just a big monolith, you know. We all have dyed hair and piercings. Like, it's crazy to say in 2026, queer people are just normal people, but, like, we are.
4: For so long, autism was viewed one way in a very, you know, high needs way, where autism is a spectrum. We like to say here, if you've met one person with autism, you've met one person with autism. And for some, it is an invisible condition. But the neurodivergent brain has great power for creativity and for spinning webs almost of thoughts and ideas.
5: The attitudes are definitely changing. We've seen a lot more people from the travel community entering education, going on to further education, getting the qualifications. I know that a lot of people might have this stereotype, they are thieves, or, you know, there's a lot of violence or aggression in them, in their nature, but that's not true at all. That's not my experience with them. They're excellent advocates, I feel. So they're all about people's rights and making sure that nobody feels discriminated. So it's not just the travel community. I noticed that they're very supportive of trans rights.
6: It's a hard one because people seem to think that I can't do as much as, you know, the average person. I actually feel like my wheelchair gives me more independence than I had before. So my wheelchair makes me independent. It's not a hindrance. I actually feel like I can still do a lot of things. So just don't underestimate me.
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0: Choosing Texas, Pete and Potty on air after 7 o'clock. They've got this to play from Adela. Ain't in L.A. They've got Ariana Grande to play as well. And Silva Bumpa on tonight. That's lined up and ready to go just ahead.
1: If you got this call.
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1: Ayo, it's Pete and Paddy hanging out with you. It is Thursday evening and we are nearly towards the weekend.
2: Yes,
1: it's a good weekend for us though.
2: It's
1: Friday.
2: The
1: it's our
2: oh
1: Friday.
2: My God, I have the Friday feeling. Do you?
1: Yeah. Flowing
2: Gotta
1: through
2: get
1: me.
2: Down on Friday. I don't know if I'll ever have the Friday feeling on any other day other than Friday.
1: No, I don't think it's actually possible.
2: And even if I'm working Saturday, Sunday, I still get the goo on a Friday.
1: I feel like we're robbed of that feeling by finishing on the Thursday.
2: Yeah, I get that.
1: Yeah.
2: I get that. Although, in fairness, once I wake up on Thursday, I'm like, it is the weekend.
1: That's very true.
2: Thursday's a write-off. And Friday's a write-off as well, actually.
1: The whole weekend will be after a Friday.
2: I think it's just part of my like mission to have a four-day weekend for everybody, for all involved.
1: Whoever came up with the 5-day working week. Now that person needs to be found. I know they're probably not alive,
2: I
1: but
2: know.
1: Arrested
2: yeah.
1: and thrown in jail.
2: Yeah, no, totally, I agree. And whoever kind of like banishes it, whoever's in power,
1: yeah.
2: when we get a permanent 3-day weekend, get a brass statue of them, put them up everywhere. A brass statue of that person in every county.
1: And give us another national bank holiday in honour of that person for getting us another day off.
2: I couldn't agree more. We're already behind the bank holidays compared to the European average.
1: That's very true.
2: Yeah.
1: Yeah.
2: It's not fair. Bang out a few more. One a month. One a month. Why aren't they giving us anyone one a month?
1: There's a spot in the year where there's like 3 months we get nothing.
2: Yeah, but there's also a spot when we get about 10.
1: Yeah, that's true too. But like,
2: Which
1: you can never
2: lovely.
1: Have enough, you
2: no,
1: know?
2: No.
1: Show the love.
2: 3 or 4 more will be the sweet spot.
1: We work hard enough. We deserve another bank holiday.
2: Neither of us work very hard.
1: Pete and Paddy's day. Anyway, it's Pete and Paddy with you for the night. We do have some cool prizes for grabs, which include Just Eat vouchers. We can sort you out with your dinner and, of course, tickets to go and see Malcolm Toddy is coming to the 3 Arena next February. Stick with us. Details of all of that is to come. But first, Ariana Grande is coming your way after Silver Bumper on your number one hit music station. It's on tonight. You're with Spin.

0: Ariana Grande, Hate That I Made You Love Me on Spin.
1: Now, come here. Big news today coming in. It is that Macklemore is going to be doing a live concert in Dublin in a couple of weeks' time. Now, he even joked about it. I don't know if you saw his post. It's new news, right?
0: Okay, this is very exciting.
1: Yeah, so only this afternoon he posted saying that Macklemore and Friends, the tour, is coming to Dublin along with some other dates as well, right?
0: Okay.
1: And look, he's joked about it. He said it himself. He said, look, as you all know, my schedule is freed up a bit. Obviously referring to the fact that he's been dropped from Ed Sheeran's
0: Just a little
1: tour.
0: Bit of tongue in cheek there.
1: A little bit of tongue in cheek. I don't think he's going to ever see the funny side of it. But look, in fairness, he's leaning into it anyway, right? So he's bringing this special free Palestine concert. It's going to be in Dublin's Three Arena next month, the 26th, just a month away.
0: That's
1: how
0: a-
1: do you manage to organise something so quick? Like, I know he's got time in his hands. But like scheduling.
0: Yeah, I think because of...
1: For what it's for?
0: Yeah, for what it's for and the sheer scale of what has happened over the last while, people are like, you know what, we can just get this done.
1: Totally, right? He says he spent the past week contacting artists, friends and people who've like publicly expressed solidarity with him and with Palestinians. Mm-hmm. And he's got some additional performers that he's going to announce. So like when it says Macklemore and Friends, he means like people that he's going to bring along with him mm-hmm. to perform on the night. So it's obviously going to be like a huge concert. It's kind of reminding me of Live Aid in a bit, in a way.
0: That's a very good comparison.
1: Yeah, it's like a modern day. And it kind of surprises me that we haven't done it so far, because look, I know there actually was a really brilliant fundraiser here in Dublin last year, but it wasn't anything to the scale of this.
0: Yeah, there has been things definitely over the years, and lots of countries do it.
1: No, 100%, but not to the point where they're getting international artists to come mm-hmm. from abroad to do this, right? So he hasn't said who's going to be in the concert yet, but all proceeds will be going to benefit organisations supporting Palestinians and humanitarian assistance, which is huge, you know what I mean? And about time, and it's all profits. Like, no one's profiting from this.
0: No, not at all.
1: Which is refreshing, actually, because I actually feel it, though, a lot of the time... There's always like two sides to when people do
0: these things,
1: kind of things.
0: Yeah.
1: You know what I mean? Someone else is benefiting from it, and I guess that, like, you know, look, there's that you could argue, look, at least they're doing something. But like, this is proper, you know, devoted just to helping the cause, which I think is brilliant. We don't know who else is going to be there.
0: Yes, so that's my question now. So he says and Friends, so it's multiple people, because if it wasn't, it would just be Macklemore and Friends.
1: Yeah, look, one person we know who won't be there is Ed Sheeran, anyway.
0: That's for
1: right?
0: sure.
1: That's for sure. But if you think about it, right.
0: I'm kind of thinking Aaron Rowe.
1: Yeah, Aaron Rowe is, I think, one of the first names that popped into my
0: 100%.
1: Head.
0: 100%.
1: You know what I mean?
0: Go on. Bioga, maybe?
1: Bioga, 100. Like, they were both on tour and stepped back from the tour. Mm-hmm. I think, obviously, Phineas could be in there as well.
0: Oh,
1: he was another person who was supporting Ed Sheeran who stepped back from the tour. But we've got so many Irish artists that could get involved here as well. C-Mad is another one, right? Who we'd love to see there again. Kneecap,
0: 100%,
1: potentially.
0: Maybe,
1: you know what I mean? Kneecap have come out recently and they praised Macklemore for what he did, and they've been so vocal about the situation in Gaza that I think they would be look, a lot of these artists are very busy, but I think that they would carve out time for it too. Don't know who else is going to be there, but there's mm-hmm. loads of artists who you know have come out and said it. I think potentially you could see the like of Lucas Graham. Keane DeCrow is another one, another Irish artist that has said before on his story that he would love on Instagram that he would love to organise something like this, but I guess it's a really difficult thing to do.
0: It's going to sell out like wildfire.
1: Yes,
0: like, so
1: and as far
0: quickly,
1: as I know,
0: like,
1: the tickets are on sale next Wednesday.
0: So there's did you say October 23rd?
1: October 26th.
0: 26th, right. So that is, so their next, that's going to be literally like less than a month turnaround for the whole thing.
1: Yeah.
0: Which is fantastic.
1: Like, it's insane. Like, and like with these things, like, it takes a village. Like,
0: yeah.
1: 100% it takes a village. He's doing other dates in the UK, and apparently as well, he's going to announce some dates in the US. Obviously, he just hasn't got those organised yet.
0: Mm-hmm.
1: But like, this could be life-changing money for people who are living in Palestine, Palestinian people. So like, fair play to him. And you know what, like, he didn't step back, he didn't step down. It's a very difficult, like, he must be in a very difficult position, you know what I mean? And it must be exhausting and really stressful, and for him to like challenge that energy into doing good is just fantastic.
0: Yeah, because he could have just had his post that he posted on Instagram the other week, but he's backed it up now, and we expect probably some other artists to back themselves up as
1: 100%.
0: Well, this thing.
1: And can I just say, before we move on,
0: mm-hmm.
1: He's got some bops, lads.
0: He does.
1: I'm telling you now, I forgot about them.
0: When you say Macklemore and Friends, I'm hoping maybe he might rekindle his friendship with Ryan Lewis.
1: Yeah, Ryan Lewis, I was singing on the same. I was walking down through town the other day,
0: yeah,
1: and Downtown was on in my ears. And I swear to God, I could have kicked a steel gate down.
0: Isn't it? It's such a good bop.
1: Such a bop.
0: So if you get my... That was really Macklemore at his peak as well, when him and Riley together. Such a great creative duo they were. Listen, thanks for that, Paddy. When we will have details of who those supporting acts are when we have them, I guess. Music on the way from Adele, but first, a fresh new release on Spin from Clementine Douglas. This is Trust.

0: Adela Ain't in LA on your number one hit music station. It's Spin, and it's Pete and Paulie hanging out with you on your Thursday evening. Katie from News is also sitting in here with us in studio. Paulie, I have a little bit of a dilemma, I should say, on my hands.
1: Go on.
0: Actually, Katie, you've been sitting with us the last few minutes. You can join us in that. Is that all right?
2: Yeah, Paulie took me out, though.
0: Yeah.
1: You get used to it.
0: Yeah. Actually, I thought your name was Katie Marigal.
2: Like, marigold.
0: Like, yeah, from your
2: Instagram. I sound like, what is it, like Mary Rose sauce?
0: Yeah.
1: A marigold glove.
2: Marigold glove.
0: Yeah.
2: Like, what is it?
1: But he said it to me the other day, it was a Katie Marigold. I was like, who is he on about? And then it clicked with me.
0: So it's Katie, I assume your middle name is Marie, or is your name Katie Marie?
2: My middle name is Marie.
0: And
2: like
0: the gal.
2: Every other second girl I'd say in Ireland.
0: And the gal is short for Gallagher.
2: My surname.
0: But this girl.
1: But your Instagram handle is Katie Marie Gal.
0: Yeah.
2: Katie Marie Gal, yeah.
1: And Katie Marie Gal. And you know it's Katie Marie Gal.
0: That's Katie Marigal.
1: Yeah.
0: Do you know Katie Marigal from the newsroom? We'll get her upstairs.
2: Yeah. All one word.
0: Yeah.
1: Marigal is a huge name
2: in
1: Donegal.
2: Save a confidence.
0: Yeah. All right. So you can join in on this conversation as well. So I'm at the
1: like
0: moment.
1: Me and not with Peter.
2: Okay. Yeah. We'll see.
0: So I had a guest stay in the house of the night, right? They literally stayed just the one night. They had fresh sheets in the bed. They had a shower before they went to bed. And they left the next morning, which is fine.
2: Oh.
0: I have another guest staying next week. Am I changing those sheets or am I not? I'm thinking, nah, don't need to. They only stayed in for like a couple of hours and they had a shower before bed. Do they need to be fresh for the guest next week?
1: I think you need to change them.
0: Really?
1: Yeah, I do.
0: Why?
1: Think you need to change them. I get where you're coming from. Like, I know that they're hardly slept in. Like, for example, my friend is staying in my house tonight. She's up for Westlife, but she's flying to Spain tomorrow.
0: Mm.
1: And I just crash in your house. But I was like, I don't have a spare bed, but you can sleep with me. And she's like, no problem. Now, I did say to her, I changed my bed sheets on Monday. I'm not changing them again, right? However, that's because I'm sleeping in the bed. I think it's a bit nasty.
0: But they're fresh. They're fresh out of the shower. No, it's the clean person in the bed. And it's only a couple of hours.
1: I'm just thinking, like, I don't know if I'd like to go into a bed if I thought someone else was after sleeping in it.
0: Yeah, but you're not going to know.
2: Make them sleep on the other side of the bed. Is
0: Could
2: it a double
0: do.
2: Bed?
0: Yeah, it is a double bed.
1: Can't do that.
0: Here, come here. Just don't sleep in the right side.
2: The bits on the other side, so
1: yeah.
2: It makes them want to lean towards that direction.
0: So you think it's okay?
2: I think it's like, especially. I love that you made sure that they showered beforehand.
0: Yeah, I told him you need to shower because you smell.
1: You couldn't have done that.
2: You have to shower beforehand.
1: No, guys.
2: Or else you can't stay. And also, had you not said this now, I would have said just don't tell them.
0: Well, that's it. Well, I'm not going to tell them.
1: Yeah, I know. But like, how do you know there might be a hum off the bed? I'm not going to lie.
2: There might be.
1: There might be. And then also...
0: Well, okay, I'll go sniff it when I get home and see if there's a hum. And if there's no hum...
1: But if they think it's fresh sheets and then they realise that they're not fresh, they're going to be like...
2: Okay, but they're not checking into a hotel.
1: They're going to be like, Pete's manky. They're going to be, Pete's manky didn't even change the bed. Or else Pete can't wash bedclothes properly. That's what they'll think.
0: But they might. I don't care. I'm not sleeping in it.
2: Upside down and back to front.
1: I mean,
0: what?
1: Yeah, but
0: no. But the idea is that I'm not going to the effort of actually changing anything.
1: Yeah,
0: I'm just
1: flipping the bed
0: because they've made the bed back.
1: As well,
2: true,
0: they've
2: okay.
0: done the hard work. I did the hard work before that by cleaning the sheets initially and put them on the bed
2: yeah.
0: and made it look nice.
2: And they were just lucky.
0: And now I'm doing double the work for someone who slept in it for 5 hours.
1: It's also one of the worst jobs that you can
0: it's
1: do.
0: It's horrendous.
1: It's absolutely horrendous. You know what I mean? I try. Like if I like to change mine every week, obviously, right?
0: Like, hang on a minute now. But you once a week when you clean your sheets?
1: I clean my sheets once a week, but like if I change my sheets on a Sunday and I go to Cork to see my parents the following Friday, I take those 2 days and I add them on to the end because I don't want to. So it could be
2: yeah,
1: like
2: you're very
1: days.
2: Regimental like that though.
0: Katie, how yeah. often do you change your sheets?
2: I would say a week to 2 weeks.
0: Okay.
2: Depending.
0: So you think if you can sleep in your own sheets for a week, you for 1 to 2 weeks, I'm 1 to 2 weeks as well, that you... thing that your guest can't just stay
1: yeah,
0: that
1: do.
0: Someone's been in for 4 hours.
1: I'm thinking about all the times that I've slept in other people's houses and I would assume a basic common courtesy they would change the bed sheets for me the same way that I would. Now I'm running out of washing up
0: detergent here, all these bloody
2: yeah.
0: sheets I'm washing.
1: You need to stop inviting people over.
2: I know,
1: your
2: I'm
1: is.
2: Back
0: I'm too nice.
1: Yeah, but you know what the real problem here is?
0: Go on.
1: The price of hotels, guys.
0: Yeah,
1: it's the price of hotels are catching us.
0: I don't think they change the sheets all the time.
2: Going
1: do you
2: on?
1: Not
0: no
2: you don't
1: in
2: think
1: a hotel.
2: They change the sheets
0: not all the time.
1: Do you know what sends me
0: sure
1: to hotels? I saw a TikTok once and it was they were all they always said like, you know, obviously the bed sheets are changed, mm-hmm. but they don't change the pillows and the throws that they put on the bed. You know, when you go into a hotel and there's a throw at the end of the bed and a pillow.
2: Oh no.
1: Like that's the same pillow and throw that goes on the bed
3: yeah.
1: as the last person that was in the room. So you don't know what they're doing on those things. So when I go in and there's like a little cushion on the pillow that you'll sleep on, I'm like, that's disgusting. It's all contaminated now.
2: Yeah, is there like is that freakish a disinfecting thing though, surely?
1: No, well, there should
3: that doesn't
1: be.
3: Even cross my
1: you
3: mind.
1: You don't even know. You don't even know what they do. Well, I was talking to a girl.
3: How many hotels do you stay in?
1: Look, you know me. It's tough at the top. Sometimes I'm away at work and this kind of thing, you know? Not often.
2: Can I ask, do your two guests know each other?
3: No.
2: Would they be of the same?
1: Oh, no, there's no... Yeah. Like if it was my sister and my mom, I'd be like, you can.
3: Okay, I feel you're turning on me. I had you inside a couple of minutes ago.
2: We were talking about this at hotel that it's making me feel
1: It's just a bit icky, guys. Look, if anyone's ever coming to my house, you can be sure of one thing: I'll change the bed sheet.
2: But I also think, aren't you lucky you're getting a free stay?
3: That's the point.
2: Be glad of it.
3: I can't wait to Paddy sleeps in my house.
1: He's
3: going to be there.
2: Do
3: you know what it's going to be? Do you remember that TV show on MTV they used to do when they come in, House Raiders? They came in and like did the blue V light and like lads' bedrooms. The girls would come in.
2: Yeah,
3: do you remember that?
1: Yeah, I've got a little kid. No, if I sleep, it'd probably be you and me, and we'd be like tops and tails in the bed having a sleepover. Apparently, your bed is going to be clean anyway, and the guests isn't. So,
2: well,
1: we'll have to see.
2: We'll see. I'm obviously not invited, so it's okay.
3: No.
2: I'll come the next week and I'll see who's dirty sheets. Yeah.
1: I'm not going anywhere.
3: Well, at least we got to the bottom of that anyway, guys. The sheets are staying on the bed. Here's Audrey Hobart. It's Sue Me. It's a fresh new track here on Spin. You're hanging out with Pete and Paddy.

0: It's your number one hit music station, another 54 Ultra with their hit A Talk To You. You're hanging out with Pete and Potty on Spin, and it is time for this secret sound. Do you want to win a brand new laptop? Oh my love, hear that sound.
1: Secret sound. This is Jamie and Faye.
2: Secret sound.
0: Yes, it is Jamie and Faye, secret sound, but we have hijacked it for the week. Pete and Potty, you're trying to figure out what this secret sound is. If you think you know what it is, 087 711 1038.
3: Time is running out for us to get
0: isn't it?
3: I'm feeling pressure on my shoulders.
0: Two shows to go.
3: Yeah, so we want to get someone to win this tonight.
0: Do we get to play this? We're here Saturday morning as well. Do we get to play it then?
3: I don't know.
0: No, it's an evening thing.
3: Yeah, it's an evening
0: thing. We might be allowed.
3: Yeah. So, see, there's the evening regulars like to play along every evening.
0: Yeah.
3: And in fairness, if they don't listen in the morning, if they're listening in the evening, it's because they're not up in the morning.
0: That's very true.
3: It's gone a spade, a spade, a spade.
0: Yeah.
3: And we can't cheat on them. That's cheating.
0: No, we can't
3: do
0: that.
3: You know what I mean? That's like cheating on your wife or your husband.
0: What we do want to do is we would like to give it away, because the last time Potty covered this show, he gave it away and Faye still hadn't done it.
3: Yeah, I think it was AirPods at the time.
0: Oh, that's a lovely prize.
3: Yeah,
0: but hey, though, you take a brand new laptop.
3: Oh my God, I take anything for free.
0: Yeah, 087 711 1038. If you think you know what this sound is, pop it in on WhatsApp. We'll get you on to play in just a few minutes' time as well, with music on the way from Becky Hill. And a stupid song is going to play for you next right here on Spin.
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0: That is Becky Hill, It Changes, on your number one hit music station. It's Pete and Paddy with you this evening, and now we are joined in studio by a very special person. But firstly, how does running from Galway to Dublin sound? Sounds pretty tough and maybe horrendous to some people. Well, Micheál Shanahan has spent the last 5 days doing exactly that, running across the country, a marathon a day, all to raise money for the Irish Cancer Society. Mike, welcome to Spin, and more importantly, how are those legs, man?
1: Not too bad, yeah, pretty good. I can still walk anyway, so that's a big plus. Just finished up, I think, half an hour ago?
0: Yeah.
1: I did 50K today, so that's technically an ultramarathon.
0: Well, it was 50 today.
1: 50 today.
2: Unbelievable. Like, that is absolutely insane.
1: It was rough. Yeah, it was rough enough. We had some logistical problems, so I'll be there in about an hour, but I was done. So I was like, aha.
2: So are you actually ahead of schedule, technically?
1: I am ahead. I'm kind of behind. I'm kind of all over the place.
2: That's unbelievable. I need to discuss, right? I've been following your journey on your social media, right? And I need to discuss the runners. Did I see a picture of you and your runner?

0: But your toes are cut out of the runner.
1: That's it, man. It's a secret.
2: Do you have them on right now?
0: Yeah, have
2: show me.
0: Have a look.
2: I can't see.
1: Man.
2: Oh my God.
0: The dogs.
2: Pass me that shoe. Okay. So what I have here is Michal's Nike shoe. He has most of the top on it, but like cut diagonally across the Nike of the shoe is just completely missing. So his whole foot is sticking out. Is that because they're too small?
1: Yeah.
2: God, they smell. They smell.
0: Yeah, they're reeking.
1: And they're really chewy out of this small.
2: Yeah.
1: And it's going to be the worst.
0: I was wondering when I saw it, I was like, first of all, I was zooming in and I was like, it couldn't be. And I was like, it must be for air or something, is it?
1: It's because I got them too small, so it keeps like the shoe really tight, so I don't get blisters. But then my toenails are starting to fall off. So then I cut the top for that.
2: Oh, yes.
1: The perfect shoe.
2: And is it actually fine?
1: Yeah, it's fine. I've done 250K in the last 5 days.
2: In those shoes.
1: And I have all my toenails and no blisters.
0: That must be where I'm going wrong, so when I'm running.
2: If anyone from Nike is listening, you've got a new type of running shoe on the way.
0: Yeah.
2: Patented by Michal Shanahan.
1: Like a running Birkenstock.
2: Yeah.
0: Toes are just going to be out. Now, you did, this isn't your first challenge like this though, because you did Malin to Mizzenhead or Mizzen to Malinhead last year.
1: Yeah, Malin to Mizzen. Last year for the same charity, for the Irish Cancer Society. It was really good. It was really, really, really great, but really, really, really, really hard.
0: Yeah, I saw.
1: A bigger event, I kind of bit off more than I could chew, and the weather last year was like crazy. Yeah. It was
0: You've been really lucky actually with the weather this year, have you?
1: Unreal. It's like Bahamas. Yeah. It was lovely out, you know, in a tank top every day. Sun was out. It's been just a phenomenal week. Beautiful.
0: So when you did that last year, you weren't deterred. You were like, no, I'll go and do another challenge
1: again,
0: this year.
1: Yeah, definitely. Go again.
0: That's class.
2: And can you tell us what has inspired this whole thing?
1: I've always seen these challenges online, and I've always wanted to raise money for Irish Cancer Society, and I always wanted to give to it, but I never really had the money like that to be able to give. Like, last year it was like 6,000 euros. I never had that money to give, so I seen people raising money. I was like, I could do that. I could probably run.
2: Yeah,
1: I could probably run across the country, because my grandmother died of cancer a few years ago when I was younger, and it's just nice to be able to kind of give back to that, because I was so young at the time that you feel so powerless against it. So then to be older and be able to make your own decisions and not be 15, you know, you can do whatever you want. You can go in any direction. So I can actually raise money and try and make a difference in some way. And I had gotten really good at running. I was like, this could work. So it worked out last year really well. And I just want to do it again. And I want to do it every year and try to raise as much as I can.
2: Barry, that's amazing. It's such a good cause to do it for. And obviously it's something so close to your heart as well.
0: And something that affects everybody. Do you want to give us the link there? Give us your social media so that people can donate if they're listening.
1: My Instagram is Michal Shanahan on Instagram. And then the link is in my bio and it goes straight to Irish Cancer Society. It's a Just Donate link. And click on that. And that's it. The goal this week is 2,000 euro and we're at 80%.
2: We're at 80%.
0: Fair play, you're
1: nearly
0: there.
1: So guys, we've got 20% to go. Tomorrow's payday, right?
2: Yeah, it is payday. It's payday for us.
0: You don't need to remind us about that.
2: a question with the running. Have you run the route before from Galway to Dublin, or how are you clocking where you're going? Are you just winging it? You're running down the motorway, or where are you going?
1: This has been really great, because last year we figured out ourselves and it was a nightmare the whole time. Like logistics every day were a mess. But this year it's actually a cycling route. I'd recommend it. It's really nice. Mm-hmm. There's a cycling route from Galway straight across to Dublin, so didn't have to look at a map once, just run.
2: Are you getting any heck?
1: It's really nice, like it's beautiful. It's all like these little bog roads and like Borodhines.
2: As you said, these bog rolls.
0: There's probably a couple of them as you enter Dublin anyway, to be fair. And come here, like logistically, like you're going to need support from other people. So is it just you running, or is there anyone else with you, or who's looking after you on the way?
1: I don't know, over there, Leon's stepping away. Last year as well, especially like last year was like crazy. He had to pick me up every morning, carry me out of the bed, ice packs on the feet, into the car, heater on my body, and then ice packs on my feet every day for two weeks.
2: Leon's not running in those jeans though, is he? Or are you on a bike? Are you in the car? So how can you follow the path then? Is there a path? Is there a road by your path?
3: I just have to meet him in random points around the village.
2: Oh, okay.
1: Yeah, we try to do it every 22K. So every half marathon, we'll check in, usually chicken roll.
2: So how are you feeling? So what's the fuel like? What are you doing? What are you feeling yourself?
0: I don't know.
2: It's expensive at the moment.
0: I've been watching his stories the way I have been, right? But I saw the man having a Supermax during the week and a Subway, right? Not a bother having Subway sandwiches the whole way. Is that the trick?
1: That is the trick.
0: Yeah.
1: You know, if you take it too seriously, you'll ruin it for yourself.
0: Yeah.
1: So it's like I have these gels, these little running gels.
0: Yeah.
1: So I'm eating them like constantly. I've had I think like 50 or 60 this week. Like it's crazy.
2: The caffeine-free ones.
1: No.
0: Oh, the caffeine one.
1: Yeah. I think I'm about like 600, 800 milligrams of caffeine at the moment. I'm up to my eyeballs.
0: You're bouncing off the walls.
1: I love it. I've been like, I feel really good for some reason.
2: Just before we let you go, how long is left? So tomorrow is the final day.
1: What's
2: left? How long's left?
1: 5K.
2: That's it.
1: I love 5K for the end. So hopefully if anyone wants to come down tomorrow, 5 o'clock tomorrow, starting at Phoenix Park.
2: 5 p.m. or a.m.?
1: P.m. Thank God.
2: Yeah.
1: After work. Rest day tomorrow. Yeah. So after work tomorrow, come to Phoenix Park, 5 p.m. Gonna run from there to...
2: Where in the Phoenix Park? It's pretty big.
1: Fair, yeah. Sorry, Whitegate.
2: Whitegate.
1: I'm from Kerry. So Whitegate, Phoenix Park tomorrow, 5 o'clock, running from there to Vintage 35. We're going to have an event there at 6:30. Kean's hooking me up with a space.
2: Oh, amazing.
1: And then X Light, the drinks company, is going to do some drinks there.
2: Yeah.
1: So just finish up, have a little banner, have a little
0: cheer. And Kean loves the running as well. Will he be joining you for the last week?
2: One last question. Obviously, when people like win trophies and do championships and everything, they celebrate for days in the gear that they performed in. Will you be wearing your running gear tomorrow night?
1: I'll have to do the shoes. I'll have a soggy shoes.
0: Keep those shoes going. People are looking for a rub off them.
2: 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Just to donate the link again.
1: The link is in my bio on Instagram. So Michael Shanahan on Instagram.
2: Yep.
1: Click my Instagram. 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
2: Perfect.
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2: That's brilliant. 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

0: I have for you.
1: Kingfisher, The Sun Will Never Settle. It's Pete and Putty with you, and it's time for the Secret Sounds. Oh, my love, hear that sound.
2: Secret Sound. This is Jamie and Faye.
3: Secret Sound.
1: So it's a secret sound, the Bernie question on everyone's mind across the country at the moment. Potty, is that what is the secret sound?
4: It's burning on my lips as well.
1: It isn't it?
4: I know.
1: I love that I know it and you don't.
4: I just think like it's a very distinctive noise, and I think that like a lot of the guesses, everyone's kind of guessing similar things because it's so distinctive. And I'm like, I actually cannot think. Like, I've got the list in front of me here on the website, right? I cannot think of anything else it could be.
1: Then those things.
4: Yeah.
1: They all sound very much to that.
4: Someone out there must know what it is.
1: I would reckon, though, I don't know how long Jamie and Faye leave it until they give it a hint, but once someone, when they drop that hint...
4: Should we start dropping
1: Will we drop
4: hints?
1: A hint? We'll give it away.
4: Yeah.
1: Debbie, what's the story? What are you up to at the moment?
5: Hi, how are you? I'm good.
1: We're very good. What are you up to?
5: I just got home from work. I was literally just like, got off my car and then... hoping you'd call.
1: Oh, yes. Well,
4: what do you do for work, Debbie?
5: I am a nurse.
4: Okay.
1: Oh, so wow. And which hospital? Are you in a hospital or nursing home, or where are you?
5: I'm in a hospital. It's a private hospital.
1: Okay.
5: Blackrock.
1: Okay. Oh, the Blackrock Clinic.
4: Yeah.
5: Yeah, I always listen to you guys in the morning and then when I come home. So.
4: Ah, brilliant.
1: So, do you have us on in, what would you say, maybe the recovery room? We have some pretty good voices to listen to.
4: I don't know, would that be the worst thing for recovery?
1: I don't know.
5: Oh, no, no.
4: Just
5: we're
4: in the car.
5: We're in endoscopy, so we need that energy, you know?
4: Yeah. Gotcha.
1: Tell us, Debbie, I'm going to pay you the secret sound to give your memory one last jog before we ask for your guess. What do you think this sound is? Now, have you any ideas? Have you been looking on the website to make sure you're not going to guess the same one again?
5: It's actually nostalgic because I think I used to play with that before, if I'm not wrong. I think it's a bag of marbles.
1: A bag of marbles. Was that on the website, like, Potty?
4: I don't know.
5: Marble bag.
4: I think it might have
5: been. It's
4: just
5: a guess.
1: Potentially. I can confirm, Debbie. Unfortunately, you are incorrect.
4: Sorry, Debbie. But I do know, I get why it's nostalgic though, because it does sound like a bag of marbles or something you would play with
5: it
4: when you were small.
5: It does, yeah.
1: All right, well listen, Debbie, thanks so much. You can try play again, all right?
5: All right, thank you so
4: thanks,
5: much for
4: Debbie.
5: Calling. Thank you.
1: I'm trying to figure out who was screaming
4: someone
1: in the background.
4: Was raging in the background that Debbie got it wrong.
1: Raging or something, were they muzzled or something?
4: Yeah.
1: I'm not too sure.
4: Not sure what it was. I think they thought they were getting the laptop and they realised they lost.
1: Right, the secret sound, if you think you know what it is, pop it in a WhatsApp right now to 087-711-1038. BB Rexha is on the way on Spin, but first Miley and her latest song, Bass Persuades.

0: BBRX Faithless, that is New Religion. It's Pete and Paddy with you here on Spin.
1: Now, I'm heading away in a couple of weeks with some of my friends, right?
0: Lovely.
1: But I think I might have ruined the trip.
0: Already?
1: Yeah, I think I might have ruined the trip. I have a question for you.
0: Okay.
1: And I'm going to ask you in a little bit later on because I think I need some advice. I'm in a bit of a predicament.
0: Okay, that's fine. I'll sort you out, Paddy. I got your back.
1: Thanks,
0: got your back. Don't worry. Cash machine, though. We got to sort you out with that first.
2: Spin's cash machine.
0: Cash machine. So, Spin's cash machine is worth 200,000 euro. We got less than a day to go. 3 p.m. tomorrow, soon after that. That 200,000 euro could be sitting in your bank account. You have a few extra zeros in there before the weekend. So, you got until 3 p.m. Friday to enter, which is tomorrow. 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
1: Yeah, answer your phone after 3 p.m. tomorrow within five rings and tell us the winning cash amount, which is 200,000 euro. 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

0: Friday Night Residency. 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Nobody can say no to that.
1: And DJ Ahmed keeps it moving from 10.
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1: Hey, it's Pete and Potty with you, hanging out with you on the night, for the night, for Jamie and Faye.
2: When I saw you a while ago, before we came on air, we, myself and Pete, like to have dinner together.
1: We do.
2: Right?
1: It's very romantic.
2: It's very romantic. It's cute, isn't it?
1: Yeah.
2: As if we're not spending enough time together already. I saw you absolutely legging it up the stairs, though. Was there a reason why you were trying to get up the stairs before me? Why are you trying to get the good microwave?
1: Yeah, I did.
2: Why are you trying to get the
1: I have a specific... And the point is, there's three microwaves.
2: And I've never had this conversation with anyone before.
1: Yeah.
2: And I knew it. You were going for the good microwave.
1: Yes.
2: It's hotter, isn't it?
1: It's way hotter and it's way quicker. And it's
2: quicker.
1: Easier to use. And the funny thing is, it's the older one.
2: It's the older one. So basically, we got like, the whole building was revamped recently. There's these, it's a gorgeous kitchen. They're so quiet.
1: Yeah.
2: They're like built into the wall. They're unreal microwaves, right? But there's this old one that looks like something that was like fished out of the dump.
1: Yeah.
2: And it's sitting on the counter because obviously there was so much traffic in the kitchen that,
1: we needed
2: an extra one, right? And I came up here the other day and I've always known it's faster.
1: Yeah.
2: Even though I know it's a countdown timer and you can't tell me that it's, you know what I mean?
1: Yeah.
2: It's like, it should be the same time as anyone else. And I've always known it's hotter, but I've never said it to anyone because I didn't want to give away the secret. And I came up for lunch the other day and there was a queue of four people waiting for that microwave,
1: yeah,
2: and the other two were empty, and then I saw you legging up the stairs today. You're such a snake.
1: I caught me red handed. I took the stairs by three steps and a go. There's no way.
2: You're lucky you've got legs,
1: yep,
2: that are longer.
1: Very good legs.
2: Yeah, like, and they're longer than mine. You were absolutely, there was no way I could have competed.
1: No.
2: Even if I tried to get the lift or something.
1: But you know what's funny? We give out, we need a new shiny office, please. Here's your new shiny office then. Now we need a new shiny kitchen. And here's your new shiny toys. We don't like them. We want the old one.
2: Yeah, we just brought back the old microwave instead.
1: When they brought those new microwaves in, I didn't know how to open them.
2: No, oh no.
1: Because there's like an eject button and you don't just touch it. You have to hold it.
2: It's really difficult.
1: You have to hold your finger in it. It's so annoying.
2: I got a crash course from Charlie up here one day to show me how to use it. And then I took it upon myself then for about a week when everyone else is using it for the first time.
1: Did he get you to sign like a liability waiver in case you hurt yourself?
2: No, thankfully I didn't have to. Although I should charge him because I was teaching everyone else how to use it afterwards.
1: There you go.
2: I'll never be able to work.
1: I guarantee you now, Monday night now, we'll both be legging it up the stairs trying to get that microwave. If you know, you know.
2: If you know, you know.
1: Right, just see Faith, you're up for grabs. Stick with us for details on how to win that. And of course, those Malcolm Todd tickets. But first, it's Tame Impala.

0: Cat's Eye and Animal on a Spin. You're hanging out with Pete and Potty tonight.
1: Have you ever been to Cologne before in Germany?
0: No.
1: No? Well, you're useless. Cologne. I was looking for a few recommendations.
0: No.
1: Like, I usually look, I'm going to admit it. Sometimes when I'm going away, I go on to TikTok.
0: And I was born in Germany.
1: Were you?
0: Yeah.
1: Go on.
0: Yeah, but not in Cologne.
1: Yeah, Collins isn't a very German name to me.
0: No, it's not.
1: No, it's not. Frankfurter Collins. Anyway, moving on from there, right? So I'm meant to be going away in a couple of weeks. I am going away in a couple of weeks. I'm going to Cologne, right? Yeah. Aside from not knowing what to do in Cologne, I don't even know what's there, to be honest. I know there's a Lint Museum.
0: Lovely.
1: Right? I hear there's a nice bridge. And I think Cologne was actually developed there.
0: I love a good bridge.
1: Yeah, I love... Do you know what? I'll flock to a bridge, no problem.
0: The Bay Bridge in San Francisco is my favourite.
1: Unbelievable.
0: Yeah.
1: Very scary, though.
0: Yes.
1: Like, I was almost crawling across it because I was so scared of being on it. It's just too big.
0: It is. The Bay or the Golden Gate Bridge?
1: I'm talking about the Golden Gate Bridge.
0: I prefer the Bay Bridge.
1: I don't know if I was on the Bay Bridge.
0: Yeah.
1: Yeah. Do you know, apparently, that as soon as they stop painting the Golden Gate Bridge, they have to start painting it again.
0: Yeah.
1: Mental. Anyway, I'm gonna move on, right?
0: Because we'll be here all night. Cologne.
1: So, I'm going away with a couple of friends, and I have a genuine question, right? What age do you have to be to start getting your own room when you're on holidays with your friends?
0: 25.
1: Really?
0: Maybe.
1: Because...
0: What? You know what? I don't know, because I still have... When we go away with the lads, you get an Airbnb and you're sharing a room or sharing a bed. You're supposed to go crack.
1: See, that's my thing, right? And that's what we usually do, because we go away quite a bit. We go away maybe 3 or 4 times a year, right? And we've always got an Airbnb, and in it, there's like 6 of us will go. It might be a 2 or 3 bed, and 9 times out of 10... you'll have to share a room, right? And for some reason, I always share the room.
0: Yeah.
1: I'm kind of just like, whatever, I don't mind sharing, it's fine with me, right? And in particular, it's because one of my friends is a really bad snorer, so he always gets the room on his own, like by default, which kind of grinds my gears, but anyway, we'll move on,
0: yeah,
1: right?
0: Go on.
1: So we are organising this trip at the moment, and last week, so I've got a friend called Jamie, and we call him Maps, right? Because he loves organising the trips for everybody, right? And he likes to take it upon himself to like do all the booking. It's like a kink, to be honest, right? He just loves booking things.
0: It's his fetish.
1: It's his fetish. And one day I tried to book something. I didn't try and book it. I went on, he was a bit stressed in work, and I was like, look, I'll go on and have a look and I'll try and find something. If you found the Ritz for a fiver, he would tell you no, because he wants to find it himself. You know? So I've just learned not to like book things or not to look for things, because Jamie likes to do it his way.
0: Yeah.
1: It's his thing. I shouldn't be getting in his territory. But anyway, last week he messaged into the group. He's like, guys, I found this Airbnb. It's a 2-bed, but there's a pull-out couch. What do we think? And I'd been thinking about this since we decided to go on the trip. And I just put into, like, don't ask me how you can put this into a group chat without making it sound passive-aggressive. But I was like, guys, I'm going to go and get my own room.
0: Okay.
1: And I might as well told them that I cancelled the trip for everybody, that I've scammed them out of their money, because I got annihilated in the group chat. They couldn't believe.
0: They take it to heart?
1: They took it to heart.
0: Oh, lads.
1: They were taking it to heart that I was going to cost them more now, because they'd have to share it between less people. They were saying, you know, I'm going to miss out on the crack, that I'm no fun, that I'm ditching them for my own hotel room. I just want to stay in the hotel on my own and chill out. I'm working hard.
0: Yeah.
1: I'm going away for the weekend.
0: You have money to burn.
1: I don't have any money to burn, but I will invest in a room on my own. But there's absolute war.
0: I see what they mean. They just don't want you to miss out. They feel like, know what it is? Is that they are shy crack and you are the crack.
1: Well,
0: and if you're not there, they're going to be so bored.
1: You know, Peter, you got me there.
0: Yeah.
1: You are so correct for that one, right? But if I don't get my beauty sleep, I'm also shy crack, right?
0: Yeah, fair.
1: So I'm kind of just taking one for the team here. I'm saying, look, guys, I'll go get my own room. I like to get my 8 hours in. And just chill out, you know what I mean, when I'm feeling overstimulated and they're not having any of it.
0: Well, why don't they just look for a bigger place where you all have your own room?
1: Well, you see, this is the problem, because we can't get one. We left it too late now, right? So like, I just like having my own bathroom and whatever. Also, I'm in my 30s now.
0: Yeah.
1: Surely at this point, I'm like, when I think about my parents, like, they go away. Obviously, they go away and they stay together. But like, if they were going away with their friends, they would get their own rooms, surely. So what age are you? Like, I don't even know. Like, when do you make the plunge and start booking your own room with your friends?
0: I reckon like mid-20s, I suppose.
1: I think so too. No, I think we're way off the mark.
0: I think it goes when you can afford it.
1: Yeah.
0: Because if you can't afford it, it's probably not going to cross your mind.
1: I understand and I get that. And like, I am probably forking out an extra 100 or 200 euro quid to stay on my own.
0: That's fine though.
1: But that's fine by me. Because like my friend Owen in particular, like, yeah, he'll only go to sleep and no one wants to stay with him ever. Yeah. Right. And he'll only go to sleep.
0: So he snores.
1: He snores.
0: So what? They have no issue with him?
1: No, they don't, because they're all paying. You know what I mean? So yeah, they'll split it between them. But I'm afraid, I've never gotten the short straw. I'm afraid that I'm going to have to end up in the room with Owen. And then when I do, it's curtains for me. Because, yeah, first of all, he snores. But not only that, he can only sleep if he's listening to a podcast.
0: Oh, Jesus. And who is this lad?
1: He loves politics, and particularly American politics. So he's playing these podcasts about things that I have no idea what's going on out loud for everyone. Even if you're in the other room, you're listening to this. Like,
0: nah.
1: So I'm just going to, like, actually, it's your fault. You've made your bed. And now you're going to have to lie in it, no pun intended, yeah, while I lie in my lovely luxury hotel room on my own.
0: I'll be checking out as well for that one. And plus, always remember, if you have your own hotel room and you're single, you can bring someone home.
1: If I'm lucky, I could be waiting for that one now.
0: Here's Ray and her latest release with Amma. This is called Joy.

0: That is Amble the Swell on your number one hit music station. It's Pete and Paulie hanging out with you on Spin. And today across the station has been one day many voices. It's funded by Commission Na Mban with the television license fee and has been devised by Learning Waves in association with Spin, where we've been hearing from people with different backgrounds, experiences and identities right across the day. Ella Anderson from Spin has been head fronting this for the entire day. She's been absolutely fantastic. And she's joined us here in studio to wrap up the day with us. Ella, welcome to the studio.
1: Hello, thank you for having me.
2: You must have been so busy getting all of this stuff put together for the day that's in it.
1: I mean, I think I've been working for 3 months on this, so I'm going to have the fattest nap tonight, I tell you.
2: And well deserved too.
1: So much work has gone into this. The stuff that you guys have been hearing throughout the day between disability activists and members of the LGBTQ plus community, all these people have taken the time to sit down with me and talk about their identity and what they want people to know. And even on Fully Charged, I was able to jump on this morning. Some people might have heard it, and we went through some very real life scenarios around diversity. Stuff like, what do you do when you get people's pronouns wrong?
0: Yeah.
1: You ask a disabled person if they need help.
2: Mm.
1: These real life scenarios, because I think as we learn more about diversity, we're very conscious that we don't want to offend anyone.
2: You're so right, because I've been in a situation a few times where, like, I used to work in a school, and one of the things that was reoccurring was the pronoun conversation, and it was mostly older staff who would be like, we just don't want to offend anybody. And I'm like, by not making an effort, it's more offense. Don't be afraid to make a mistake, because you can learn from it, as long as it's a genuine mistake. Was there things that you learned over the last couple of months by meeting people from these different diverse communities that, like, kind of shocked you?
1: Exactly. I think there's so much that I learned. A lot of the time, it's like what you said, there's no harm in asking people questions. It's all about being respectful with the tone that you're asking, and then listening to the answer, even if you don't like the answer. Someone saying, well, that's kind of disrespectful, just say, oh, I'm so sorry, I won't say that again.
2: Yeah, it's about acceptance really, isn't it?
1: It is. And it's so important, I think, especially as we're growing up. I think the younger generation are a lot better with diversity, but it's kind of on us as well, even if we're not a member of these communities, to educate the people older than us.
2: You're right. I find that kind of difficult, particularly if I'm having conversations with my parents.
0: Yeah.
2: And I'm like, I need to be patient with them, because they're from a generation where, you know, we didn't have these conversations.
0: Yeah, it leads into the thing where you should, like, listen before you judge, because everyone has their own story that's worth hearing, right?
1: Yeah, I think one conversation you have with your parents about pronouns is one less conversation for someone from the LGBTQ plus community that has to deal with that.
2: That's so fair. What about some of the voices that we've heard throughout the day? Is there anyone that sticks out in your mind?
1: God, I think number one would be Conor McCauley. He has Duchenne muscular dystrophy and he's in a wheelchair, and he's a social media influencer, and he talks so much about what it's like accessing the world in a wheelchair. So many things you wouldn't even think about, like accessing the gym, accessing a pool. He loves swimming. He gets down on this kind of like big chairlift and they lift him in. There's so much things that I think we take for granted in society we don't think about. He has to call 48 hours before he gets on a train to make sure that they have the ramp.
0: That's
1: for him.
0: Mad.
1: There is so much that I've covered throughout the day, and I hope you guys have maybe learnt a little bit from what's gone on today, and I'm going to be
2: amazing.
1: Testing your knowledge.
0: I hope so too, because you have a quiz for us, I think. Do you?
1: I do.
2: I am from a minority group as a gay man, so if I get this wrong, yeah, I'm absolutely screwed with you.
1: So I've prepared a few questions to test your knowledge and make sure you guys have been listening. So to start with, I have a list of questions in front of me to test your knowledge. Make sure you guys have been listening. And starting with number one, what's the most commonly spoken foreign language in Irish homes?
2: Potty.
0: Pete.
1: Oh, potty wasn't there first.
2: French.
1: No. Would you like to steal?
0: Yeah, I'm going to steal that.
2: I'm trying to think about language.
0: English?
1: Foreign language.
0: But it's foreign to us in a way.
1: I mean, in a way.
2: Be careful. That's political.
0: Yeah.
1: Well, apart from English, the most common foreign language is Polish.
2: Okay. Actually,
0: Yeah, totally.
2: That makes total sense.
0: Jesus, we should have got that
2: one. I should have known this. You know what I mean? Anyway, go on.
1: Number two, what's the B in LGBTQ plus stand for?
0: Peter.
1: Oh.
2: Go on, you take it. As an ally, go on.
0: But bisexuality?
1: Yes, it is.
2: I thought you were going to bluff that one there.
1: Okay, number three. What's the difference between equality and equity? An important one.
0: Peter,
1: blow off the buzzer this time, guys.
2: Do you know what?
0: The buzz is broken.
2: For all you know, I know the answer. I just want you to make a fool of yourself.
0: You're lying. I can see it on your face. Equality will be that everyone is kind of on the same playing field and has the same opportunities.
1: Yeah.
0: And equity would be a business and finance word. Do you say equity?
1: I said equity, but not business and okay. finance.
2: But like, equity is a stake, isn't it?
0: Yeah, it would be like a stake.
2: Stakeholder.
1: So equity is the idea that some people might need different accommodations and to be treated differently in order to access all the same things.
2: Like differentiation is what we would have called it in teaching.
0: Okay.
2: It's like making allowances for people who need, like not everyone's going to have the same access to something. So some people are, you're naturally going to have to make different
0: allowances. So scrap the business and finance view.
1: Scrap business and finance. It's all about equality and equity. What percentage of people living in Ireland in 2022, this is the last census, were born outside of the country?
0: Peter.
1: Yeah.
0: 27%.
1: You're so close. Would you like to have a guess?
2: I would have said 32.
1: It's 20%.
0: Oh, that's me then.
1: Well done.
0: Yeah. Your spouses.
2: Yeah.
0: I'm what, about three nil here?
2: Oh my God, you are such an ally to us minority groups. Come on.
1: Now, I've got two men sitting in front of me. Guys, what date is International Women's Day?
2: Every day.
0: Every day. You guys,
2: women should be celebrated every day.
0: I celebrate my girlfriend every day.
2: I celebrate my mom every second day.
1: No one wants to jump in on that one.
2: International Women's Day, is it in June?
1: No.
0: Can anyone hear my keyboard typing? This is shocking.
2: We're being taken off air after this one. We're listening to this all
0: But day. I will say that Sunday, the 8th of March, 2026 this year was a fantastic day because it was International Women's Day.
1: Well done, so well done. I completely found that out on
0: absolutely
1: your own.
0: Absolutely. Well, see, and now I'll never forget because this is a moment in my life where I've just learned something. I did not know what it was.
2: Humiliation is
0: year.
2: A great way of learning.
1: Guys, what does the sunflower lanyard mean? If you see someone wearing a lanyard, it's green with sunflowers.
2: Poddy, it means that they have autism?
1: Not necessarily autism, but that would come under it.
2: So they've got additional needs.
1: But
2: umbrella term.
1: It's somebody has an invisible disability.
2: Okay.
1: So autism might come under that as well.
2: Yeah.
1: It's basically anyone who you look at them and you wouldn't guess that they're disabled.
2: Okay. I've seen people with those in the airport. It's like a perfect environment for people to use them because they can be like an overstimulating area.
1: Yeah, exactly. Yeah. And kind of a follow-up to that, what percentage of disabilities do you guys think are invisible?
2: Oh my God, I would say most of them. I would say maybe 70%.
1: You're correct, 70 to 80%.
0: Oh wow.
2: Oh yeah, you see, the thing is though,
0: he never said potty, so Peter.
1: Oh no!
0: I would say, Ella, 70 to 80%.
2: The rules of
1: wow.
2: The you got me there.
0: There you go.
1: I think you're cheating a little bit.
2: I'll give you that one. Yeah, come here. You didn't Google that one, did you?
1: Guys, how many different nationalities were recorded in the 2022 census, in and around?
2: Oh.
0: Peter, 43.
1: Way more than that. Buddy, would you like to steal?
2: I would have said 67.
1: Guys, around 200.
2: Wow. Oh my God, that's crazy. Wow. God, I'm really mad. We're really embarrassing, aren't we?
0: Guessing isn't really my style, forte. No. can we have one more?
1: We can have one more question, guys.
2: Okay, this is the decider.
0: Yeah, this is... No way! I'm like three or four ahead.
2: You cheating the whole time.
0: No, but before I cheated...
2: Wait a second. You Googled one of them and you stole my answer for another one.
1: Guys, what is discrimination based on somebody's age called?
0: Peter.
1: Yeah.
0: Age discrimination.
2: That is, you can't just
1: technically
2: take,
1: but it's not the word I'm looking
2: take
1: for
2: the, you can't just take the words
0: listen,
2: and jig them around.
0: Don't hate the player, hate the game. I've no idea.
1: What do we like to steal?
2: I feel like I should know this, so can you give me the question once more?
0: Ageism.
1: Yes, it's ageism.
0: Thank you. Sorry.
2: Yeah,
0: Peter, ageism.
2: But it was my turn. Are you older than me? You're not older than me, are you?
0: No, I think you're definitely older.
2: I look at it anyway, don't I feel it?
0: Ella, who's older? Don't be ageist.
2: Yeah, but see, I've got Botox, you don't.
1: Guys, so One Day Many Voices is a fantastic initiative.
2: Diplomatic answer.
1: We've been running across the day. I hope you guys learned something, maybe a little bit more than these two lads have.
2: Yeah. Let's hope everyone was better than us anyway. Ella, listen, thank you so much for all your hard work across the day and also for coming in to us tonight.
1: Thank you very much for having me.
0: So if you do take anything from One Day Many Voices on Spin today, it's that the more we listen to each other, the more we understand each other. Everyone has a story that's worth hearing.

0: Alisa Grace, that is Bloodstream on Spin. You're hanging out with Pete Party tonight.
1: What's up, what's up?
0: All right, it is time to try and bag yourself some Just Eat vouchers. Get ahead of the posse right now. WhatsApp us the word The Climb to 087-711-1038. We want you to come on air and play The Climb with us. It's an easy game. 5 questions, higher or lower is the trend for this, and every correct answer moves you up another rung up the ladder.
2: Yeah, so for example, we might ask you, I'll take an example from last night, right?
0: Do.
2: So we were talking about movie releases. So we might tell you Titanic was released in 1997, and then we'll ask you, was Gladiator released before or after Titanic? If you get it right, you climb, you make it all the way to the top, and you're going to win that trusty voucher.
0: And even if you don't make it to the top, but you do get off the ground and stay there at the highest point that you can, you will be at the top of the leaderboard by the end of the week potentially and bag yourself another Just Eat voucher for that. So if you think you can make it to the top of The Climb, text The Climb right now to 087-711-1038 and you could be bagging yourself that Just Eat voucher. Dinner on

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0: That is a fresh new release on Spin from Aaron Rowe. It is called Forever Now, and I'm very excited to see him live doing the New Year's Eve Festival in Dublin.
1: Yeah, class.
0: Absolutely announced.
2: What's up, what's up? You're ready for the
0: climb. So this is The Climb. It's a very simple game of higher or lower. Anne, do you fancy playing?
3: I do.
0: Yeah, fantastic. Well, listen, Paddy's going to read out how you play the game, okay?
1: Okay, and we've got five higher or lower questions. If you get one right and move up a rung on the climb, if you get one wrong, you move back a step and there's prizes on the line. Make it all the way to the top and you'll win a Just Eat voucher. But even if you don't make it to the top, don't worry, because as long as you get off the ground and you stay off it, you're still in with a chance of getting a voucher at the end of the week. So we've got five questions between you and a Just Eat voucher. Peter's going to ask you your questions tonight. The very best of luck.
0: Annie, up to anything exciting this evening?
3: I'm not. I'm just lying down. Lazy.
0: Having a lazy one. Do you at least have a cup of tea or something?
3: No, I'm too lazy to get up off the couch.
1: That's fine. You know what? You can just put all of your concentration into winning the climb, all right?
3: No, I'm even too lazy to like get the remote and turn the TV on. I'm just chilling.
0: Well, perfect. Well, listen, if you're that lazy, a Just Eat voucher is going to come in very handy. Okay, you ready for these questions?
3: Yeah.
0: Right, question one. Taylor Swift has released 12 studio albums. Is the number of studio albums released by Rihanna higher or lower than 12?
3: Lower.
0: Correct. Well done. You're off to a good start. You're on to rung number one. Now, question two. Rihanna has released 8 studio albums. Is the number of studio albums released by Adele higher or lower than 8?
3: Lower.
0: Correct again. That is 4 studio albums released by Adele. Question 3. Adele has released 4 studio albums. Is the number of studio albums released by Beyoncé higher or lower than 4?
3: Higher.
0: Anne, you're not too lazy, Anne. No, you're getting these good.
1: Well done, Anne. I'm getting excited.
0: Right, question 4. To get onto rung number 4. Beyoncé has 8 studio albums. Is the number of studio albums released by Bruno Mars higher or lower than 8?
3: Lower.
0: Come on,
1: well done, Anne. Unbelievable. One more
0: to go. You ready? Right, this is to buy yourself that Just Eat voucher. Bruno Mars released 4 studio albums. Is the number of studio albums released by Ariana Grande higher or lower than 4?
3: Sorry, can you say that again?
0: Bruno Mars has released 4 studio albums. Is the number of studio albums released by Ariana Grande higher or lower than 4?
3: Higher.
1: Yes, Anne! Come on, unbelievable! Anne. You're not that lazy at all, Anne.
0: Congratulations,
1: that
0: Anne.
1: That was class.
0: Ariana Grande has released 8 and you have just bagged yourself a Just Eat voucher. Congratulations.
3: I'm delighted.
1: And you killed it. Well done. That was class.
3: And I'm so lazy still.
0: Yeah, that's okay. What will you order? Come on.
3: Oh, I suppose I'd have to get McDonald's or...
0: Absolutely.
1: Yeah, well, you probably get a couple of different bits anyway, yeah. Anne, right?
0: Listen,
3: but I'd be too lazy to answer the door right there.
1: and things are very bad there.
0: Right, go on, Anne, we'll chat to you. Go on.
3: I'm so comfortable and lazy. I just don't want to move.
0: That's all
3: Thanks
0: right.
3: Thanks so much.
1: Bye, Anne.
0: Bye, Anne. Listen, Paddy will text you with some details now in a minute, okay?
3: Oh, I'm delighted. Thank
0: Bye.
3: You.
0: Bye-bye. Thanks, Anne.
1: Look, to be honest, Anne, I'm not going to send you that voucher tonight anyway, so you don't have to worry about getting up out of the bed. You'll be grand.
0: She's the laziest person I think I've ever heard.
1: I know, but also...
0: There's a game in that. Every time Anne says lazy, you can have a sip of something.
1: Yeah, I've never known anyone to be so tired, to be honest. Fair play to her, though.
0: She's a putter in the Hall of Fame on Spin for winners. All right, more chances to win again on the next time we play that game, I suppose, which will be next Monday.
1: Yeah, Monday.
0: Yeah, music on the way from Jenny, but first Coulter and Trapped. This is Spin. You're hanging out with Pete and Paddy. Play the

0: That is Culture, the latest release. It's Trapped. You're hanging out with Pete and Potty on a spin. It is time for Pit, Peak or Freak. Each hour, Potty will give me an entertainment story and I get to pick which one I want to listen to and which entertainment story matches. So we're going to go for tonight is Potty. I have forgotten what I actually want to go with.
1: Yeah, go for Peak.
0: Yeah, Peak.
1: But you can go for whatever you want, like. Do you know what I mean? Yeah, do you know what?
0: I had set there a moment ago, I want a Peak one.
1: I think...
0: Yeah, no, it is.
1: I think Peak is like... It's a big story today, so
0: I think
1: we should do it, right?
0: Go on.
1: Taylor Swift, we know she has new music coming out tomorrow.
0: Yes.
1: We announced it during the week. We were talking about it during the week. We saw the announcement while we were on air.
0: Because she had the Easter eggs.
1: Yeah, exactly, yeah. Right? Now, she obviously has a thing for Irish actors because she obviously first, she had Cillian Murphy and Donald Gleeson were in her video for Opelite.
0: Yeah.
1: Right? And now, in her new video that's coming out tomorrow for Patient Zero, her new song, she's going to have, and I cannot believe this, it's so random, Colin Farrell is going to be in it. Colin Farrell, along with Dakota Johnson as well, going to be in this brand new video for Patient Zero. She's getting to the point now where she's like going through Irish talent like there's no... It could be any of us next.
0: It's like the boyfriends.
1: Yeah, with her anyway.
0: Yeah.
1: Yeah, totally. Nobody's safe, right? So she basically posted a 13-second teaser for the music video today. I was going to pull the clip.
0: Yeah.
1: But you don't hear much of the song.
0: It's more about the video for that clip, wasn't it?
1: It's more about the video. And like, I will say one thing, like it's full-on production. Like it's really, really cool looking. So like in it, you see Taylor, she's like looking into a mirror, and then you see her and Dakota Johnson, like they dive into a pool. There's also a graveside scene, and you see Colin stepping away from like a luxury car, right? But I should say that like she has taken full creative control out of a lot of her things of late, always, but of late in particular, and it's directed by her, but the Oscar-winning cinematographer Emmanuel Lubezki is also involved in this.
0: And like,
1: he's worked with Gravity, Birdman, The Revenant.
0: Yeah.
1: He's done lots and lots of stuff before.
0: I find that at the moment, for a while their music videos were like a thing of a past, but then they're actually coming back and artists are really using and taking advantage of actors now in them, which is so much better because we realise that a lot of artists are really bad at acting in their music videos.
1: It's really, really clever. But like, gone are the days where like you would sit down at home and throw on the music channel and just watch videos and it was just all rappers and like singers.
0: I did
1: like
0: love singing. When Kelly Rowland was texting her boyfriend on Microsoft Excel.
1: Unbelievable. Unbelievable. And like, I actually miss that. Sometimes when my friends come over, we're having a few drinks before we go out or whatever, like we'll throw on all music videos or we'll watch music videos on YouTube rather than listening to the music because there's also like a talking point there. But this looks really, really cool. I'd say the video is going to be as good as the song.
0: Okay, I'm never looking forward to it.
1: Like, it looks like something that you would go and sit down and you'd watch in the cinema.
0: The trailer does.
1: Yeah, the trailer.
0: Oh, well,
1: now, I will say, what I should say is, despite the song coming out tomorrow, the actual full video won't premiere until Sunday. Do you know what's on Sunday?
0: I'm sick of this teasing.
1: Yeah, but do you know what's on Sunday? Do you know why it's on Sunday? It's the VMAs.
0: They're gonna do it at the VMAs.
1: Yeah, which is kind of cool. Like, I don't remember this being done before, where they play a video for the first time at the MTV VMAs.
0: Yeah, okay.
1: You know what I mean?
0: Obviously, it's
1: Video Music Awards. So next year it'll probably be up there, getting loads of awards for it.
0: Well, if Colin Farrell's in it, they definitely will be.
1: Well, it'd want to, wouldn't it?
0: Thank you very much for that, Potty. We will get the next one in just a bit, and we have Pit or Freak left for that. Here's Jenny, Less Than a Lover on Spin.

0: It's your number one hit music station. Pete and Paudy with you tonight on Spin. Jenny, less than an over. We're giggling away here because me and Paudy have, I'd say, a whole tree's worth of sheets in front of us with our notes for the show. And whenever it comes down to this specific point where we need to sell the cash machine, we can't find our bloody sheets.
1: Panic.
0: Even though we should really have these on our computer
1: screens.
0: And
1: the thing about it as well is that, like, neither of us have the sheet.
0: We can't find it. But we have located the sheets. Spins cash
1: machine. It's a very important sheet as well, isn't it?
0: So important.
1: It's probably the most important sheet.
0: We should know this off by heart by now.
1: I think we do. I think we're just a bit afraid.
0: All right, well, guys, we are seriously less than 24 hours to go till someone is going to have 200,000 euros sitting in their bank account over the weekend. Plenty more zeros to add to, of course, the loads of zeros you already have at the end of your bank account number. If you want to win it tomorrow at 3 p.m, that is the deadline to enter, because soon after 3 the cash machine is going to make that call. There are two ways to get you into the draw. 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T's and C's, they're also on the Spin website.
1: 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And the very best of luck.
0: And listen, Paudy.
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0: What's up? Hope you're having a good night so far. It's Pete and Paddy hanging out with you for the evening. Paddy, last night on our way home from work, you drive home.
1: I do drive home. Yeah,
0: I watch you ride, drive.
1: And you know, did I even wave at you? No.
0: He doesn't even offer me a lift.
1: I'm always afraid you'll ask me for one.
0: No.
1: Which means a lad 10 minutes of my journey home.
0: Well, I have a lift home
1: tonight.
0: No,
1: you can't. No. I'm actually walking tonight. I'm running tonight.
0: You're running home?
1: Yeah, I'm running home tonight.
0: Right, so basically when I get off the bus at home...
1: my bus, loser!
0: Where's the in-betweeners when you need them? So there's two stops I can get off, right?
1: Card?
0: I do have a leap
1: so
0: card.
1: Sad. Oh my god, so lousy. Grown man getting bus lousy.
0: So bad. Yeah. So there's two roads I can get to my house, and the top of each road, there's a bus stop. So okay. I can get this one or
1: perfect
0: that one.
1: For you.
0: Yeah, so I can... but I haven't figured out which one is faster.
1: Than
0: you. Yeah, I can drive.
1: Why don't you drive?
0: Because I haven't. It's because there's too much traffic coming in the evening from my side.
1: Yeah, just excuses.
0: So basically, I haven't figured out which is the quicker one to get off to walk to the house.
1: Okay.
0: Right. So last night, on Tuesday night, I got off the stop A.
1: Okay.
0: And then last night, I was like, I'm going to get off at stop B, right? Mm-hmm. So I passed stop A, pressed the stop button on the way to stop B, not realizing there's also a stop in between A and B.
1: There's a stop C. A and a half.
0: There's the stop A and a half.
1: Sorry, what? What? No wonder I don't get the bus. I don't get the bus because it takes so long to come because there's three bus stops around your house.
0: Right, no. So I got off there thinking I'd be quicker. Little do I know, I'm now stuck in the middle between stop A and B, making my walk home even longer for the whole time.
1: No, you need to just start. You need to start either cycling or something. If you're not going to drive the car, cycle.
0: I'm going to have to get a taxi home for work.
1: Yeah, I'll pay if you want, if you're that badly stuck.
0: You're going to turn around the way home, like me lying down in your back seat.
1: Don't threaten me with a good time.
0: Yeah. We got tickets from Malcolm Todd on the way in a couple of minutes' time. But first, Fontaine's DC. This is Marianne on Spin.

0: That is Shakira, Burna Boy, a Die Die right here on Spin. It is Pete and Paddy with you. And Paddy, last night you had that piece of information you brought us about some voice maxing. Jeez, I need to turn you on there. Voice maxing.
1: Voice maxing. Yeah,
0: yeah.
2: Voice maxing.
0: So quick brief for us there what voice maxing is.
1: So
0: again,
1: voice maxing is a new trend online that younger men are doing, apparently. But I'd say all men are doing this, where they're trying to naturally deepen their voice by doing different exercises. Like, I think, was it mewing was one of them, where they were like putting their tongue. Remember I was trying to get you to mew?
0: Oh yeah, your tongue
1: on
0: the roof of your mouth.
1: The roof of your mouth. I can't look at you when you do that. and they were doing crunches for their neck and stuff to try and naturally lower their voice so they would become more attractive to females. But actually what scientists have found now is that they don't become more attractive at all. They actually just look like idiots.
0: Yeah, so these actors such as Jared Butler, Barack Obama, Morgan Freeman, they have a really deep, very...
1: soothing.
0: Like hurt. They're a 95 hertz or something.
1: Yeah.
0: Anyway, so that gave the idea of celebrity voices, okay? Which gave me the idea of a game for you, since liked those celebrity voices.
1: I love
0: voices.
1: Games, by the way, but I'm really bad at them.
0: Yes, we've established that as the week has gone on, well, body hasn't.
1: You're only just saying that now to try and like... knock me off my perch so I don't win your game.
0: So
1: I don't win your silly little game.
0: Your silly little game, Peter. So what I've decided to do, I'm going to play you a bunch of different celebrity voices.
1: Okay.
0: And you have to figure out who that celebrity is.
1: Shouldn't be a problem. Unless it's a sports star. You've lost me.
0: Okay, well then I might have lost you then.
1: No.
0: Or have I? Okay, voice number one. Take a listen to this.
3: I think everybody thinks that they've witnessed my most embarrassing moments because I fell on my face getting an Oscar.
1: Okay. Sounds like someone I should know. What did she say at the end about falling over in her skirt?
0: Everyone should know, recognize it, because she fell over and hit her face on the way to the Oscars.
1: Oh, who is that again?
0: Do you want to hear it again?
1: They fell up the stairs, didn't they?
0: Yeah.
1: Go for it.
3: I think everybody thinks that they've witnessed my most embarrassing moments because I fell on my face getting an Oscar.
1: Oh my god, I'm so bad with names. This is actually my nightmare game.
0: You just said you're good at games.
1: No, I'm good at games, but I'm bad with names. You know what I mean? So like, now I'm like just really bad. Is it Jennifer Lawrence?
0: How did you just pull that out of your arse?
1: I don't know how I did that, actually. It just popped into my head.
0: She's always falling over.
1: I'm telling you now, I promise you, I'd never clue until the very last moment there.
0: She falls over at everything.
1: She does.
0: Yeah.
1: She does.
0: But you know,
1: and you know what? I knew it was her in my head, but I couldn't think of her name.
0: We allow it because she's so funny. She joined Instagram recently.
1: She's comedy.
0: Well.
1: I love the way she joined Instagram and instantly was like, do not troll me.
0: Yeah, and then who trolled her? Some famous actress trolled her straight away. Yeah, that was very good. Can't remember what that one is. Okay, voice number two. Take a listen.
4: You can't help but have little areas of the crowd that you keep going back to.
1: Very posh.
0: Very, very posh. Very old
1: instantly
0: English.
1: Very old English, old money, I should say. Mm. It's you know, those, what are they called? The little things that they wear in their eyes. It's like one glass.
0: The monocle.
1: Mm. I'm seeing a monocle.
0: So like Patrick Stewart, perhaps, or Ian McKellen?
1: No, I think it's someone younger. And I think it's someone who's going to surprise you. Is it Harry Styles? Yes!
0: Did you better than I anticipated? I thought you'd be bad at this.
1: No, I actually have my IQ isn't that low.
0: Your IQ, okay.
1: I'm actually more clever than I am.
0: Right, how low is it? Have you ever done an IQ test?
1: No, I don't think I could do that.
0: I don't want the answer.
1: No, I don't want to.
0: All right.
1: I don't think I'm on the scale. Like.
0: Right, you've two from two and we have two to go, so you're 50%.
1: Right, okay. I actually like this game because I'm good at it.
0: Right, voice number three.
5: I love that song. Diamonds are forever. And so are leg tattoos of Daniel Craig.
1: The only reason I know this is because you and I thought earlier on in the week. So we had a caller on playing The Climb
0: was
1: earlier
0: that last
1: on the week.
0: Night or the night before?
1: Yeah. And Jess, shout out to Jess.
0: Oh, yeah.
1: And when we came off the call, me and Peter looked at each other and we were like, I think that was Rebel Wilson, you know.
0: I thought we were getting pranked.
1: I swear to God, we've got a big window here in the studio and you can see right out into the reception and I was looking out being like, she's going to walk in with a camera crew.
0: Yeah.
1: I thought we were being punked, like. But alas, we were not.
0: That was Jess from Dundrum. Shout out if you're listening again,
1: and
0: Jess.
1: And Jess will be getting that voucher.
0: Yeah.
1: But it's Rebel Wilson. Easy. I'm a huge fan. Yes. 3 out of 3 ain't bad.
0: That's pretty good.
1: Go on. It's the first time I ever got like 3 out of 3 in anything.
0: You're 3 out of 3 and a few people texting in as well that also are getting 3 out of 3.
1: Excellent.
0: So everyone's doing pretty well so far.
1: I love this game.
0: Okay. This is the final voice, right?
1: Did you say the best to last? Most difficult to last?
0: It is the most difficult, okay. Yeah. And probably the most high profile of them all. That's okay. The hint is... Okay, there's a few hints for this one, okay?
1: Okay.
0: It's the most difficult, right. Probably the most high profile. And also, I have heard that you shouldn't meet them in person because they would disappoint very much so.
1: Okay.
0: Okay, ready?
1: Yeah.
2: You know what it tastes like to me? Nail varnish remover.
1: Yeah.
2: It tastes like nail varnish remover.
1: What am I even saying? In my head, I was like, oh my God, he's going to play Dua Lipa because apparently she's a weapon.
0: You're the only weapon around here.
1: Apparently so.
0: Right, another listen
1: now,
0: to that.
1: You are right, very high profile though, I will say that. I'll give you that much.
2: You know what it tastes like to me? Nail varnish remover.
1: Yeah.
2: It tastes like nail varnish remover.
1: What am I... Where is that even from? I post some weird stuff online.
0: So that is... So who is that?
1: It's me, myself, and I. The one and only.
0: Padraig Wilson McCarthy. Yeah. It is
1: full
0: indeed.
1: Full government title there.
0: That is, which I typed... So when I was looking for those voices, I was like... funny Jennifer Lawrence voice clip into YouTube, and I typed in Padraig Wilson McCarthy. You were the first search that came up on my YouTube.
1: There's only one Padraig Wilson McCarthy.
0: I know, and then it comes up with you doing you were doing the taste test thing,
1: yes.
0: On that. What is that?
1: The Try Channel.
0: The Try Channel.
1: It's so random that I do this, right? So it's the Try. I haven't done it in a while, but I do it every now and again. It's a YouTube channel. It's huge in America.
0: Yeah.
1: Like, it's got like there's over a million subscribers or something on that channel. Like, it's absolutely huge. And we basically go on, me and somebody else from the Try team, and we don't know what we're trying. So they just... lob it up in front of
0: this
1: you.
0: This one was, I think it was salty licorice.
1: Was it salty licorice?
0: Yeah, I think it was.
1: Like, you rarely get nice stuff.
0: No.
1: No, actually, that's a lie, because sometimes you get burgers and stuff, but it's a lot of hot sauce and chicken.
0: How
1: wings.
0: Did you get on? We should do it.
1: We'd be great at
0: reach
1: it.
0: Reach out to the Try people.
1: Yeah, we will.
0: And,
1: you get fed as well.
0: Well, buddy, congratulations. Four
1: that
0: from four
1: class.
0: In the celebrity voice guest.
1: Thank
0: well done.
1: Much.
0: Congratulations.
1: I'm here all week.
0: Got music on the way from Sonny Federa, but first, this is Alex Warren and his latest release on Spin, Emerald Eyes. No.

0: Sonny Federa and Becky Hill. That is Say Something. And Becky Hill has a new album coming out very soon, which I'm very much so excited for. And also, Malcolm Todd, Paddy, he's coming to the Three Arena.
1: Yes, he sure is. He's bringing his Do That Again tour to the Three Arena next February, the 24th of February, my sister's birthday, actually. She's a huge fan of Malcolm Todd. Yeah, but I can't give her the tickets.
0: No, he can't. No. That would be called... Yeah. What's that? Is that nepotism?
1: Something along those lines, I'd say.
0: The Nepo sister.
1: It would probably just be called cheating.
0: Yeah, that's true.
1: You know what I mean? Yeah. Look, if I was going to give rant thing, I'd probably give her the cash machine. But anyway, I can't do that either. But we are giving away 2 tickets tonight. So if you would like to go and see Malcolm Todd, just text us. Yep. Text us. What are we saying again for the text?
0: We just want you to say the word spin.
1: Spin. Very simple. Spin 087-711-1038, and it could be you a pair of tickets to Malcolm Todd next February, the 24th, in the Three Arena. How about that?
0: Yeah, we'd be very good. Yourself and your mate could be going along. So 087-711-1038, the word spin, to try and win your way to go and see Malcolm Todd. While you're getting that text together, Femi and Khaki Kid have teamed up again for another new track on Spin. This is called Take a Trip.

0: That is Somber, My Body Isn't Ready. And can I tell you something about that song, Paulie? Do you know what it's about?
1: Are you going to tell me anyway, even if I said no?
0: Will you... I am... Do you know what?
1: Cut you off.
0: Don't answer and I will tell you.
1: My Body, it's about not being ready to do the deed, is it?
0: Yeah, kind of more so that he's not confident in his body image at the moment to be in a relationship with this girl, so he wrote a song about it.
1: I mean, look, if I could write a song, I would never have to pay for therapy.
0: That's very true. Alright, Pit Peek and Freak coming up. We're going to be doing the pit with Paulie very soon. Stick with us.
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1: Kingfisher, The Sun Will Never Settle on Spin. You're hanging out with Pete and Potty tonight, and it is time for Pick, Pete, or Freet. So I have mixed all those up together. So it's piss, peak, and freak, like, and I've gone for... What did I say?
2: Bearing in mind, you've been doing this for a long time, right? And you are... The words are not coming out.
1: So I think I said...
2: No, it is hard.
1: Some pit and...
2: You said freeze there. You were getting chips in France. That's what you were getting. Do you know what I mean?
1: Okay,
2: French fries.
1: Okay, let me just take that from the top. For the last time today, it is pit, peak, or freak. We have already done peak and freak, so we got to go for the pit, Potty. What have you got for me?
2: Yes, well, look, this is good news and bad news. The good news is... this biopic for Britney Spears,
1: yes,
2: is going ahead. The
1: great.
2: Bad news is it's very much delayed, right? And with good reason, though.
1: Okay.
2: But if you're like me and you don't have any patience and you're a huge fan of Britney, mm-hmm, and you've read the book, and then when I say read, I listened to the audiobook.
1: Oh, you did the audiobook.
2: Yeah.
1: Does that count, do you reckon?
2: Do you read books?
1: I don't.
2: I don't either.
1: No.
2: I really wish I could. I just don't have the concentration, but I really enjoy listening to the books, right? I listened to that book. It was really good. I'm listening to Kyla Cobbler. You know Kyla Cobbler, the comedian?
1: Never
2: listen
1: heard
2: to
1: him.
2: Her book. She's a Cork comedian. Her. Fantastic.
1: Sorry.
2: Really, really funny. Listening to that at the moment. It's just, I don't know what it is. It's like listening to a podcast.
1: Okay.
2: Right? And you can do your bits around the house while you're doing it. Anyway, I digress. I'm talking about Britney Spears. John M. Shue, who is the director of this new movie that's going to be coming out.
1: Yeah.
2: Based on the memoir of Britney Spears. People will know him, he directed Wicked.
1: Mm-hmm.
2: And an incredible director, and I'm really glad it's him that's doing this, because he's a huge fan of Britney, and I'll get into that in a minute. He has said that they're nowhere near even casting Britney yet, which means that, like, they're going to have to go through a rigorous casting process, because obviously they want to get it right. But also the reason that they've done this is because they want to make sure the script is correct. Right?
1: Obviously.
2: So I get why they're taking their time, because it is quite sensitive, right?
1: That didn't even cross my mind in who would play her.
2: Yeah, so he said they've been receiving hundreds of emails. Listen to it. Hundreds of emails, mm-hmm, every single day from people around the world sending who want to play Britney and sending auditions, right? He said, to anyone who is interested, hold your horses. They're not even thinking with the casting right now, because the priority is getting the story right first.
1: Yeah.
2: Nobody has been officially cast as Britney, so it's all up in the air, but there's been a couple of names linked to it.
1: Give me
2: I'll
1: the
2: go
1: name.
2: Through them, right?
1: That's what I'm actually here for. I'm trying to type it in, but my computer is not working.
2: Yeah.
1: Go on.
2: So Sabrina Carpenter is somebody who has been linked to it quite a few times.
1: Oh, that's a good shout.
2: Sydney Sweeney is another person who's been linked to it a couple of times, right? I get it. I get that she looks like her. I think given Sydney Sweeney's public perception of late, it might not work.
1: No.
2: She's not done herself any favours with the whole that saga with the jeans, and also with the sports ad. Also, people don't know where her political views align to. So I think maybe that will take her out of the race, though it doesn't, I suppose, take away from the fact that she's incredibly talented, right? Other people, and this is more fan speculation.
1: Okay.
2: Ariana Grande, who is a phenomenal actress.
1: Yes,
2: right?
1: And very good singer, mind you.
2: Exactly, right? Could do both quite well. Olivia Holt, Emma Roberts, Addison Rae, which I don't really get, but like, I don't know, maybe Addison Rae can act, I'm not totally sure. But I don't know if you remember this, a couple of months ago, Millie Bobby Brown,
1: yeah,
2: was seen with long blonde hair, and she was photographed around Hollywood with long blonde hair.
1: When you put the person in the image, you do actually kind of come to a conclusion that they do look like Millie Bobby Brown.
2: Yeah, right? And Millie Bobby Brown apparently was, at the time, the speculation was that she was very deep into the casting process. Now, he said that there has been no casting
1: okay,
2: process yet.
1: Yeah.
2: So I don't know what she was doing with that blonde hair at the time, although maybe that was her way of demonstrating that she wants to play the role. She has previously said that she would like to, right?
1: The only thing is with Millie Bobby Brown that everything she does is tied to Netflix. Is Netflix doing the biopic?
2: No,
1: she's contracted to Netflix.
2: Is she? I didn't
1: think
2: know that.
1: So. I think they've signed her for like a multi-movie deal, and she only does Netflix stuff. I think.
2: I didn't.
1: Don't quote me on that.
2: Well, quite possibly. You could be wrong, but you could be right, but you could also be wrong.
1: Yeah, good.
2: But as I said a while ago, John M. Shue is a huge fan of Britney, right?
1: Yeah.
2: He hasn't said, and he won't say, how much contact he's actually had with Britney and how much say she has in this movie. I would go and say, though, that she's going to have some sort of artistic direction or input in this, because he is, as I said, a massive, massive fan of her. And I think it's very important that someone who is a fan of her takes on that role, because it needs to be executed properly, and it needs to be done so sensitively, considering that, you know, the history that Britney Spears has had.
1: 100%.
2: So we have got a bit of time to wait, but we do know that it's in the making, and I think that when it comes out eventually, it's going to be very good.
1: Thank you very much for that. That is wrapping up your Pit, Peak and Freak for the week. Here is Slater with their latest release on Spin. It's called Brand New Chanel's.

0: Dermot Kennedy, Something to Someone. That is it for ourselves, Pete and Paddy. We'll be back again with you Saturday morning from 10 a.m.
1: Yes, we're going to be playing The Climb once more. You can win a Just Eat voucher, which would be perfect for your Saturday night takeaway.
0: Go on, have a good one. We'll chat to you soon.
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13: Peace and party as always. Thank you very, very much. Wild week with the lads. They'll be back sooner than you think. Don't worry. In the meantime, you're stuck with me, unfortunately. What's the crack? Matthews checking in and getting into it. 10 spinets in a row. Peggy Goo to come. Ariana Grande as well. But now, it's Harry, American Girls.

I mean, seriously, when are they going to tell us who the next James Bond is? Well, a certain lady is eager to be the next James Bond theme, Sienna Spyro. She did a track that's an audition for us. Going to play that exact song after Peggy Goo and Aria Star on Spin. Woman.

Mm-hmm. You know Spin K-Pop. It's a real thing. It plays all the best of K-Pop tracks 24/7, just like that one. 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If you know what that is. I mean, really, who does? 10 Spin Hits in a Row continues with Niall Horan now.

0: Earrings on Spin from Malcolm Todd. One fact you don't know about him is his sister is Audrey Hobart and his dad was a writer and producer for that show The Middle, meaning he's rich. I ask myself this every day. Why the hell am I not a Nepo baby?
1: Spin's cash machine.
0: 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One more time, €200,000 exactly. 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
1: One massive spin hit is good.
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It is all the Swifties wanted at the Life of a Showgirl, The Encore, which is a follow-up to Taylor Swift's last album, of course. It's coming out this Friday. We got all the details on that over on Spin's Insta. And no point talking about Taylor unless I play her. She's up after Hugh Gal, Jamaican Bam Bam.

Your number one hit music station at the Spin. It's Matthew Matthews here, rolling out the hips. With this, sounding very like the 1950s, only modernized. Stop the Wedding from Ash. Gonna play the full thing on the way. As we get back to it, 10 spin hits in a row with Prosper and Clonie. Free your minds. It's on the way next.

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16: 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Matthew Matthews hanging out with the usual late night business. 10 spin hits in a row with the latest track from Ash all over my For You page. You'll know it when you hear it. It's called Stop the Wedding. It's on the way, but first, it's Prosper.
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1: You know, just for listening onto the Naughty Threesome on Fully Charged tomorrow morning after 9, you're in to win a Ticketmaster vouchers, one for all vouchers, and AirPods as well. Not a bad deal for listening. Keep an ear out for 3 throwbacks from the same artists to win. This is new from Ash now. Stop the wedding. I found a

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1: You're running out of time because tomorrow's the day we are emptying the bag. 200,000 euro just floating around for the taking in Spin's cash machine. Now you know the drill. If Barry Dunn calls you after three tomorrow, you got to answer the phone within five rings, all right? No more than that. Five rings of the phone, answer it, tell him that prize amount. Money's all yours, tax-free the very next day. I mean, just imagine, could be you. 200,000 euro on the button. Now, how do you win? All you got to do, text the word spin. It's 57557. 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Got to be over 18. You're playing across the Glen Network stations. All the T's and C's up on Spin's website. 200,000 euro exactly. Just imagine. Get on it.
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2: Ah, the lads, Robbie, Ross and Oisin. You know them, the three boys from Amble on Spin. 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

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So if you're hearing a dodgy voice, sniffles, or coughing in the background, don't act surprised. 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
0: Machine. 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Well, listen, it's Friday on my watch. What's the crack? It's Matthew Matthews here with the details on how you can get in to win this. I mean, today's the day we are guaranteeing to give it away. €200,000 on the button. 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

0: 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If you can do either of those things, I mean, really, you've got no excuses. I'll give you all those details just before one. In the meantime, Ariana Grande's on the way. And the latest track from Ray and her two sisters, it sounds very like a musical, their new track, Joy. It's on the way.
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3: I hate that I'm

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Well, that is what's happening here, and sounds like it belongs in a musical. Take a listen for yourself. It's Ray alongside her two sisters, Emma, and absolutely on spin, it's Joy.

0: I mean, just picture it already. 200 grand in your bank account going into the weekend. 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And 10 spinets in a row, we go again with Cat's Eye, Animal, Jenny in there as well, and the latest track from Aaron Rowe, Forever Now. It's coming up.
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2: How's it going? It's Shannon here. First up, John M. Chu has shared an update on the upcoming Britney Spears biopic. Yev, speaking to Variety about Liz Merriweather, who is writing the script, he said, "I may have gotten glimpses of what she's been doing, and I can say it's incredible, profound, and beautiful." Mel B reveals she's in a Spice Girls group chat, and the girls put her on timeout.
3: Sometimes I get kicked out, sometimes I get allowed back in, depending how...
4: Why do you get kicked out?
3: Because I'm just too honest sometimes.
4: Yeah. So when they kick you out, do they, like, block you?
3: I send a message and clearly they're blocked because it doesn't go through, but then I get accepted again. That's what girls do, don't they?
4: So they put you on timeout.
3: Yeah.
2: And Taylor and Taylor Lautner have welcomed their first child, a baby girl called Lennon Taylor Lautner. Ryan Murphy revealed he wrote a Glee reboot script for the original cast.
5: I just finished the script an hour ago. Brad and Ian and I, who wrote all the first two seasons, have written something. I've been in touch with around 10 of the original cast members. They all had a lot of questions, but they all were very enthusiastic about the idea. Nobody's read it, so we'll see.
2: It's a great day for the Swifties as Taylor Swift has announced a deluxe album called The Life of a Showgirl, The Encore. It features four new songs called Patient Zero, Cleverland, Pink Clouding, and Babylon. It drops this Friday, so set your alarms. And Robert Pattinson revealed the most Gen Z thing about him.
6: It's actually Jen Lawrence who said it to me, and she was like, "Oh, do you think you're like Gen Z or something, like FaceTiming?" I'm like, I think that's like a granddad thing, saying like, "I need to FaceTime you." Like, I can't discover nuance in someone's voice. I need to see their full face speaking. Otherwise, I think there are microaggressions happening.
2: Oh, I just love them. Sense and Sensibility is out in cinemas this Friday, and I caught up with Daisy Edgar-Jones and Katrina Balfe to describe the film in three words.
7: Soulful, sumptuous,
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2: Aaron Rowe is set to headline the New Year's Eve countdown concert at Dublin Castle the 31st of December. Tickets go on sale the 30th of September, so set your alarms. The Gremlins are coming back. Yep, Warner Bros. Dropped a teaser clip showing the furry little creature popping its head out of a school bag and wrote, "Coming to cinemas the 10th of the 6th, 2028. And Hunter Schafer is rumoured to have been cast as Mystique in Marvel Studios' upcoming X-Men film. For more of the hottest trending stories, add Spin to your social feeds.
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9: 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Money's all yours if you answer the phone within five rings, okay? Just tell him 200 grand and be in to win. You got to text the word SPIN. It's 57557. 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It's 57557. Or you can enter on SPIN's website /cash machine. 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They are up on SPIN's website. 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Imagine. You're the